0: It's all coming back to me now. And now it's 2:08. Music there by Celine Dion. In front of which was New Edition. They went away for some time, kept a low profile. And when they came back, gave us a song called I'm Still in Love with You. Reassurance to all music lovers that they are still there. They are still intact and still dishing out the hits. Churning out the hits and still in love with the music and music lovers. Tamiya, you put a move on my heart, getting us into the last hour of the show. Ura bofelo ya thulaganyo ya rona mogaetso e simolala tsatsi la monate nate nate. Lina ke Vincent Maseko, ke tumela thetso ya gago mo mosong o. Thursday, the 14th May 2026. The maximum temperatures that one can expect on this day, 23 degrees in Rustenburg, 24 in Mahikeng, Klerksdorp, Potch, Swartsrenneke, 22 degrees, that includes Freiburg. It's going to be 25 in Bretz, 24 in Lichtenberg, 21 degrees in Daung today, 26 in Zierst, 21 degrees also in Volis, Volmaranstadt, 24 in Ventersdorp, Pretoria, 23 degrees a high. A high of 21 in Joburg and also 21 in Vereeniging. Those are the maximum temperatures that you can expect on this day that will be a bit chilly. I always say we keep the cold at bay, so to say. You don't have to worry about the weather. As long as we together, we make it a fantastic day. Still on the way, Ufi Lekhalekhi between 3 and 6. He's going to be here in the last half hour of this show. To let us know what's coming up on his show this morning. So brace yourself for the goodies. After 7 in Lira, also coming up on the show this morning.
1: We interrupt your regular programming with breaking news out of Rustenburg. Reports are flooding in as flames have been reported at President Boulevard. Eyewitnesses say the blaze is coming from Nandi Braai.
2: That's right. I'm standing right in the middle of the heat at Nandi Braai. The fire is perfectly braaiing wors, chicken, short ribs and beef flavors. Barbecue, mild and hot, served with pap, dombola and even dim.
1: Nandi Braai will be opening and lighting up flames near your area soon. Nandi Braai. Taste so much more.
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0: Hits that start your day the right way are on UFM. In tune with you, it's Lera there, Ngiyazi Fela, head over heels in love, she is, and it's one of her finest tunes, man. She's given us a few great songs, the likes of Wambaleha, Rise Again, one of my favorite songs by her, and of course, a couple of others, also including that cover version of a song by Labi Sifri, one called Something Inside So Strong. That most people love, hey? Yeah, great stuff, man. 20 past 2 it is, the last hour of the show. That starts your day on a good footing. Among events that made headlines, I see F.W. de Klerk apologized on this day in 1997, speaking before the Truth and Reconciliation Commission for a second time. F.W. de Klerk repeated his assertion that murder and torture had never been part of government policy. He apologized once and for all, as he put it, for apartheid and hurt caused by its policies. It was in 1997 during the Truth and Reconciliation Commission. What else took place among events that were making headlines in 1992 on this day? Turkish newspapers criticized ANC leader Nelson Mandela for refusing to accept Turkey's Peace Award. It was in 1992. Nelson Mandela, leader of the African National Congress, was subjected to harsh criticism and utterances venging on libel due to the position he took in declining to accept a peace prize named after Turkey's national hero, Mustafa Kemal Atatürk. They were awarded to him by the state of Turkey. The award was awarded to him by the state of Turkey. According to Mandela's spokesperson at the time, he assumed the stance due to the human rights violations committed by Turkey against the Kurdish minority living in Turkey, especially with regard to Kurdish aspirations toward an independent Kurdish homeland. Yeah, some of those events that made headlines this day in years gone by. 22 past 2 it is. Good morning.
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0: All the hits and so much more. It's you, FM, in tune with you on a Thursday morning. It's Thursday. You've just woken up wondering what day it is. It's Thursday. It's Thursday, all right? Okay. Yeah, it's almost Friday. If you're looking forward to the weekend, it's almost there. Don't worry. 21 before 3 it is. Early Kiss, Berida. Al Johnson, My Heart is an Open Book. There was also Keith Sweat before that. Beautiful song there from his debut album, Make It Last Forever, The Right and Wrong Way to Love Somebody. And there was also a little earlier, another brilliant song, Whitney Houston with One of Those Days. Not one of her very popular songs, but still a beautiful song. Nevertheless, I love that song, man. One of Those Days by Whitney. And 20 to 3, 20 minutes before you were done with Ufile Khalechi. We'll be coming up between 3 and 6 as always. 1984 on this day, Michael Jackson was in the news. He received a Presidential Humanitarian Award at the White House from President and Mrs. Reagan. That's President Ronald Reagan. Michael wore a military-styled uniform jacket to the proceedings, which he had asked for and was given by an elevator operator in New York. L.A. Reid and Babyface Group, The Deal, charted in its last of 8 singles when Shoot Them Up was on the charts on this day in 1988. Yeah, one of their popular songs is Two Occasions, which receives heavy airplay on the station, The Deal. Huh? You know that song? You must have heard it a few times on UFM. Looking also at 2005, a judge in Springfield, Massachusetts, ordered rapper 50 Cent to stay clean of drugs and take an anger management course to avoid spending time in jail. Well, the rapper 50 Cent appeared in court charged with assaulting 3 women at a concert in 2004 after leaping into the crowd. Yeah, some of those events that were making headlines in the world of music on the 14th May, all those years ago.
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0: All the hits and so much more. It's you, FM. In tune with you. Al Jarreau there. Heaven and Earth. And just before that, a song by Gregory Abbott, Shake You Down. One of his biggest hits, if not his biggest hit. Yeah, well, great song, taking us back in time to the 1980s, 1986 to be exact. And it's 11 before 3, 11 minutes before Ufile Khalechi gets onto the airwaves and let us know what's coming up on his show this morning. Before we do, though, among events that will take place here at home, Matipandile Soteni will be appearing in court today. The man who allegedly murdered Witness D, the man was known as Witness D before we got to know that he was Marais van der Merwe. This happened in Brakpan on the 6th of December in 2025. So he'll be appearing in court today for his bail hearing, if I'm not mistaken. So yeah, that's what will take place today, 10 before 3. Ufile will let us know what's coming up on his show after this.
1: My name is Nelson Kesa, and I'm a human rights defender. Let your work reflect a world where dignity, safety, and respect are non-negotiable. The future is listening. Young boys are watching. Young girls are hoping. Use your light to show what true manhood looks like, not in domination, but in accountability and compassion. Don't call me brother if you are only present for the applause, but absent when it matters the most.
2: 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It's a UFM initiative against GBV and child abuse.
0: The lady whose song I played earlier on, Shanice, celebrates her birthday today. Played her version of a song by Minnie Riperton. Loving you is easy because you're beautiful. She also gave us, among others, Saving Forever for You, one of my all-time favorites. She was born in 1973, turns how old today? 53 years old. Yeah, I got it. Hey, me and Mets, hey, are not good bedfellows. Huh? Yeah, so this time I made it, man. Hooray! Ufile Khalechi is here. Let's be happy about it because he's got a jam-packed, exciting and riveting show between 3 and 6. What's up, bro?
3: Oh, good this side. How are you, my brother?
0: I'm right.
3: Yeah. No, I get it. Emung lumung na le their own speciality. Some are good at maths, others are good at drawing, others are good at running, others are good at establishing the University of Vincent Maseko.
0: And we were talking about this the other day off air.
3: Yeah.
0: That it would seem people who are not good at maths are those who are good in languages.
3: History, etc. Yes, yes. I think I told you my brother got 100% in a history exam.
0: Yes.
3: Who does that?
0: Yeah,
3: who,
0: man, oh man. And he must be one of the most, I don't know, the most not so brilliant governments.
3: No, he's not. Hasimo to le maths, you know.
0: As I try to be.
3: Even when it comes to, like, you know, general arithmetic, he just like, how much is that, But when it comes to history, including family history,
0: yes.
3: No,

0: then this, and then none, and then Mang, he's that guy.
1: Oh, wow.
0: Yeah. So we all have our own, we all have genius in us. It just comes in different ways.
1: In different ways,
0: yes. A fish is not going to climb a tree. A monkey is not going to swim the ocean.
1: Yeah.
0: Simple.
1: Others are maybe streetwise and...
0: Others are book smart. I guess that's their genius. The evil genius.
1: The evil genius.
0: Others are running countries. Yeah. Yes, so...
1: maybe walking them, I don't know.
0: And invading others. But anyhow,
1: yeah.
0: Moving on. Today, yeah, there's going to be an interesting one. Being a Thursday, I do have an interview. I'm going to be having a conversation with an amazing man. But before that, we can do maybe some Africa Rona on you at dawn. Ka Hello Africa, where I will continue kubua ka Ghana, rather Gabon, I beg your pardon. Mm-hmm. Yeah, Ghana is next week, not this week.
1: Hey, and yes. I would have liked to guess.
0: I spoiled it.
1: You've burst the bubble, as they say.
0: No, maybe I can jumble it up, fella, just to make things fun.
1: Yeah, after Ghana, don't guessing. Tell us. I'll have to guess.
0: No? All right, no problem. I'll do that. So, yeah, Rotswala ka Gabon, khona tsatsila gompieno, the country which has 80% of the world's, or at least Africa's gorillas. But then where else can you find gorillas except in Africa? Mm. You know, so I guess it is the world's gorillas.
1: You're talking about gorillas?
0: Yeah.
1: As in monkeys.
0: Primates, they're not monkeys. Monkeys are primates.
1: Yeah, primates. Hey. As in like monkeys.
0: Hey.
1: Yeah, primates. Okay, I get on. They are gorillas.
0: Oh, wow. Yeah, no, that should be one of the words, actually. I cannot differentiate the spelling. But anyway, they bleed like all of us, and we only fear God, not man. Yeah. So, it's going to be that, and I'm excited and looking forward to be talking to the legend. He's an actor, he is a filmmaker, he's an author, lawyer by training, and is a social advocate here in South Africa, and an amazing actor who acted alongside the likes of Bo, Ice Cube, and Ving Rhames. I'm talking about Eric Mieni. I'm going to be talking to him today. I was hoping for that reaction, sir. Thank you.
1: A broadcaster also.
0: He's absolutely
1: he's
0: a broadcaster.
1: Talk radio
0: yes,
1: for some time.
0: He's a broadcaster.
1: A
0: yes.
1: controversial one.
0: Hautlicker, he's a social advocate.
1: Yeah.
0: He holds no, once again, he doesn't hold back the punches. He puts it out there. And that's one of the reasons I was inspired to talk to him.
1: Yeah.
0: You know, I want to know, why Matsatsiana? We don't talk about the things that need talking about. We are too polite, as it were, to not speak out the hard truths. So we're going to be talking the hard truths without fear or favor and putting it out there.
1: Mm-hmm.
0: Absolutely.
1: All right.
0: Plus, I also am excited because he's one of the few people many years ago who said, you need to be on radio.
1: All right.
0: So today I have the privilege of actually interviewing the guy who believed in me long before I was on radio.
1: Yeah. And I met him many years ago on Radio Bob.
0: Mm.
1: He was there for a while when I arrived. I think he was doing sales or marketing or something.
0: Okay.
1: And then disappeared. Debonair.
0: He's a debonair. He's a debonair dog, that man.
1: Yeah.
0: Oh, yes.
1: Yeah.
0: Very dapper gentleman he is.
1: I think after...
0: Very articulate.
1: After 5-6 months later, he had gone.
0: Okay.
1: Yeah. Great man, yeah. Looking forward to that.
0: Likewise, and of course, we're going to be wrapping it up with the Healing Hour.
1: All right.
0: It's you at dawn this fine Thursday morning.
1: Okay, I've got an idiom here before I get out of here.
0: Excellent. Yes, sir.
1: It's one fell swoop. One fell swoop.
0: One fell swoop. Okay.
1: Yes. It means at a go, you know, once.
0: Yeah.
1: Doing everything at once.
0: Mm.
1: I managed to pay all my debts in one fell swoop.
0: Okay.
1: S-W-O-O-P.
0: Yeah.
1: And fell as in the past tense of fall.
0: Okay.
1: In one fell swoop.
0: Okay.
1: All right. Yeah.
0: Interesting one. Yeah.
1: That's that. Yeah.
0: Well, we learn every day from the University of Vincent Maseko.
1: On that note, avant separated until we start Friday together. Midnight till 3 tomorrow.

Kimusafana right here on UFM, 9 minutes after 3 o'clock. Ngivumele and Phyllis Hyman started this show, Yahumpion, on this beautiful Thursday, the 14th of May. For some reason, Amperkiri November. What's happening on the 14th of November? I wonder. I know what's going to happen on the 16th of November, but I'm not going to talk about it. When I Give My Love This Time, that's Phyllis Hyman. Welcome to you at dawn. Welcome to the show that brings you nothing but awesome music, great inspiration during the healing hour where we heal not only the province but the nation, as well as a thought-provoking conversation right here on You at Dawn. Kinna Ufila Kalehi, your life coach and music therapist, and I'm taking care of you from now until 6 o'clock. But as my brother Vincent Maseko goes home after this, having taken care of you from midnight until 3 o'clock, at least according to the Gregorian calendar. And then, 076-260-2815, that is where you can send me a WhatsApp voice note, or a text, and then I am going to be talking to our beloved brother, Kropman. As I can put it, Eric Mieni, an amazing author, advocate, social advocate, broadcaster, as well as a great actor as well. He, you know, people like Bo, Ice Cube have had the privilege of acting alongside this awesome gentleman. And yes, he's also in charge of the South African Film Festival, amongst many other accolades. Let's get back into the music. Howard Hewitt with A Love of Your Own.

0: You know, my man, I've been thinking, I kind of want to do an old, slow, funky, old school type of groove. You know what I'm saying?
1: Yeah. You know, maybe some old Average White Band.
0: Oh,
1: Average White Band was funky.
0: They were
1: really funky.
0: Check it out, something like that.
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Oh, what a beautiful, uplifting and romantic stance that the brothers have taken. Jazeel Brothers Promise, which came out just about a month or so ago. And how uplifting it is. Don't you just wish to be in the concert listening to this and just having your spirits elevated by Yona Pala? They've also got this beautiful hit, Yabona, called She's the One. Yeah. Howard Hewitt before that, A Love of Your Own. And it brings us to 19 minutes after 3 o'clock. It is UFM In Tune With You, 89.8 to 103.9. Not forgetting, of course, the DSTV channel 842. And let's not forget also you can stream live like some of us do, mo.ufm.co.za. But now choose the convenient route of just downloading the Uconnect app and taking the music and the inspiration everywhere I go. Now, I have a question, but actually, let me just hold on to it for the time being. Let's get back into the music with James J.T. Taylor, as well as somewhere in this quadruplay that's coming up, one of my queens, God rest her beautiful soul, and I reset the night to music. I think you know who I'm talking about. UFM, In Tune With You.

It's 21 minutes before 4 o'clock. Fatsotsana into the first of the quadruplets tsa gompieno on this Thursday, the 14th of May, 2026. Khonefana on UFM, in tune with you. Into yam, kena mankhasi, the legendary Ringo. And Roberta Flack, before that, kena niki khubulela ka ene. Set the Night to Music, and was featuring their illustrious and awesome British singer, the guy who gave us I Just Wanna Be Close to You. I'm talking, of course, about Maxi Priest. And Simpiwa Dana before that, Ndiredi. And James J.T. Taylor, kena simolotse in this quadruplet, Romancia. Yeah, he used to be the lead singer, yeah, Cool and the Gang, if you recall. Yeah, they gave us songs like Celebrate, a world famous song that was used in almost all celebrations. You know? I understand. I will school you on that one. Lena, I learn as I go along. So indeed, we learn from them. You know, I am still in awe, and I still remember very vividly, on Tuesday the 13th of January this year, I received a message on our WhatsApp number from one of our family members. Last year he had planned to kill himself. But by the grace and by the words that I had given on the during the healing hour on one of the days last year, September, those words ran true with him. And thankfully, he changed his mind and did not take his life in November of 2025. And come January 2026, 13th of January, it was a Tuesday. I'll never forget that day. He shared that message with us, actually shared it with me, to which I then shared it with you. And I think, you know, it really isn't. And the words that we share with people, can we be mindful of them? Because sometimes those words, we use them. We might use them as weapons, but we might also be using them as healing bandages to help others. And you just might save a life. But speaking of, because, you know, suicide is horrible in the sense that, you know, the person feels like they have no way out. But also to the ones who remain behind, it becomes difficult. But now here's something slightly random, different. In 1979, I'm taking you back, Husinyana, and Tetlanyana Falakila Kalekwal. In 1979, there was a lady who at the time was 29 years old, all right, Elvita Adams. Osala Atana, the Empire State Building, the one in New York, that really tall building, that King Kong and Atane, that one. She got to the 86th floor. And Khasna Tsanoko, any place where she had lost her job, only had $100 welfare, that was it. Landlord was threatening to evict her and her 10-year-old son, and she saw no way out. I don't know what had gone through her mind at the time. It was a difficult time, of course. You will never fully understand. And then she decided she's going to take her life. And she jumped from the 86th floor of this very, very tall building. But what happened next cannot fully be explained except by scientists, Baba Tlhaloganyang, what gravity does and Mother Nature. Because indeed, it is not your time. There's nothing you can do to can go against that. Khasna jumper. Who the hell did you pay for that? We're pushing between 23 and 38 miles per hour. Send you to that building that night. So instead of dropping to almost 300 meters to her death, this woman about papelua get paid for right back onto the deck that she jumped from. And all the only injury she got was a fractured pelvis, which was obviously she was taken to hospital after that, about falla. And she survived. So the doctor wa motsogo one we look this building at night, etc. No, this is what happened. I don't know. I just wanted to reach out and touch the lights that were out there. So, and I covered it up, but then the next day, I look confess. But both papers agree, no one could explain how she survived. So she became known, you know. But then after that, she quietly disappeared into her life away from the public space. But the point is, although she went over, people, never fear, you're going to be fine.

0: and have faith because Keono conang everything and even defies gravity. Who created a Keono, man?
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5: 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And I just call UFM and just call me on 076-260-2815. Sam Salter before that, There You Are. You know, for the first time I saw this man's video, I honestly and genuinely thought he was South African. I don't know why. I thought he was South African. He had the flair. Maybe we must check his family tree. God rest his amazing soul. I'm going to wrap up Ura Ena Ya Khwananung with Keith Martin. If love feels so good, why does it hurt so bad? As well as Brian Temba. And it's simply with Dominoes. And then I'll be with you on the other side of this, where I will be greeting my Africa Arona in Gabon. Stay with me for more music. And don't forget to get us Modi Social, seeing UFM 898.

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UFM, in tune with you.

Welcome. It is 9 minutes after 4 o'clock, Thursday, the 14th of May, Nati and Arunomvula. And we started the second hour with Shante Moore, Precious, from the album self-titled as well. And it is the station that brings you awesome music, great inspiration, as well as thought-provoking conversation. And I am your conductor for Gompieno. I'm your life coach and music therapist. Can I let the pleasure, the privilege, and the joy of taking you until 6 o'clock, where later on, Tlaberubua Retela Mafrika Rona in Gabon, as well as on the other side of it, going to be talking to the one, the only, Mr. Eric Mieni, the actor, the screenwriter, as well as the author and broadcaster, amongst many other things. And did you know he's got a law degree as well? Yeah. Man of many talents and very outspoken, and stands by the truth, even when it irritates you. That is who he is, but we'll be talking to him on the other side of this hour during the healing hour. But for now, we get back onto it. Stevie Wonder coming up, and simply putting it, it's all for your love, right here on the station that brings you nothing but the greatest music as well. And don't forget, you get us on 898 all the way out to 103.9. Khailokhore, you are on the road. Please be safe and keep your dial right here, because the soundtrack to your road trip is right here on UFM, in tune with you.

0: This is Siwa Twala. I know her just as Sisi, not a goodbye. That comes from her album Busisiwe way back in 2017. Why could way back? It's not even 10 years ago. Because the way time flies, we measure time by decades, not by years anymore. 19 minutes after 4 o'clock, it is a UFM in tune with you. And before that, Stevie Wonder, or as his mother knew him, as Stiveland Hardaway Morris. And incidentally, it was his birthday yesterday. He turned a young 76. And as a man who's been credited with a lot of contribution to the music industry globally, including and especially around Khang Tsabo, where people have sampled his music. You know, songs like Part Time Lover, even guys like H-Town, they actually sampled it, or at least they did their version of the song itself. But one of the first and most influential songs that I heard, Yaha Stevie Wonder back in the day, was that one, yeah, I Just Called to Say I Love You. And that song, I'll never forget it. And the first time you want another video, I mean, back then it was high technology. You know, it's old school stuff, showing very well that when time moves, things happen. Come on, come on. 20 minutes after 4 o'clock, it is UFM in tune with you.
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1: Welcome aboard. It's 21 minutes after 4 o'clock. Ari dumedise ba agisanye ba rona. Mo motseng o rona wa Africa re tsana ko lapeng la Gabon, tsatsi la gompieno, sitting right on the equator on the western part of the continent. Kamo lefta bona ba na le lewatle. That is why, amongst other things, their favorite food is grilled fish. But re tla bua ka yona kgatetjana. The capital of Gabon ke yona Libreville, and their official language ka ntlha the colonization that took place in the 1800s ke yona ya Sefora. So that's why they speak French. Then the government was run by a party for a long time called the Gabonese Democratic Party. And that took place from their Independence Day, 1960, all the way up until 2023. Now, in those eras, there were two presidents with the same surname, Bongo, being the surname Ekibuankayona. And the second one was the son to the first president. Ali Bongo was the son to his father, Omoru. And they were deposed after a coup d'etat took place, which was led by the then military leader, now president, Brice Olugui Nguema. That is the current president. And the interesting thing, Gabona, is that 91% of the country are in urban areas, but not necessarily because they went all developmental. There's infrastructure development that's taking place at the moment, but simply because 80% of, or at least a significant amount of the country is rainforest. So the smaller areas has forced people to build up where they could, and hence that element. But it's not a bad thing for them, right? Because at least they're preserving their rainforest. Mother Nature still needs to breathe, though, at the rate we're going. I wonder where we're taking ourselves. But back to Gabon, Bahisengi Barunafana. They are well known for their oil, and they're trying to diversify their economy, kahotsana mo mining, especially ka manganese, as well as kahotsana into forestry. And they are also known for their football team called the Panthers, and they also co-hosted the Africa Cup of Nations year 2012 together with Equatorial Guinea. And then they further hosted themselves alone in 2017, the same year that Sisi was releasing her album Busisi, where Bona they were hosting the Africa Cup of Nations on their own. There's a music, Bantu traditions of music. But guys, what's it like? Worker ma

Africa, we are more alike than we are different. Okara khalin kutlisin tlekantla gore many a time, and I do understand. Mafaratlatla a phelantsa re tsietsa ka gore once had this and that and all the negative stuff that's going on out there. But khantsa re fatlwa ke yona phefo eo. Ye dipuopuo tse di sa felentsene le di posts tse di yang yang tse di negative. Isn't it possible gore we are being made to forget just who we truly are, because the Bantu traditions of their music are very similar to what we have Lorna Motla Simona. Highlighting something sensible talker. Topic for another day. They also have some French influence around there, of course, and definitely heavily influenced by modern African pop culture. Banale setso sa bona sa initiation. Banale bogwere ba bona, obviously, and by follower very strongly under the Bwiti spiritual tradition. That's Bwiti. Before you start thinking of any famous celebrity kakwano itlhagalang site ntsena tsa bo mapotjo, is it Klerksdorp? I think Madlera, you know. Their favorite cuisine in Longore's most popular kakwal is grilled fish, amongst others, including the cassava, very healthy, of course, as well as some plantains and very spicy sauces. Also, khona le some forest ingredients that I cannot mention khonano because the list is a bit long. And a nako yang kitla fo because I can't be talking about their food all the time. Go fazwa ke tshwere ke tlala when I should be giving you awesome music instead. 25 minutes after 4 o'clock, those are our beloved neighbors out in Gabon on the equator, where their temperatures are more temperate and warmer generally because their weather does not vary as extremely as our summer and winters do, as is typical of the countries sitting on the equator. But anyway, Arutlogale geography are 19 odd mamang behind and stick to what is coming up. Langa Mavuso and Mvula right here on UFM. Let's not forget also, Jorge, if it is your birthday, Tsetsela Gompieno, a happy and hearty birthday. Love and respect to you. Have a day as special as you are.

a tsamaya le moto ya me ke ntando gone fana with a high spirited and great energy, the kind of energy that you need to start satila gago gompieno. Ke itse gore you're up getting ready for work or getting ready for the gym or about to get the young ones ready for satila bona as well. Whatever the situation, whatever the case, ke na le wena until 6 o'clock on this fine beautiful Thursday morning, the 14th of May. What are you up to? What have you been up to? I would very much love to know that. And while I'm at it, ke itse

0: getting ready and who's definitely in tune with me that the UConnect app and patiently waiting for the healing hour. Good morning, my sister. Love and respect to you on the other side. Thank you for coming on board. But most importantly, happy birthday to your little angel, to your baby. Well, she's a baby to you, but she is walking tall at 17 years old. Happy birthday, little one. Daddy loves you very much. Trust me, we know. And you got 500,000 strong family out here who love you too. Have a special one. And then, Luwena Kevin, my brother. Because I love the message that you sent, because you're feeling the music, aren't you, my brother?
1: Ah, my pastor.
0: Yes, sir.
1: The song.
0: Yeah, I get you. Yeah. I get you.
1: Mm-hmm.
0: Yeah, man. It was like,
1: No, thank you for this song.
0: You're welcome, brother.
1: Yeah, no, I made my day with this song.
0: I'm glad to hear that. I'm glad.
1: Yes. thank you, sir.
0: No, it's a pleasure, my brother. And I'm curious to know but I get it. That is what we're all about. The soundtrack to your life right here on the station that brings you excellent music, great conversation, and lots of love. Botch, how are you this fine morning?
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0: Eric Benet, Femininity, coming from his album that was titled True to Myself way back in 1996. And then before that was Najee, I Adore Mi Amor. And that is a song that he did, a beautiful romantic rendition, Yayona, from the original guys, Color Me Bad. If you remember them, they give us lots of good songs, but they didn't stick around for too long. Lekhale, they came for their season, which we thoroughly enjoyed back in the day. Remember that song, the hit song, Yabona, I Wanna Sex You Up? Yeah, that was the one that broke into the scene, Yabona, way back in 91. Lekhale, it's 10 minutes before 5 o'clock right here on UFM. In tune with you, 076-260-2815. That's where you get me. But also on the Uconnect app, as well as at the DSTV channel 842, where Albert Busakwe gave me a shout out. Thank you, sir. Love and respect to you.
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2: 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Reports are flooding in as flames have been reported at President Boulevard. Eyewitnesses say the blaze is coming from Mnandi Braai.
3: That's right. I'm standing right in the middle of the heat at Mnandi Braai. The fire is perfectly braaiing vors, chicken, short ribs and three flavors. Barbecue, mild and hot, served with pap, dombola and even dean.
2: Mnandi Braai will be opening and lighting up flames near your area soon. Mnandi Braai. Taste so much more.
4: Hey yo, what's up everyone? 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I just want to say a little something. 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
0: I'm going to be wrapping up this hour, Kharitsana, into the healing hour with Brian McKnight, 6, 8, 12, as well as Afro Traction, another awesome brother in the music space who just knows how to change your mood and put a smile on your face as well as on your heart. Afro Traction, Ngiphelele. Thank you for this one. I'm looking forward to it. I know that Afro Traction is a personal favorite of Jessica from Kenya.

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0: As we ease into the healing hour gone jaanong yana ke a go amogela ke a go dumedisa twata di atla tswana tsepedi di phuthulugile le pelo e tshweu ya la mashi ka kamogelo eo 9 minutes after 5 o'clock it is the hour you've been waiting for, the hour we've been enjoying, we are now enjoying khantse re ja monate fela since 3 o'clock until gone jaanong 9 after 5. It is Thursday the 14th of May. Mickey dumela gore mo go fana duva are Tanda Kona and Simulutsale Botale, and who, like Khayyam Tetra, was also on Idols, but then abatsana into what he was called on to the genre of gospel. And he's blessed us, Lena Fana Arsefapano, and Skalabala Khore Lena. He is most notable, amongst others, of course, for having not only being on that one, but also other songs, Tsahahe, hits such as, oh, Moneyanung in Tsabala, right here, and it's on the tip of my tongue. Hey, Wawan, is it age? Anyway, I'll come back to it, but we do know Khori is also an award-winning poet, if you didn't know. UFM, in tune with you.
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0: reminds you every now and then just how worthy you are. That's why we have the Purple Heart. It's all for you. I can show you that one. Lekhale aritsena mogoyona ke itumelana kwa gago fana, and I'm going to be talking on the other side in about 10 minutes or so to the one, the only Eric Mieni, a man who by all accounts is a cultural icon in South Africa. Amongst other things, he will be notably remembered for many other things, including the movie Molo Fish, Yona Cry the Beloved Country. If you remember it, Sintlafela Enenale, the one, the only, James Earl Jones. Yes, the voice of Mufasa. Yeah, the original Mufasa, wa Gopola Mo the Lion King. That was his voice right here. But Lekhale, we're going to talk to him later about talking the hard truths. Things that we sometimes take for granted, or tshaba go di dira for fear of stepping on people's toes because they're walking on eggshells. We're going to dismantle that with him, and we're going to engage with him later on. That's going to be at about 10 minutes time, Lekhale. Let's get back into it. Mahela Buchanan coming up after this. And by the way, if it's your birthday, happy birthday to you. Khakela Balogo Reggie Soul is dedicating Tsatsila Gompieno and wishing his beloved wife, Lena, a happy, hearty birthday. Me Khabisang Similonga, your man is out there with you and is wishing you a happy, hearty birthday. Have a day as special as you are to him.
1: It's a you flashback. Take me back to that you moment.
2: Ladies, would you date a man with money, even if you're not physically attracted to them? How do you know that you're not physically attracted to them?
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4: Ntlebamonna has only been in two places, in his pocket and between his thighs.
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0: 29 minutes before 6 o'clock, it is UFM In Tune With You, with your life coach and music therapist, Ufile Khalegi. And Rutloletse Boni Maleke, and Areke Setlhabelo Saka, and Mahela Buchanan, before that, Nyabonga. And let us give thanks and remember that today is a gift, something that we often take for granted because we only expect to wake up and do whatever we're planning to do, but we don't always have that privilege. However, today I am going to be talking to an amazing man, someone I've been looking forward to speaking to for a while. He is an actor, he's a writer and a cultural commentator known for his sharp voice and very unapologetic storytelling. He rose to prominence through television and film. If you go back to the days of Molo Fish and you remember Cry the Beloved Country, he co-starred, of course, in that movie with the man with the voice, Yaha Mufasa. I'm talking about the late James Earl Jones. And then this man is fearless in his opinion on social and political issues. And beyond acting, I'm talking, of course, Eric Mieni, who has made a mark both as a broadcaster and a columnist. And without fear or favor, he puts it out there. He's also a presenter on his show, Eric M. After Dark. And if you know Ice Cube, O'Shea Jackson, that is, as well as Ving Rhames, these are men who had the privilege to act alongside Eric Mieni. And on that note, I say good morning, my brother. How are you today?
1: I'm good. I panicked because for a while I couldn't hear anything you were saying.
0: Oh, is it? Are you good now? Can you hear me?
1: Yeah, I hear you clearly. Yes, I do.
0: All right. Great stuff. I'm glad to hear that. Welcome to UFM, welcome to you at Dawn, and it's so great to have a chat with you. It's been a long time coming, and I'm excited that I have you here this morning.
1: Thanks, man. Thanks for having me.
0: Sure. No, glad to hear that. Let's just jump to it. You know, I'm talking about hard truth today because many a times, and I'm sure, Luana, you've seen in social media, amongst others, the commentary of some people, we are afraid to speak out. You know, and communication is the lifeblood of Eddie and every relationship out there. So why is it that we have difficulty in having conversations? So the first one I'd like to just check with you, why is it important to communicate openly and with clarity?
1: I think first off, it is a way of sharing, right? So if a mathematician didn't communicate, how would we get to know their breakthroughs? They would just disappear, right? So first off, as humans, we need to communicate all the time in order to move each other or forward. That's the first, most important thing. And the rest follows from there. In your own relationship, on a person-to-person level, the other person needs to know where you are. You need to check in as well to know where they are. And that can't be done without a way of communicating. This is important. It's also important to, I think, flesh out whatever disagreements we might have, because in disagreement, we come up with new theories, new ideas. We get to understand things we didn't understand before. So it is at the crux of any civilization to be able to communicate. It's necessary.
0: Yeah. No, absolutely. And we tend to be afraid to speak out against injustices. And we kind of become a little apathetic around social media.

0: commentary, especially around that space. Why do you think that is? Because one of the things is that people want to speak out and nobody does until one person speaks. When an Eric Meunier speaks out, then somebody goes, yeah. But they wanted to say it, but couldn't.
1: It's by design.
0: Okay.
1: You know, there is no, you must remember, South Africa is probably the most Western of all African countries.
0: Uh-huh.
1: And there is no bigger censorship in the world now than in the West. But it's designed, it looks on the front like because you have Facebook, because you have Instagram,
0: yeah.
1: because you have TikTok, you think you actually can speak until you realize how much censorship there is, how much people are getting, you know, vilified for speaking out over things that no one wants you to speak about, right?
0: Yeah.
1: So you got the illusion of freedom of speech in the West, especially. But in essence, it's not there. I mean, a guy once shocked me. He asked an English guy, I can't remember, there was an interview, and he said, do you know how many people were sent to jail in Russia for what they had said in social media?
0: Yeah.
1: And the guy didn't know. He said about 300 and something, you know. And he said, do you know how many people in Britain were sent to jail for similar things, so speaking on social media? The guy didn't know. He said there was over 3,000. So we have the illusion that there's no freedom of speech in Russia. Meanwhile, it's harder in England. I mean, this one kid literally was, you know, convicted because she put up a hip-hop song that had the word nigger in it in tribute to her dead friend who loved that song.
0: Wow.
1: do you understand how stupid this is? Because it's about control. You can't speak about Israel because you're an anti-Semite, you know?
0: You can't.
1: It's all a mess, but it's because the Western side, the Western world is busy with controlling people. So people are scared. You know, it's real. You can lose a job. I mean, I've lost enough jobs because what I speak is not exactly what the world wants to hear right now.
0: An uncomfortable truth?
1: Are so far behind the scenes that we think people are censoring themselves, but people are actually saying, hey, I got kids to feed, and I got, you know, I got rent to pay, and if I say that and I lose all of that, then who's gonna help me, you know?
0: Yeah. Wow. Alrighty. And then, I see, you know, how can you help somebody to develop the skills for social advocacy through open communication, that is?
1: Well, you need courage, man. I mean, if you think, as an example, your kids need to be courageous to speak truth to power, then start by helping them speak at home, you know, without being made to feel weird. You know, of course, they must be respectful, but they must be able to say, but mama, I'll not let you I Modi Jong or whatever, you know. I mean, it's okay. If you have a highly talkative kid, the likelihood is that the IQ is very high.
0: Yeah.
1: So let them speak. It starts at home. And if we can encourage it at home, we will have more people who don't understand why you're stopping them from speaking. Because it's natural. It's normal. When I wrote my first book,
0: yes.
1: you know, The Only Black at a Dinner Party, people ask me, it's an opinion book. It's opinions. Who made you think anybody would listen to your opinions? Because you're not too, you're not Mandela, you're not anybody. And I said, well, I did not know that. I thought everybody could speak. I thought everybody can share their opinions. That's what I believe, and I still believe that.
0: Yes.
1: But, you know, we grow up to be told, no, shut up, sit down, don't be loud, you know, don't make a noise, da-da-da-da-da-da. I'll never forget one of the hardest things, like, I was in primary school, I think I was 10 or 11.
0: Yeah.
1: The music teacher we had a choir practice outside, you know, and we were all singing. My uncle came from his office out there and said, Eric, and then he said, could you take your voice down? This is my uncle. This is a school, you know?
0: Yeah.
1: And the music teacher was fine. You would think that somebody would say, you know, let's make him a soloist so that I can... For years after that, I thought, you know, whenever people thought I sang well, I had, you know, imposter syndrome. I was like, I can't sing well because of that brutalizing experience as a kid to be told, sit down, don't be too tall, don't, you know.
0: Yeah.
1: So let's encourage our kids to find it natural to speak their mind. then we'll have courageous people. Then you don't even need courage now, because it's natural. It's

0: second nature for you to say, I don't think that's all right. And also to open your mind to say, if I was wrong, I would say I was wrong. Let me grow. Let me learn. Let me say something different.
1: Accountability. Absolutely. Yes. No. Thank you for that. All right. So, you know, unfortunately, the time does not allow me to go on longer because I think a minimum of an hour would have done justice. But I have to keep it short on this one. And before I wrap up, because you touched on something, the book, you know, The Only Black at the Dinner Party. And you have others, of course, The Release. You've got Here Comes the Snake in the Grass and A Letter from Paris, you know, Essays and Photographs. Yeah. Takes me back to the days of Melville, by the way, where my brothers bought that T-shirt that you made under the Omen Dingo label. I still have that shirt and I wear it only once a year on the 16th of June because it's written June 16, 1976.
0: Yeah.
1: What inspired that as I wrap it up, sir?
0: It's communicating again. I thought, well, can we all preserve some of the greatest dates in our country?
1: Yeah.
0: And at the time, I thought T-shirts are great. It's a fashion statement. It looks good, I hope, on you. It's well built. It's well designed. And at the same time, it reminds you and those who are around you that this is a date that's important in our life. As you remember, I had, you know, 1990, Mandela goes
1: absolutely
0: free. I had 1977, Steve Biko, you know.
1: Yeah.
0: It was a way of commemorating all the great dates. It was a way of using fashion to preserve our history or to let kids know about it. It's all about communication in the end.
1: At the end of the day, it boils down to that. And thank you very much, my dear sir. Where can people find you on the social media spaces where they can get to more of this? And if they want your books, of course, they can get them on Amazon, I know. But where on social media can they get your commentaries?
0: I'm not as active as I should be, but I had a TikTok handle, at Eric Mieni says. I need to do more on it. It's all about, that is all about, like,
1: okay,
0: some level of wisdom that I have, if I can. But before I go, man, I just wanna pay tribute to Maria McCloy. I just learned she passed away, and it's quite a loss. I mean, it's not somebody that I knew personally, but never dealt with deeply, but only felt positively moved by her presence. And she was another communicator, a connector, and tribute to her, and condolences to her family.
1: No, thank you on that one for extending it, sir. I really appreciate it. And thank you for your time. Thank you for waking up this early just to take this call. I appreciate it. And I still remember, we'll never forget the time when I was walking Luanon Melville, most 7th Street, going into 6, and you said, you should consider getting on radio. And by His grace, here we are. And that's why I had to get you on to say thank you for having that courage. And thank you for being such an inspiration. Have yourself an awesome day, sir.
0: You do the same. Thank you so much.
1: Thank you, my king. Eric Mieni, ladies and gentlemen, that has been the brother, the mentor, and the man who is instrumental in commentary like no one's business. Do follow him, and let's get into it. Back to it. Dietri and Ari Botobukai right after this.
2: Ladies, would you date a man with money even if you're not physically attracted to them? How do you know that I'm going to say,
3: I want something to look at. Imagine Reluile, Kamo, Aulibehi, Kurukono, Kwata, West. Of course I would date him. I think we are getting to know each other, including getting to know each other's pocket.
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0: 30 minutes before 6 o'clock right here on UFM, in tune with you, still bubbling ever so effervescently because of the chat I had with my brother Khrop Manaka, Eric Mieni, and I hope Khurutzer Malinyana Fale Le Fale. Very conveniently with Dietrich and Aru Botobok I, which is challenging exactly the narrative we've been enjoying. So to my other Khrop man, how are you, my brother?
1: That word gives me, it gives me some stress. Yo. It's one of the timer. But you could be my dad.
0: You know.
1: I'm
0: good, and yourself, my good sir.
1: I think all of us were really shocked about this development. Another major drug bust has made headlines. Yes. Police arrested 11 suspects, including four Mexican nationals, in a massive 100 million drug raid in the Northwest Province. So you realize that drugs are essentially part of our lives now.
0: And they
1: have been for quite a bit, I suppose. So the question we'll put to you is, you know, what do you think protects young people from getting into hard drugs?
0: Yeah.
1: Do you think it's family? Do you think it's discipline, fear, or do you think it's something else? That's what we're going to be chatting about today.
0: Yeah. Mm-hmm.
1: And I suppose, you know, when you are not able to answer that question, you instantly have to worry about the young people around you, whether you as an individual have a deterrent that can keep them away from these drugs. Of course, it's Thursday today, so the last hour is reserved, for sport. And today we're discussing football with Tiyanuwa Kamabasa. We're looking at

0: promotion pressure. The fight for PSL survival begins as well. We know what teams are likely to go to the playoffs. Chiefs have cemented their third place finish, which is great because the last couple of seasons they couldn't finish within the top eight. There's a lot to talk about, as always. Breakfast with you in about 15 minutes. Yeah.
1: Sounds good. Looking forward to it as it simmers on. Nakitlabe kelaile kitimastofo as I walk out as a kale. But before I do, I want to say thank you very much for spending the 3 hours. Or maybe I should say thank you for letting me into your space for the 3 hours. Whether it was at home, in the office, in the car, or on your device as you're taking that early morning jog, be safe wherever you are and wear reflective clothing. Some people's night vision is not that great, and even with great vision, you may not be visible enough. Never take for granted that the other motorist can see you. Please be safe, Momibile, whether you're a pedestrian or a motorist. Remember, as UFM, we love you and we need you alive so we can keep bringing you the soundtrack to your life. And I am the caffeine that is good for your heart. UFM in tune with you. Drink water, love your body, it'll love you back. I'm going to wrap it up with Minor Rants and Aru Humupi Wabatu, as well as Tammy J. Uyingwele Baba. Good night in the morning.
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3: It's a U flashback. 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
1: In your weather this morning, Rustenburg 11 to 24 degrees, Mahikeng 7 also to 24, and Johannesburg 7 peaking at 21. The NPA defends its decision to charge suspended National Police Commissioner, and Gauteng Health records 90,000 surgical procedures. Good morning, I am Tshego Fatsoletsie. The National Prosecuting Authority, NPA, has defended its decision to charge suspended police commissioner, General Fanima Semola. He's charged in the corruption case involving alleged crime kingpin Vusimuzi Ketmatlala and 15 others over corruption allegations related to the 360 million rands Medicare 24 contract. Silva Sibiya has the story.
2: NPA spokesperson Kaiza Kanyako says Masimula is charged in relation to his oversight role.
3: Yeah, it is a very difficult one because the matter is now before the court. Therefore, if we start getting into the merits of it, it will be problematic. It is best for us to just say, yes, the charges are still the same, a contravention of PFMA. Therefore, we will then present the matters when the case resumes.
2: Kanyako elaborates on why Masimula appeared in court alongside the accused.
3: Therefore, it is purely made because it is one case, it's one matter. Therefore, there's no any other reason why it was made. And then, as you might have heard, everybody agreed to it, even including the lawyer.
2: Luxo Africa Brand Investment and Medicare 24 are the only two companies among the 17 accused in the matter. Silva Sibiya, News Note, Pretoria Magistrates Court.
1: Parliament's Joint Committee on Ethics and Members' Interests has found the Minister of Public Works and Infrastructure, Dean McPherson, guilty of making discriminatory remarks directed at Action SA supporters. This follows his reference to a group of predominantly black Action SA supporters as Amapara and Hobos in July last year. Action SA's Member of Parliament, Ellen Beasley, has welcomed the findings.
4: These remarks stem from a speech he made outside Pietermaritzburg in which he referred to a group of black Action SA supporters as Amaparas. Action SA further welcomes the sanctions that include a formal reprimand in Parliament and that Mr. McPherson officially apologises on parliamentary record. Action SA hopes that the apology offered by Mr. McPherson is done with sincerity and that this moment provides an opportunity for McPherson to do some deep introspection and to learn that all South Africans, regardless of colour, should be treated with dignity.
1: To this now, the Director General of the Department of Higher Education, Nkosinathi Sishi, says delays in salary payments affecting workers in the post-school education and training sector will soon be resolved. He acknowledged concerns raised by employees over the late payments and assured that they will be processed without further delays. Sishi elaborates.
5: Non-payment of salaries to our employees on time is unacceptable, but notwithstanding the point that I've made, the non-regularization of an administrative decision makes it irregular. And up until it is regularized, and at this point in time, as the accounting officer, I have not received any of such a request. And so it is considered by me as irregular up until I've considered the reasons that are submitted.
1: And lastly, the Gauteng Department of Health says nearly 90,000 surgical procedures have been performed since the introduction of the treatment time guarantee system in 2025. These include general surgery and radiation oncology, among others. Steve Mabona speaks for the department.
6: The platform enables hospitals to track patients from assessment stage through to booked procedures and completed surgeries, thereby improving visibility of waiting lists, patient prioritization, accountability,

0: and maximum theatre utilization. Now, since the implementation of the system, Gauteng can announce that the hospitals collectively performed over 87,000 surgical procedures tracked on the platform across key specialties.
1: A recap of the top story. The NPA defends its decision to charge suspended National Police Commissioner. I'll be back with headlines at 6:30.
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3: Happy Thursday. Welcome to Breakfast with you. Let's take a first look at what's happening in the world of sports. Here are your headlines right now. Kaizer Chiefs will welcome back influential midfielder Spitzen Ndlovu for their weekend's Betway Premiership match. And Manchester City have kept their Premier League title race alive with a comfortable victory in the English Premier League. These and more at 20 past 6.
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4: Good morning. Let's take a look at your roads. Driving through Rustenburg this morning, there's some heavy traffic heading east on the D108. We also have some heavy traffic on the R24 at the Waterfall Mall intersection. Driving through Brits and Mafeking this morning, expect clear roads. When you're driving through Klerksdorp on Main Reef Road coming from the R503, there's a bit of congestion there. Hauleko Potchefstroom, there's some traffic at the Chief Albert Luthuli Drive intersection on Walter Sisulu Lane. If we have missed anything, do let us know on the WhatsApp line. That's at 076-260-2815 for UFM Traffic can now rising my fault.
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2: 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We own the morning.
6: Dumela mbakwena, dumela ma Afrika, dumela bana ba Tarenso, e fagile ka kwano, e bile re simola hela re tsana mo yona. 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
7: It was an educational program but for the elderly, I believe,
6: ngwahofe,
4: because
7: I ke re ge o paletse go fetsa matric, but then you're still much younger, you still have an opportunity ke ka abe
6: a re be pile ga o khopilwe wa se kgone go hetsa matric go ba re be
7: due to unforeseen circumstances. There used to also be an educational program. I remember, I know, because one of my aunt was a teacher, and then my aunt, the one I live with, was a student.
6: Okay.
7: Yes.
6: Aunt, the one that you live with, Natsena Karigut.
7: Yes. The little sister Aruta Karigut.
6: Kakulimbo.
7: No. More bread.
6: No.
7: And it was big. It was big because you'd have like different teachers. It must have been around maybe my 2013-ish.
6: Karigute.
4: And how did big orarin?
7: It was like a big educational program.
6: 2013.
4: In early grade.
7: Let me just say between 2011 and 2015.
6: Karigude.
7: It was called Karigude.
6: How do you spell the Karigude?
7: So Karigude, in the Chivenda, Karigude means let's learn. Karigude. Uguda is to learn.
6: Okay.
7: So Karigude means let's learn. I promise you this educational program existed. Please somebody help me out.
4: Are you familiar with the Mandela Theory?
7: Don't say that. Don't say that, because I know what that is. I promise you, it did.
6: Karigute.
7: Yes.
4: Okay.
7: Like I think on weekends, no krabo bo meba kholo man ba kopane. Sometimes le bontate, and then there would be a teacher amongst them.
4: Uniform.
7: We le bana le di textbook tsa bona.
6: Corporate.
7: Yes.
6: Karigute.
7: They even had a principal. Because I remember there was this lady from church who was already a principal at a different school, I think. So somehow she became the principal. Because now I'm thinking, does this exist? Somewhere around about that time. Karigude, guys. Yes.
6: Anyway, what we can confirm about Brett is the weather today. Brett will peak at 22 degrees. Klerksdorp, a high of 20. Lichtenburg, 21 degrees, rising from 9 overnight. Mahikeng, a warm day, 22 degrees warm. In Potchefstroom, 20 degrees. It's always cold in that part of the world. Rustenburg peaking at 22. Taung, 20 maximum. Freiburg today, 21 degrees.

0: Karigude.
1: Here's somebody. 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My mom used to teach it in Zirast. She was teaching very old people. I think it was 2011, 2012, not so sure. Yes!
2: Kikopoko confirm, go Zirast.
0: I'll confirm.
2: We'll come back.
0: Because Chabi could be Kanem's friend.
1: No.
0: Chabi could be Kanem's friend.
1: I don't know if he's anything.
3: A pet yes, sunshine, le rewarnawa.
0: Karigude.
3: What do we do? Mukonwe, ho phakela thata go roka ta gore nganyisa ka bo di karigude mo. 3 wa sa radio e nyane thata. 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

0: gentlemen, if there were any differences here that led maybe to this concept having one album, I hope they can solve things and come back, man. Silk Sonic and Smoking Out the Window. It was preceded by Maxwell. Yeah, he's heading to South Africa. And I was part of the group that got the cheaper tickets. Yeah, I'm going to say it. Yeah. Anyway, Karigude.
1: Good morning, good morning.
0: Madume.
1: Good morning, Libueli Menyani, Mutabi Mo Otosdal.
0: How's Menyan?
1: Kilebe, all right. There was this program, Ebizwan Karigude. I was once a Gile Murdaba Nalina.
0: Gobrahulu.
1: A Motosdala Honali area Ebizwan Iraq. Nigeratahu, Kahurudaba Huluku.
0: Iraq.
1: It's an early initiative via Department of Education. It's very much correct. So, Nerudaba Hulu, like I will collect them and then give a bear maybe. In one of the houses, Tabatwa Kuirak, Kiba teacher, and then Kibuele Kuntu. And then the following day, I do the same thing. He's very much correct. And an elite program at the elders, which motivated me to be a teacher. I'm now a qualified teacher, teaching in one of the primary schools, Samulitsopa. Thank you, Libele Musomun. Let's call him a picky Sabatun. Can I leave a pike? If Libatel the pictures, I will even send you because Santana can remember that. Thank you, Caleb, for the hope of the country. It was a good initiative, I'm telling you.
0: What does Hana Goromela the picture, my so? If you could listen, Nelly. Programa ya bagolo ba go bread
2: autostar
0: ba tsere go bread wa le bona autostar
3: ko Iraq
0: ko Iraq.
2: Kevin says my grandmother used to attend a program, just don't know what it was called. It's probably this one, Kevin.
0: No, it wasn't.
2: It turns out the program was also in Free State because a message here says morning team, I agree. Karigude
0: Chivenda ko Free State. Urile Karigude ke Chivenda.
2: It means nga Chivenda, it means yes, let's learn.
0: Ko Free State.
2: No, no. Akere ko Free State is just a name for them.
3: Mara ke re khone go nna le magotlhe go Durban.
0: Aye.
2: Eh, khone vele.
0: Eh. And it's all about.
2: Oh yes, I'm from the Free State and the program was there. It's a message from

0: kadi bega yo dijana na ko chelete.
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0: Oh, thank you, David. Honale spare changing yana for short ribs if on na.
1: Hamona tijwa.
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1: All right, we start off on the football field. Kaizer Chiefs will welcome back influential midfielder Sipesihle Ndlovu for the weekend's Betway Premiership clash against AmaZulu at the Moses Mabhida Stadium. And Ndlovu returns after serving a one-match suspension, as is expected, also to slot back into midfield alongside Lebohang Mabowe as AmaKhosi look to finish their season strongly. Their Chiefs have already secured third place on the table with 51 points, their best league return in 6 years, following a 2-0 victory over Skukuna United last time out. And AmaZulu, of course, currently fourth, will be eager to close the gap in what promises to be an entertaining encounter in Durban, with kickoff, of course, on Saturday at 3 p.m. Still on the football field, Manchester City have kept their Premier League title race alive with a comfortable 3-0 victory over Crystal Palace at the Etihad Stadium. Pep Guardiola's side remain 2 points behind Arsenal with 2 matches left to play, knowing they still need the Gunners to slip up if they are to retain the title. A much-changed City side looked sharp throughout, with Phil Foden, of course, producing a standout display and providing two first-half assists as the host cruised to victory. And while Arsenal remain in control of the race, City's back-to-back 3-0 win suggests that the champions, of course, are refusing to surrender the crown just yet. And here's City manager Pep Guardiola.
3: 3-0 Brentford, 3-0 Crystal Palace. These are really tough opponents for the way they play. Yeah, really pleased. Try to be alive until, you know, next game is Bournemouth and now focus in the final.
1: And finally, Springbok coach Shasi Rasmus has named a 40-man squad for next week's national alignment camp in Cape Town, with the 10 uncapped players earning active invitations. Among the new faces are Sharks youngster Zeketelo Siaya, Lions loose forward Sibabalwe Mahashe, Bulls scrum half Ambrose Papier, and Lions stars Frankie Horn, as well as Henko van Wyk. Rasmus says the camp is aimed at exposing emerging talent to the Springbok environment and building squad depth ahead of a massive 2026 international season. The Bucks, of course, begin their campaign against the Barbarians on the 20th of June, and before home test against England, Scotland, as well as Wales, followed by a 4-match series against the All Blacks. This is all your sports. More headlines just after 7 o'clock on Breakfast with you. Good morning, 0762602815. Karigude, we're getting into the morning sports trivia question, hence why we're still Ria Karigude. We're looking for the bowler's round. I'm looking for a former Zambian striker who terrorized the PSL at some point, particularly the defender, especially if you look at the 2004-2005 season. He won the Golden...
4: So it's like a

0: kwara kwara go bolela ka moso. The correct answer there would have been
1: the one and only Zambian striker, Chiefs ever best produced, Collins Mbesuma. Ntofo ntofo.
0: Bamba nvare Chris Katongo. Yeah, I don't know if Chris was that great. Look, he was a great player. But in terms of goal scoring and breaking records, I think Collins comes up top. 25-7, breakfast with you. When we come back, we're playing our regular game, Guess the Movie. So maybe you want to look through the list of movies that you've seen. We could be asking you about one of them. Jamiroquai right now on UFM. Supersonic.

0: 6. And I'm going to give you one actor that was in the movie.
1: Okay.
0: Forrest Whitaker.
1: Of course. Mm-hmm. All right. 076-260-2815.
2: Adi Amin Dada. I remember him reading somewhere. He would have been the one who wrote the letters to the Queen, no?
1: Yes. The Dada.
2: My easiest guess here is Hotel Rwanda, but then we speak about Uganda. Okay, I guess it's out.
0: Mm-hmm.
1: And what's his face? Forrest Whitaker wasn't in Hotel Rwanda.
0: No, he was not.
1: That was Don Cheadle.
2: Don Cheadle.
1: Yeah, it was shot somewhere very close to Alexander.
0: Really?
2: Yeah, Hotel Rwanda.
1: Yeah.
0: Huh.
1: Yeah.
0: That movie gave me nightmares for years.
1: It was shot in South Africa.
0: Wow.
1: Don Cheadle was in the country. Yeah, I had an opportunity to meet him, but somebody before me hoarded the space and I never got to meet Don Cheadle. So I quickly tell you, it's the movie doesn't have Don Cheadle in it.
3: Morning team, you're looking for the last king of Scotland. That's the answer, the last king of Scotland.
2: Last king of Scotland, okay.
4: Monza, Monza team. Papi Mo at Section 5 in Alabama.
1: Hi,
4: Dali Buaka, King of Scotland. The King of Scotland.
5: Good morning, USF. My name is Jerome McKenna. I think the movie you are referring to is called The Last King of Scotland.
2: Last King of Scotland. Okay.
6: Monza, Monza. Breakfast team, yeah, the movie, okay, the King of Scotland, the King of Scotland, the general movie, yeah, okay, Malome Skof,
1: Malome Skof, we need to decide, is it the King of Scotland or the Last King of Scotland?
7: Morning, morning, morning, I, the Last King of Scotland.
8: I may wear the uniform, but in my heart, I'm a simple man just like you.
2: Is that Forrest?
1: Yeah, that's him.
2: I hope he wasn't pulling a Mandela.
0: They all do.
1: He played the part pretty well, telling the story of Idi Amin, the Dada, who obviously, according to legend, he used to write these letters to, was it Queen Elizabeth II?
0: Yes.
1: I believe it is, yeah. And he was of the belief that the Queen should marry him. And I can imagine the Queen was already married at the time. And his motivation was that he wanted to be the last king of Scotland.
2: Did it work out?
1: No, of course it never did. The moment he, you know, he chased the Indian community out of Uganda and also chased out the Jewish community out of Uganda, he just became, you know, a public enemy number one. And things just went south from there.
2: The casting on these African movies where then they would get an American to come and play an African.
0: Yes.
2: The casting, there's always
0: disappointing.
2: Suspect. I don't understand why Terrence Howard ever played Nelson Mandela.
1: Well, let me come in and explain this to you.
2: Yeah.
1: If this is your story and you want to sell it to the world, why don't you put your own budget as well and put in your favorite actors with announcing, directing, and you sell them to the world and let's see what happens.
2: So you're saying these are American productions?
1: It's an American,
2: telling African stories.
1: It's American money.
2: Yeah.
1: And they're looking to get return on investment. If we're going to take our money and tell your story, we're hoping that we can drag people to the cinema.
2: Yeah.
1: And how about we use notable actors? And Terrence Howard is one of those. That's the thinking.
0: Bringing back the ROI.
1: Yeah, they're looking for their money back. Look, I mean, they're going to tell a slightly different version to the reality that happened. But that's the risk you run as a country when you don't tell your own story.
2: But that Jennifer Hudson's Amandela was criminal.
1: I didn't see the movie. And again, you know, you've got a choice because you've seen better productions. Don't go and see some of these crazy ones. I mean, the same debate. People are, are discussing the Michael biopic.
2: Yeah.
1: You know, whether is it does it depict him correctly? Is it something that he would have enjoyed watching and stuff? It's just a one story. And it's dominated by the poor relationship with Joe Jackson, really. So, yeah, to answer your question, if you want to control telling your own stories as South Africans, well, you put up the money for it then. And then you go and you promote it and then you can get bums on seats.
9: And my name is Leno Sako, and the movie you guys are referring to is The Last King of Scotland.
10: Public enemy number one. And
11: morning, breakfast show.
1: Sure.
10: The King of Scotland.
2: And they get an American to come and play an African.
12: The casting is always a suspect.

0: Look, by today's standards, getting a 5-album deal at 25 years old is not a great thing, but it happened to this guy, Jamiroquai. And the rest really is history. From Emergency on Planet Earth and all these amazing albums to this one, Supersonic on UFM at 21 to 7. It is time for us to get to our regular Thursday game, Guess the Movie, the Emoji Edition. And Sunshine's got all the details.
1: Alrighty. So this morning we are celebrating Africa Month by testing how sharp your movie knowledge really is with a special African edition to Guess the Movie, the Emoji Edition. Today's movie is showcasing African history, legendary leaders and powerful stories, and the moments that shape the continent. So how the game works is that we give you a few emojis and a few sneaky clues about the movie that is inspired by African culture and history, and your job is to give us the title of the movie. So the emojis are the flag of Scotland,
0: okay,
1: a doctor, a crown, and the flag of Uganda. So we have two flags, a doctor and a crown, and one clue that I'm going to give you is that the movie was released in 2006.
0: I will also tell you mm-hmm. that the movie is based on a true story.
1: Yes.
0: There's an individual here in this movie who used to write letters to the Queen of England because he thought they could make a brilliant couple. And the motivation by that leader writing to the Queen of England was because he wanted to be the title of this movie. That we're looking for. So there you go. You said a crown?
1: A crown, a doctor, the flag of Scotland, and the flag of Uganda.
0: And it was released what year?
1: 2006.

0: sengwe le nngwe ke yona petha sengwe le nngwe ke yona yo ke ntshipo ya bašwa wa itse le wena wa itse
1: ke go utlwile rights a re gare le fa bontsi o kare no re tshwere gompieno this will confirm it for you.
2: What's this? It's okay, I'm just gonna hold my hands, just I'm gonna ask you to stand up. Three, one, two, three, go. I feel better.
1: Oh, sorry, kids. We didn't expect this to be the actual clip. But it's from the movie, yeah.
3: I was thinking Mr. Bones.
4: Me too.
3: Yeah, do you remember that toilet seat?
1: No. I usually close my eyes when it goes to such scenes. Thank you. It's 13 minutes to 7 o'clock. Yes, Shekinah, suited. UFM, in tune with your favorites.

0: Well, just in case we were not that clear, starring James McAvoy and Forest Whitaker, the movie we were looking for this morning is The Last King of Scotland, also released in 2006. Yeah, try your luck again next time when we have this game. Guess the movie, the emoji edition. Normally it's on Thursdays. Yeah, brush up on your movie knowledge, reflecting there on one of the most notable African leaders, Idi Amin the Dada. Yeah, it's 10 to 7. Good morning.
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0: I want to say thank you to the lady who sent us a picture.

0: pictures of that khatke karimaska. What is it?
1: Karigude.
0: Oh, karigude. Yeah. I thought about karimaska. Yeah.
1: But maybe we were saying it with the twang. It should be karigude.
0: Karigude.
1: Yes.
0: How Let's come learn. I don't remember this though?
2: Right.
0: 2013.
1: Roundabout, yeah. Let me just say between 2011 and 2015. I want to somewhere in between. That's when this program existed.
2: Did it not have a different name? Like, was it not classified under Abet?
1: That's the name. Karigude is the name.
2: Was it not grouped with Abet?
1: Because Abet then the Mayako High School after school must.
2: Hey, yeah. Boss, buddy, extra class. Buddy, had the king. How would you write a metric king?
1: Yo,
2: now. Baba upgrade.
1: Abet, take it for you.
0: Abet, take it for you. Abet,
1: from grade 1.
2: Like probably grade 9.
0: Yeah, grade 9.
1: Yeah, but those used to attend at our high school. So when we go out, then they would come in. So kari good and early weekend.
0: So ban thake kari high, ba ke kari good.
1: Sewe. Ra.
0: Are sewe. We do. Go on ba man. We didn't. Yeah, anyway. No, Raleboha, you gave us all the numbers. What's her name?
1: So she says the initiative was for all 9 provinces. She didn't leave a name. She really didn't leave a name.
0: She gave us all the numbers of the important people. We're not going to call them. We believe you.
1: Mind you, these are all the teachers from each province, I believe.
0: Yeah.
1: Yes.
2: Are they teachers or are they facilitators? It looks like they were facilitators.
1: One off, but the reality is the initiative existed, and I think that's what we're trying to establish.
0: She wants to know were they teachers or facilitators. That's important. Before it's their way. Oh, goodness. Anyway.
1: Hey.
0: Bakul, Refa, Hompien. Le ikutlwetse le lona maabane dipego tsa bobegakgang di tlhalosa gore kwa torotswaneng ya Swartregense. They discovered a drug lab there, a major drug bust, obviously making headlines. Police arrested 11 suspects, including 4 Mexican nationals. Yeah? I mean, 1 Mexican is enough, but here you got 4. Yeah. And I'm sure they've been here for quite a bit to a point where I'm sure it's now Hantala, Hantala, Hirso. And there was a massive 100 million drug raid in the Northwest Province. Reports say the operation uncovered a sophisticated drug manufacturing setup, raising concerns about how deeply drugs are finding their way into communities. You've seen this. You go to a normal neighborhood, even if on a little day you can go to Santon, but you go to Monsiwa sometimes to visit people. You know people there. And you realize, but no, man. It's brazen. And people do things. Some substances that are controlling some of these young people. It brings us to our question. What do you think protects young people from getting into hard drugs? Is it family? Do you think it's discipline? Is it fear of the outcome or even maybe getting caught? Or is it something else? I'll tell you why I never really got into drugs is, it was clear to me early on in life that Kohai were not doing well. That's why I didn't want to get into cigarettes because, I'm creating another dependency, a cigarette. So it was things like that sort of said to me, it wasn't because of some valid, good reason. It's just that you didn't want to create, or to become a dependent on something else as well. What do we have these days to stop kids or young people from, taking on drugs?
1: Family kept it tight for me.
0: Uh-huh.
1: I'll tell you for free. My aunts, man, they went up and down. They fought. They fought the good fight. Particularly the one I live with, she's always just been strict.
0: Yeah.
1: But not too strict. Like you had allowances. You could do whatever you want to do. But she made it clear, like the certain things that will run here, and the certain things that won't run. The certain things you can try, and then maybe we'll have a conversation. Hore kibone in a different eye. But when it comes to any hardcore thing that I consider. Zero, like more. We don't even negotiate.
0: Yeah.
1: She stood her ground and she made sure it was always firm.
0: For my generation as well, the village still had a say.
1: Yeah.
0: Mm-hmm. They could still look at you. They could still give you a look.
1: Oh yeah.
0: I mean, among the you had kids sniffing glue. Babang was sniffing

0: and zine. And what else? You know, before you went to the harder stuff, but those were gateway type of things.
1: Speaking about drugs,
0: yeah.
1: And this is at the back of our mini argument, Yakarigude.
0: Sure.
1: Just the other day, I think I was with a group of gents, mm-hmm. and I'm telling them about BB. It's like, what is that?
0: Tobacco.
1: They don't know what that is.
0: Yeah.
1: They have no idea.
0: Which is good. Which is good, because with that, that's why I got that Dr. Nkosazana Dlamini Zuma like this.
1: Yeah.
0: When she was Minister of Health and she took that decision, yes, cigarette, it's like she was taking it for me.
1: Yeah.
0: The interesting thing about drugs in our day is you would be advised by an adult who's using alcohol.
1: Yes. They'd
0: be telling
1: drink.
0: You, yay.
1: Don't do it.
0: Don't be getting into drugs. Don't be getting into body benzene, body glues and stuff like that. So I would say the village was still functional.
1: So Mdala would send you BB and then help about it. Don't do this.
0: Yes. Oh yeah. I mean,
1: yeah.
0: And I'm so glad legislation changed. In our days, mokholo naka khubisa. Hey son, kwa kwa. Sianon tekela tauze pedifalo mokholo ntlalogan. So what kau siana katsona. And that's why some of us then eventually started having curiosity ka majalo and stuff like that. But the reality is, in my day, the village still, you know, bomme na ba go lebella mosima takwa takwa takwa takwa, you know, ba go tshwara ka burukunyana fa go botsa ngwana mangwen o tsama ntso o snefana le glue motse leng fa wa tsena wen, you know, and then you'd be ashamed that you go home and you don't want to tell your parents because you'll get a hiding, but then you're off that stuff completely.
2: I wish that we could have benefited, well, my generation could have benefited from that. I think I grew up in a time where everybody was to themselves.
0: Yeah.
2: So no sna mogolo mo who could ona khona go khala outside of your own parents.
0: Yeah.
2: I think what helped us is a strong sense of self. We had media and we could see, Jorge, if you do it this way, you're going to end up like this. And that type of visual image kind of showed you, Jorge, do you want your life to end up like this?
0: But that's the thing, isn't it?
2: Yeah.
0: All the answers are there. You can literally Google the effects of drugs and you'll see images. And that's why today we didn't know about these effects. We just saw people misbehaving and we knew that it wasn't accepted by adults. And if you really want... was still very strong in those days, you know. Unlike today,
1: but also the reality is that most of these things, I have to say, were circumstantial. A strong sense of self meant that you were aware that you had options. Many people didn't really have options. Some found drugs as an easy escape to what they considered way too hard for them to deal with.
0: I'm going to say that we all have options, but some of us have addictive personalities you may not know about. You know, when I make an example about the smoking thing, when my friends were trying out smoking, the cigarettes went one way. I knew this wasn't for me. I just knew it.
1: Well, I had a friend, a classmate, who was in and out of juvie while we were in high school. And today...
2: You guys had juvie.
1: Yeah, juvie. I could have used to take them to somewhere in Mafikeng, I think.
0: Stout school. Yeah, that's the Stout school in our days. Yeah.
1: So, you look... Some say it's not surprising how he ended up now because he's on Nyaope.
0: Oh, man.
1: You can even barely recognize him. It's very sad.
0: He probably needed better intervention instead of just being taken and institutionalized and stuff.
1: But then, I think it was just him and the brother.
0: That's when it becomes a lot more difficult. So talk to us about, your views. You know, what do you think protects young people from getting into hard drugs? Do you think family still plays a role? Do you think discipline? Is it fear of the repercussions or is it something else? We love hearing from you. Just as much as we love hearing the latest news, it's 7 o'clock.
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4: Rustenburg, 8 to 24 degrees, Potchefstroom, 5 to 21, and Pretoria, also 8, peaking at 23. In the SAWA, the NPA defends its decision to charge suspended National Police Commissioner, and Gauteng Health records 90,000 surgical procedures. Good morning, I am Tsego Fatso-Letsie. The National Prosecuting Authority has defended its decision to charge suspended Police Commissioner General Fani Masemola. He's charged in the corruption case involving alleged crime kingpin Vusimuzi Kat Matlala and 15 others over corruption allegations related to the 360 million rands Medicare 24 contract Silva Sibiya has the story.
5: NPS spokesperson Kaiza Kanyako says Masimula is charged in relation to his oversight role.
6: Yeah, it is a very difficult one because the matter is now before the court. Therefore, if we start getting into the matter,

0: Bit of it, it will be problematic. It is best for us to just say, yes, the charges are still the same, a contravention of PFMA. Therefore, we will then present the matters when the case resumes.
1: Kanyago elaborates on why Masimula appeared in court alongside the accused.
0: Therefore, it is purely made because it is one case, it's one matter. Therefore, there is no any other reason why it was made. And then, as you might have heard, everybody agreed to it, even including the lawyer.
1: Luxo Africa Brand Investment and Medicare 24 are the only two companies among the 17 accused in the matter. Silver Sibiya, News Note, Pretoria Magistrates Court.
2: Parliament's Joint Committee on Ethics and Members' Interests has found the Minister of Public Works and Infrastructure, Dean McPherson, guilty of making discriminatory remarks directed at Action SA supporters. This follows his reference to a group of predominantly black Action SA supporters as Amapara and Hobos in July last year. Action SA's Member of Parliament, Ellen Beasley, has welcomed the finding.
3: These remarks stem from a speech he made outside Peter Marisburg in which he referred to a group of black Action SA supporters as Amaparas. Action SA further welcomes the sanctions that include a formal reprimand in Parliament and that Mr. McPherson officially apologises on parliamentary record. Action SA hopes that the apology offered by Mr. McPherson is done with sincerity and that this moment provides an opportunity for McPherson to do some deep introspection and to learn that all South Africans, regardless of colour, should be treated with dignity.
2: To this now, the Director General of the Department of Higher Education, Nkosinathi Sishi, says delays in salary payments affecting workers in the post-school education and training sector will soon be resolved. He acknowledged concerns raised by employees over the late payments and assured that they will be processed without further delays. Sishi elaborates.
4: Non-payment of salaries to our employees on time is unacceptable, but notwithstanding the point that I've made, the non-regularization of an administrative decision makes it irregular. And up until it is regularized, and at this point in time, as the accounting officer, I have not received any of such a request. And so it is considered by me as irregular up until I've considered the reasons that are submitted.
2: The Gauteng Department of Health says nearly 90,000 surgical procedures have been performed since the introduction of the treatment time guarantee system in 2025. These include general surgery and radiation oncology, among others. Here's the department spokesperson, Steve Mabona.
5: The platform enables hospitals to track patients from assessment stage through to booked procedures and completed surgeries, thereby improving visibility of waiting lists, patient prioritization, accountability, and maximum theater utilization. Now, since the implementation of the system, Gauteng can announce that the hospitals collectively performed over 87,000 surgical procedures tracked on the platform across key specialties.
2: A recap of the top story, the NPA defends its decision to charge suspended National Police Commissioner. I'll be back with headlines at 7:30.
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7: All right, let's take a look at your sports headlines this morning. Sundowns chairman Tlhopie Motsepe, of course, attributes title struggles to rising competition in the Betway Premiership, something that's quite good, I expect. And Benetton will be without first half choice fly half Yako Umanga for Saturday's crucial clash in the Vodacom URC day after a Mampimpi incident that happened. 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
8: Let's take another look at your roads. Starting it off, Komafikeng, this morning, there's some heavy traffic for Tsanaga Tropo via the R503. We are looking at some beginning stages of drop-off traffic on Shepard Street, and Nelson Mandela Drive heading towards Victoria Road, Leone, is moving slowly. When you're driving through Potchefstroom Room this morning, Nelson Mandela Drive is heavily congested. Governor Mbeki Avenue at the Retief Street intersection, Leone, is moving slowly. There's some heavy traffic in Klerksdorp on Chris Honey Road, Kwekopanantengle Ian Street. Buffalstone Road, Leone, Kwekopanantengle Central Avenue is heavily heavily congested. Hawuloko Bridge, the R512 Gotswa ka Dorobo, is moving slowly. We close it off Rustenburg, where the

0: Some heavy traffic on the R510. This is heading towards the Redder Street intersection. Heavy traffic on Nelson Mandela Drive at the Bethlehem intersection. And we are looking at some beginning stages of drop-off traffic on Bovin Street as well as Fox Street. If we have missed anything, do let us know on the WhatsApp line 076-260-2815. For UFM traffic, Kinoru Rising Mafor.
1: You are not just waking up. You are leveling up.
2: I'm on a new level.
1: Breakfast with you, Pet Cash, K-Nam Black, and Sunshine. From 6 to 9, we own the morning.

0: You'll understand when I say the franchise Black Motion should never disappear. Yeah, with Ja Rich on this one, Banane Mavoko. Yeah, I told you the story. I used to think it has something to do with Banane Mavoko, but it means clap your hands. Thank you. There you go. What are you calling me? Ne ho tu kinka na?
1: Ziginin san chok.
0: Ziginin san chok.
1: Ziginin san chok. Yeah.
0: Operate.
2: It's a real thing. This one I can vouch for. It's a real thing.
0: Yeah. Checking, you know. You got to make sure. And it was Tabe with Zonke. Way back when Zonke was still part of Kalawa Jazmee, you don't get a sense that there was any bad blood there when she decided to go and record different style of music. That one, Groover's Prayer.
1: You know, most of the time when we talk, sometimes I feel like I existed in my own timeline. Because
0: well, I'll be honest, your stories sometimes, they're just too fantastic. You know, we have to pause and go, oh yeah, there used to be a time like that. Yeah. We're talking about drugs this morning. You know, what do you think protects young people from getting into hard drugs? I mean, do you think it's family, discipline, fear, or something else? Because in most black communities, you can see the signs. You can see that or has tla ile boja lwa hela go sengwe fa go poirenyana e kopangwang le tselele tsele utlale ka batsadi ga bangongore ga gore no re palala ke go tlogela di you know di cell phone mo 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crazy. So I never did drugs for that reason. You know, I ended up at alcohol. Alcohol is a drug. Even then, you know, because my mother ran a shebeen and, you know, and I hope that this doesn't happen to any kid. There was a lot of passive drinking around as a kid, you know. Those things are terrible. They truly are. And we're glad that, you know, the law has become a lot more strict. Children are being kept away, you know, from any place where they could be tempted. But the reality is, at that corner, there is that guy, Oregisani Banana, you know, and I'm not making, you know, light of this. Some of them, they are selling something else, you know. It's like all of these, you know, shops where you go, copy shops. The whole shop, you know, how does this shop remained open? How we do it? I want two copies. How are four copies? By to rubua kazi. Yeah. So when I buy computer, no, I buy net melai zaiting. You know, you have an opportunity to visit a drug rehab center and have a chat with them. You know, there's so many messages out there that can keep you away from drugs, but somehow our children, you know, they slip up and they end up in that space.
1: I imagine if somebody was given that opportunity to go address maybe, you know, people that have been suffering at this, you know, drug, some would be triggered because a lot of people suffered under drugs, Malik.

0: their brothers who maybe were new to this drug. Yeah. And like you said, everything would just disappear. I know somebody who was doing their first year in varsity, and they'd just gotten a new laptop that they meant to use to study.
1: My word.
0: And mind you, they took forever to save for this laptop. Like, yeah, it was their hard-earned cash. Because Kotlung Nebasa afforded Khoreka laptop. Brother takes the laptop, sells it for cheap, and smokes it all.
1: Yeah.
0: When look, we find out how much, they sold it for like 300 or something.
1: 300 rand, yeah.
0: What?
1: I mean, recently, for an example here in Rustenburg, I don't know if I told the story on the show where this thing, handbag, trolley and stuff. She was purchasing some items, her mobile phone, available on the desk.
0: Yeah.
1: Cut the long story short, we were able to go to center security and to see who took the phone. Ramona Motos was a ring phone, go Waterfall Mall, security bar one seat, Lahore Utsuileka, what entrance, Irleha Palla Kuibula phone, a by Faumu. You know, high Faumu Ole. Within an hour, actually, make it about 2 hours, that phone was sold to Artibius.
2: Artibius?
1: Yes. For drug money, basically, was an iPhone something, size 16, one of the latest. I think he sold it for 300 bucks, 300 rand, yeah.
2: Wow.
0: You make the situation worse. You know that laptop is not 300, that iPhone you know is not 300, yeah, but you buy it.
1: Yeah. Actually, the ones that
2: who's
1: buy...
2: Who's going to unlock it from the ones who bought it?
1: They have people. They have people. They have people. Look, I mean, try blacklisting a phone.
2: Yes.
1: With the IME number, one of the most difficult things ever. First, to open a case with the police and then to have that phone blacklisted. It's like you're looking for a lost individual.
2: Yes.
1: That's how difficult it is. But, you know, back to drugs, they know what to sell to get their fix. And sometimes they don't have to present, you know, money. They present the very same items for them to get their fix. You know, here I am, I'm carrying a laptop, and I'm saying to you, give me this in exchange for that. So I really fear for young people today, because honestly, all of these trends, I mean, they were there, but not at this level where so I think these days we can come out and say information is available, and evidence is available in the form of documentaries. I mean, you can watch the Charlie Sheen documentary on Netflix, where he talks about every day when he was, really addicted. He was spending something in the region of about $30,000 on a daily basis. Yeah, that's what Charlie Sheen says. And where is he now? He's battling, health, and he's broke as well. There's lots of evidence out there. You can just Google. You can find information as to what will happen to you if you end up in the drug space. But we want to hear from you. What do you think is protecting young people from getting hooked, really, into hard drugs? Do you think the family, family structure still plays a role in creating a deterrent for them? Do you think it's discipline? Maybe we should be praising, the current generation, their discipline. Or is it fear? Or you think it's something else? We'll come back and chat some more. It's 20 past 7. Sport is next.
3: Spirit of Praise presents the All Stars live at Sun City. We're taking you down memory lane.

0: previously pointed to a demanding fixture schedule, and Motsepe praised rival clubs for raising the standard of South African football and pushing Sundowns harder than ever before. The Brazilians now turn their attention to the CAF Champions League final against AS FAR, which remains their final chance at silverware this season. Here's Kopi Motsepe.
1: I think, first of all, it was, you know, our coach said it at the beginning of the season that this was going to be a very tough campaign. There's a lot of reasons why it was tough, maybe internally from a Mamelodi Sundowns perspective. People will say that, you know, all sorts of fatigue and coming off the Club World Cup. But honestly, credit should be given to the competition and the teams that were around us and the way that they raised the bar and they raised the standard. You know, and there's so many teams in the league that when we came to play them, they really put on a good show, a good performance for their own supporters and for the product. So, you know, for us, it's, we always welcome competition. It makes everybody better. And this is one of those moments where you realize that because you will be better because of your opponents and the competition that pushes you. It's the same way in global football.
0: Meanwhile, Manchester City have kept the Premier League title race alive with a comfortable 3-0 victory over Crystal Palace at the Etihad Stadium. Pep Guardiola's side remain 2 points behind Arsenal, with 2 matches left to play, knowing they still need the Gunners to slip up if they are to retain the title. A must-change City side looked sharp throughout, with Phil Foden producing a standout display and providing 2 first-half assists as the hosts cruise to victory. While, of course, while Arsenal remain in control of the race, City's back-to-back 3-0 wins, so they suggest that the champions are refusing to surrender the crown. Here's your manager, Pep Guardiola.
2: 3-0 Brentford, 3-0 Crystal Palace. These are really tough opponents for the way they play. Yeah, really pleased. You know, try to be alive until, you know, next game is Bournemouth and now focus in the final.
0: Benetton will be without first-choice fly half Jacob Umaga for Saturday's crucial Vodacom URC clash against the Bulls at Loftus. Umaga has received a 4-match suspension following his red card for a dangerous tackle on Sharks winger Makazole Mapipi during Benetton's defeat in Durban. And the URC disciplinary panel then ruled that the 26-year-old breached laws relating to high tackles, with the sanction reduced after he accepted responsibility and apologized during the hearing. And the suspension is a major blow for Benetton ahead of the must-win encounter against the Bulls. And of course, this will also rule Umaga out of upcoming Samoa fixture against Chile, Hong Kong, as well as Georgia. More headlines after 8 o'clock.

0: So we'll call this the KZN version of Music and Light. It's called Drinks and Music. It's a Teleman with OK Maloom Cool Cat on UFM. It's 27 after 7. Look, I mean, I don't expect you guys to give me the exact figures, but, you know, if I went into your bank account, would I find a million today, now, right now?
1: You'd find a million ideas.
0: A million ideas.
1: A million wishes.
0: Love your honesty there. Mm. Kanem, I probably would find a million. Guacha.
2: Guacha, yeah?
1: Or, Naira.
2: It was a 25 million Naira guaranteed is there.
0: The reason I'm asking about...
3: the drugs, but that thing never really got into me. So now I think family like Ilian Seifa, like Ilian Seifa, you understand? So, everything is okay, yeah, now. Everything is okay. And then Bahol Baba allow.
0: Thanks, Sidi. So we're grateful to, you know, your grandma. And I think this is one of the things, one of the options we're coming up with. Were you saved by family? Was it because of discipline or was it because of something else? Yeah, it's 20 to 8. This is Breakfast with you.
4: Boxer Red Knockout. Itsimulola gompieno. 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Fa stoko se sa le teng kwa Boxer. Zira.

0: 17 to 8 o'clock. Was this featured on Sex and the City 2 with Sarah Jessica Parker? I think it was.
1: I am too young for that movie.
0: Oh, sorry, I apologize. It's called Girl, Destiny Child. We were talking about them the other day. Today we talk about drugs. What's stopping you? What do you think is stopping young people from getting into hard drugs? Family structure, is it still standing? Is it able to, speak reason, to anyone who's looking at getting addicted? Is it discipline? Or are they afraid because they have all the information at their disposal? What's your lived experience?
1: I think one thing or one problem that we are now facing the repercussions of is the lack of teen media.
0: What do you mean lack of teen media?
1: There is no teen media anymore. If you think about it, there used to be...
2: Teenager, yeah?
1: Yes, teenager okay. media. So there used to be magazines with crossword puzzles, yeah. with articles of like your favorite pop stars or your favorite like kid stars. Bobo, Hannah Montana, Bo Mama. We don't have that anymore.
0: Actually, and I feel like
1: Soul Buddies, that was a perfect example of how children at a certain age are supposed to behave, how they're supposed to dress, how they're supposed to talk, what's supposed to be like tickling their fancies at this time. Mm-hmm. Now we have the problem where a child and their parent are on the same social media platform. You as a parent can discern, it's not good.
0: Yeah.
1: They can't. They're impressionable. They're absorbing all of this. You see something enough times, you're absorbing it, you think it's normal. And that's what the problem we're having now with children, that they think that these adult practices or these misleading practices are normal because that's all they're seeing.
0: Sunshine, never hold.
2: And I agree with Sunshine because all our kids do now is dance on social media. Yeah. Now, here's the problem. Their next scroll, you don't know what's coming up after the next scroll.
0: Yeah.
2: It could be a story about Madonna and how Madonna used to misuse drugs or whoever. It could be anyone, really. So that information, they're not able to discern it, as Sunshine is saying, and decide what works for them and what doesn't because they're still too young. So
0: we were dancing to a trend now. So maybe this Madonna story... is something that I'm supposed to emulate.
2: They could even see it as a palate cleanser because all they see, maybe it's just dancing and dancing. So anything slightly different is curiosity. I'll give you a typical example. Even how most people discover porn or maybe corn because on radio, it's because of the amount of time they've had to themselves and these gadgets. And you know curiosity and what it does to you. You're scrolling up, there's an ad, and the next thing you click on it, there's nobody around you to quickly stop you and say, hey, no, let's not go in this direction. Next thing you find yourself as a gooner, you're gone.
0: I tell you this, you talk about the last example that you've made, adult material. I mean, in my day, you really had to, had to go far to come across either magazines. There was one magazine even, the one title, I'm not going to mention it. These videos were not so freely available. These days, man, it's there. You're scrolling on X, 3-4 accounts later, there's somebody there without their clothes. I think it's the same with drugs.
2: You know what gets me? These websites, particularly where there's adult material, they'll ask you, are you 18? As if that kid is gonna say no. They'll say yes and then that's it, voila.
0: After they ask you if you're a robot or not. Anyway, let's check with your views.
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1: Monza.
0: Wait.
2: Mawinza.
0: You know what? Batho ba ka ba ke ba ratang. Ba re charity begins at home. Charity begins at home. The issue of discipline is hence it started go through. You know, the issue of discipline, it has escalated even more when it comes to school. My long kore, now the learners are using more school premises. Even they are even stealing from us educators in order for ba fix it. And you'd be the one trying to fanaka discipline mo ngwaneng, call the parents. Parents are fitla ba are nna ke tla dira ngwano go leng ke bua wena. What will you do as a teacher? Because parent then kore ngwana mo faitse or o faitse ngwana, I don't know, somehow. And if we check what we do in this in most social media, it retaliates, it comes back to us.
2: Yes.
0: A grown up will post atuba habli dabli. I don't know how to call it, I'm sorry.
2: You're
0: not that thing. Yeah, yeah, musi.
2: Get that.
0: Learners, the kids, the society say no, babona ile fun. Who am I to come and discipline ngwana about smoking? Na ke ne ke posta mo media ke smoker. That particular thing e ke leng gore I know gore it cost his or her life. I know it's danger mo bophelong ba gagwe. So the issue of discipline, but charity begins at home, whether we like it or not. And we must try to practice that. It's very serious. Thank you.
2: Thanks, Mawinza. She's an educator, so she's speaking from experience, and clearly not a good experience, if you ask me. If learners are going to come to school just to feed their habits, they end up stealing from educators. It means that koma khaeng, we're not doing a great job. And I've got quite a few friends who are teachers. But the way they display attitudes, you know, and then the whole system, you know, goes haywire. Haba bitsa nna go sekolong ke ba araba ka those magical words. Ke mo ireng nna?
3: Good morning team. Katlego Morule from Mafikeng. Guys, bana ba gona nong ga ba thole ba laolesega. And it's all because of the lawmakers. I mean, the moment o simolla gore ngwana o na le di rights tsa go tshwarisa motswadi ya gagwe a mo discipline, that's where we lose the plot. I once saw this happen. Ngwana ba batlhalo ba rekisa mo di hampong o bona ngwana fela o itha gore o entrepreneurial kanti ba go tsaya masente.
4: We interrupt your regular programming with breaking news out of Rustenburg. Reports are flooding in as flames have been reported at President Boulevard. Eyewitnesses say the blaze is coming from Nandi Braai.
5: That's right. I'm standing right in the middle of the heat at Nandi Braai. The fire is perfectly braaiing vors, chicken, short ribs and beef flavors. Barbecue, mild and hot, served with pap, dombola and even dean.
4: Nandi Braai will be opening and lighting up flames near your area soon. Nandi Braai. Taste so much more.
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0: morning, the breakfast team. Mawinza, why do you said it all? You have said it all. Mo ileng hore rona batsadi these days re nagana gore re ditsala tsa bana ba rona. We want to have that relationship le bana ba rona mo ileng gore bana ba rona ba sele ba re thaba. 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How are you going to discipline your child if they are your friend? Honestly, people, Mawinza is so right. Batsadi ke rona re failang bana, and at the end we fail the society.
1: Ke yona nakwa gore re reetse re tseye maele a kere.
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2: Yo, topic ya lona today, guys. Naya charity begins at home, I agree with it. Mare bana ba rona ba tswa mo tseleng re ntse re ba ruta. Yeah, that is the only thing I can say. Bana ba rona ba difficult. Montlong ke ngwana.

0: ke go strateng wa chincha. So some of the things re le batswadi, yes we trying, mara bana ba re tswa mo matsogong. So a ke tsebe ke reng, I don't even know what to say. Yo, I'm speechless.
1: And Aggie would be the right person to weigh in on this, because you remember, as part of UCares, we were lucky enough to be able to help one of her kids. And you've heard Prince on the show. It sort of gives you an idea what type of mom Aggie is. And by all indications, she's a good mom. She's a normal mom. And o complain about the very same thing. They're different to what they become. So it means the village has also taken a break now. There is no village anymore. The village is also part of the system that lures children either to their death or to some form of addiction. Yeah, let's hear more from you.
2: Good morning, good morning, good morning, breakfast team.
1: Madume Raito.
2: Ke lagi mo tle go pa monang.
1: Sure, let's
2: say. Na magolo baka. Na in terms of this thing ya di drugs in a high corner. Bana ba tlhoka corporal punishment. 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So now I think this thing to be solved. Aba buse corporal punishment them. Aba ditse bana ba go sekolong ba. Left and right. Bona re gola re betswa. Re gola re betswa elke dag. I remember one time ke go sekolong, it wasn't primary. Grade 7, I remember. Ke re di don't time it there, so ke ka ma jita ba le ka da ja tlanya le bona. Ka ke le go ba tsuwa ka da so. Yeah. Principal ga fitlhela ka raki ile ga futlwa le bona le nna thinking that I was part of that experiment there out to by. So corporal punishment, I boy. Thank you, breakfast team.
1: Maybe the reason why some of us are so brutal towards women is that we were never taught reason. So what we're doing is we acting out what we thought was the right thing to do. I'm not a big fan of corporal punishment. I believe the system that government wanted to introduce by outlawing corporal punishment is to say, let's operate from reason, information, inform someone about the dangers. And of course, the individual has to play a role as well. This thing I hope it's okay. I'm going to read the law. So today, how tlhaloganye gore, why was it necessary for you to be beaten up for it? And guess what? When I did that trauma, so you are not in charge of your own emotions. How wale, especially by tobabo me, because also from that generation. Thanks for your call. In any case, it's breakfast with you. 8 o'clock now.
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4: Rustenburg and Mahikeng at 10 degrees, Johannesburg 11. NUM workers have returned to work at the Triple M mining company in Rustenburg, and COSATU rejects the composition of Parliament's impeachment committee. Good morning, I am Tsego Fatsoletsie. Workers at the Triple M Impala Platinum Mines have returned to work following a 20-day standoff led by the National Union of Mine Workers, NUM. This comes days after NUM President Philip Vilakazi issued a stern directive to the company demanding immediate recognition of the union's majority status. Motlhaping Modise reports.
5: Speaking on UFM News Hour, NUM Deputy Regional Chairperson Wahim Motswaedi said the strike ended after the company acceded to the workers' demands.
6: The organizational right, Section 21 of Labor Relations Act, Section 12, Section 13, Section 14, Section 15. The section itself, get on it the recognizing trade union, moti wrong, get on it the fang trade union, hore iwele leba bereki.
5: The union has undertaken to continue with meaningful engagement with the company for the improvement of working conditions of workers. Motlhaping Modise, News Note, Rustenburg.
4: Trade Federation COSATU has expressed concern over the composition of Parliament's impeachment committee, established to consider the Section 89 report on President Cyril Ramaphosa.

0: The union says the composition does not reflect party's proportional representation in parliament. Matthew Parks is the union's parliamentary coordinator.
1: The committee has been capped at 31 members in an effort to include all 18 political parties, including those with negligible representation in parliament. However, this has been done at the expense of the largest party in parliament, the African National Congress, which in proportion to its representation is entitled to at least 12 members, or 40%. Instead, it has been allocated 9 or 30%. This directly undermines the electorate which saw fit in the 2024 national elections to provide the ANC with 40% of the seats in parliament. Any attempt to dilute the will of the electorate in the composition of parliamentary committees not only undermines its own rules, but is in direct conflict with the constitutional requirement of proportional representation in parliament and its committees.
0: In other news, the Director of Human Settlements at the Dr. Kenneth Kaunda region, Macmillan Kibunelwe, says the municipality, in conjunction with the National Council of Provinces, has resolved to resume the long-standing N12 West catalytic project near Klerksdorp. Obakeng Muluswane has the story.
2: Kibunelwe says the NCOP resolutions are expected to accelerate processes to ensure that the project is completed after years of delay.
3: This project started some years ago, and then there were some developments that were supposed to happen in this area. There are a lot of complaints from the community on what this department is doing, not only the human settlement in the province, nationally and the municipality. So the issues were raised by the community in the past, and we came here as a responsible government to try to respond to what the community are looking for.
2: The project is regarded as one of the major human settlements developments in the province and is expected to provide thousands of housing opportunities once fully completed. Obakeng Muluswane, Newsnote, Rustenburg.
0: Meanwhile, NCOP chairperson Refilwe Mtswenitsipani is optimistic that hosting the Taking Parliament to the People program at the municipality will help unlock delayed projects.
4: Increasing numbers of indigenous households, coupled with declining access to basic services such as water, sanitation, electricity, and refuse removal. The persistent water outages and inadequate waste management, specifically in rural areas. The severe infrastructure deterioration with a significant proportion of road network that is in poor condition. The public health facilities facing maintenance backlog, structural issues and staff shortages.
0: Our top story this hour, NUM workers have returned to work at the Triple M Mining Company in Rustenburg. Final headlines are next at 8:30.
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6: All right, final look at your sports headlines this morning. Sundowns coach, the chairman, Tlhopie Motsepe, says that ongoing competition in the Betway Premiership, of course, is something to be expected, and they welcome it at Mamelodi Sundowns. And of course, Gavin Hunt, coach there, will be looking for maximum point in their clash up against Arbit College FC. These and more at 20 past 8.
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7: Let's take another look at your roads. Driving through Rustenburg this morning, heavy traffic on the N4 off-ramp onto Helen Joseph Drive. This is leading you into Safari Dane. Haule Mogareha Droppel Brink Street is moving slowly. There's some heavy congestion on Bosch Street heading towards the Nelson Mandela Drive intersection. When you're driving through Brits this morning, it is alleged that more the Brits Road off-ramp onto the R80 heading towards Theo Martins, there is spiking there. So please do take caution, and if you see anything, do alert the authorities. In Klerksdorp, there is heavy traffic on Ian Street at the Steyn Street intersection. Heavy traffic once more on Main Reef Road at the Klerksdorp Road intersection. Driving through Potchefstroom this morning, heavy traffic on Zin Street, Koekopan and Tengle Ross Street. The MC Rueda intersection on Governor Mbeki Avenue, Lone, is moving slowly. Aulukumafikeng Freiburg Road at the Dr. Moroka intersection is heavily congested. There's also some heavy traffic moving from First Avenue heading towards Nelson Mandela Drive. If we've missed anything, do let us know on the WhatsApp line. That's at 076-260-2815.
5: You are not just waking up. You are leveling up.
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5: Breakfast with you, Pet Cash, K-Nam Black, and Sunshine. From 6 to 9, we own the morning. It's Breakfast with You versus You. Welcome to Music Roulette. I'm a wonderful

0: morning, old school remakes. And you would have heard one from a movie, The Bodyguard, a remake. The other one as well is also a remake. So up to you to vote. Or you can even go for the mystery song. Sunshine, you seem to be shell-shocked.
1: Dumbfounded.
0: It happens. So the theme, once again, old school remakes or cover versions, if you like. You get some artists, they take your song, they cover it, and you can't recognize it afterwards. One of the songs on there.
1: That's what I'm thinking about. Imagine my shock when I found that it's actually Dolly Parton's song.
0: You didn't know it was Dolly
1: Parton.
0: Okay. Were you aware at least of Jolene by Dolly Parton?
1: I love Jolene.
0: Yeah, the Dolly Parton version.
1: Do you know that Dolly Parton is Jolene?
0: Apparently so.
2: Okay, guys.
0: Well, let me actually help you about Dolly Parton. She once entered a competition of, you know, drag queens dressed like Dolly Parton.
1: Really?
0: Yeah.
2: Did she win it?
0: No, she didn't.

0: One of the many big songs by Rick Ross. This one has got Drake and Cosette Michelle about Sunshine's Car. Yeah, it's 13 after 8 in tune with you. One of these days when we talk drugs, one day we're going to include fame. Fame is a drug, and in South Africa you've got a lot of these so-called media personalities that are just high on being famous. Some of them are people we should be telling to go get medical help, you know, to fight your weight. We're not body shaming you. We're worried about the fact that if you were to develop complications, this would go far. But today we're focusing on hard drugs. In light of the factory in Swartruggens, I mean, out of all places you go there, you're thinking, what a sleepy dorpie,
1: dee. Right?
0: And, yeah.
1: Also, Mexican people in Swartruggens, no one is saying, hey, guys,
0: yeah. You're not asking them, hey, hombre, what you doing here? Hey? Look, I mean, we don't want to come across like we're xenophobic, but
1: valid.
0: Yeah, kudos to police intelligence for this one. Kudos for you guys picking this out, and we just want to know who owns the farm. That's all. And you know, can you give us more information? How are they distributing this stuff?
2: In the face of something like this happening, and it's found that these people are criminals, we can safely say mabahambe, right?
0: Yes, you can.
1: Yeah.
0: Oh, yes, you can, without a doubt. But then let's also be fair, South Africans. All of these crimes that involve foreign nationals.
2: Yeah.
0: Leronardimfo.
1: Yes.
0: We're there. We're involved.
1: Aiding and abetting.
0: There we go.
3: Morning breakfast team. This is Rochelle Sempe from Rustenburg North. What my wizard is saying is so true. I concur with her. As a teacher, and now maybe I can say I'm a little bit fortunate because teacher foundation face.
0: Okay.
3: I once heard my friend telling me that, you know what, friend, today discipline ngwana I disrupt that class when I was teaching, and then this reprimanding that boy for that matter for what he was doing. He just said to her, you know what, don't talk to me anymore, you'll talk to my lawyer.
1: What?
3: And then you know it
1: a
3: went
1: child.
3: Bad.
0: What?
1: A child.
0: Yeah.
1: Said that to the educator.
0: Yeah, don't talk to me. You'll talk to my lawyer. Wow.
2: What lawyer, Nana?
1: Do the kids understand that how long the teachers are their parents?
0: Well, we're the ones that told them about rights. We didn't tell them about corresponding responsibilities.
2: But a child saying, don't talk to me, talk to my lawyer.
1: Can you even spell lawyer at that point?
0: I probably can't, but it's a good clap back to make me popular.
2: But you know what that tells you? Pinyana here ping.
0: Abe, we only did pinyana to phone.
4: Ke kopo ipoeletse.
0: Ipoeletse.
4: Na ke boledisa ke gore ke mo education, aga. 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
0: Madume
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0: Sure.
4: No. Ah guys, ya o lukisa bana a yo luka ya nong. 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I'm talking from experience. 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An experience ya ka is that a teacher will come vibrant, looking forward to this anali ambition and all everything. Ke mo fa 2 years.
0: 2 years.
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0: Or they can't motivate you, they can't take a decision, they can't advise you. 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
1: Maikutlo a lona nkgo nna botlhokwa because I get we don't go to schools le lona and bana ba rona ba re fa just a limited sort of commentary on what happens ko dikolong. And you know, from what I can gather, drug use usually shows itself a lot ko bo grade 10, 11 and 12, and you guys are at the forefront of it, and seemingly you're losing the battle because we as parents are not playing any role.
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1: Madume, madume, madume.
2: Obitona buare bagolo ba ndula ba le mo sididing. 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I mean, you cannot be a parent and want to drink alcohol every weekend from Friday to Sunday.
1: You cannot.
2: Ha go khonetse. 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O seka batla go keep a friendship at the expense of bana ba gago. Because wa go ra ngwana o morao reng ga bene o tsena ka three phakela every Saturday or every Sunday. 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Thank you.
3: 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Is it a case of you as the parent had to grow up before time? 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
1: 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You know, some of us were aware of these things, but finally peer pressure ausina bua ka yona ba bang ba rona re le bagolo re le yana re na le peer pressure gore tshwantse ke boniwe kae kae go iwa kae kae le bo mamang. You know, it's part of the circle. Akere ke rona le ntetsela re show me your network, I'll show you your net worth. You know, tell you we're using that negatively. Re tla boela mo khanyeng ya rona re lebogela ditshwalo tsa ra rutana kere ehe. We've all had different experiences about this drug thing.
4: Boxer Red Knockout ke simolola gompieno e tsaya malatsi a le mane fela. 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
5: Everybody uzo nazi ganzalo ngaga babi bele bele bele bele bele bele bele bele bele bele bele bele bele bele.
6: No, it's 3 to 6, that's it.
7: No, the power of the bell. Never mind. What is the one thing that

0: Golden Arrows on 37. Stellenbosch chef sees Welele and Richards Bay remain in contention on 33 points. Coach Kevin Hunt says the Stellenbosch FC still believe, despite dropping points in a goalless draw against Durban City last weekend. And to the Wine Line side now face a must-win clash against Obet College FC at the Danny Craven Stadium on Friday. And Obet, meanwhile, they're fighting for survival themselves, of course, sitting just 1 point above the relegation zone in a high-stakes encounter for both clubs. Still on the football field, Sundowns chairman Tlhopi Motsepe says that growing competition in the Betway Premiership, not fatigue, is the main reason the Brazilians may lose their league crown this season. Sundowns surrendered control of the title race after a 3-2 defeat to TS Galaxy, leaving Orlando Pirates needing just one win from their final two matches to clinch the championship. And while head coach Miguel Cardoso previously pointed to a demanding fixture schedule, Motsepe praised rival clubs for raising the standard of South African football and pushing Sundowns harder than before. And Brazilians now turn their attention to the CAF Champions League final against AS FAR, which remains their final chance at silverware this season. Here's the chairman.
1: I think, first of all, it was, you know, our coach said it at the beginning of the season that this was going to be a very tough campaign. There's a lot of reasons why it was tough, maybe internally from a Mamelodi Sundowns perspective. People will say that, you know, all sorts of fatigue and coming off the Club World Cup. But honestly, credit should be given to the competition and the teams that were around us and the way that they raised the bar and they raised the standard. You know, and there's so many teams in the league that when we came to play them, they really put on a good show, a good performance for their own supporters and for the product. So, you know, for us, we always welcome competition. It makes everybody better. And this is one of those moments where you realize that because you will be better because of your opponents and the competition that pushes you. It's the same way in global football. You know, you never have a team that continues and continues and continues to win alone. It's the competition around them that make them better. And I think this was one of those seasons where, you know, we can all be very proud of the fact that there's been a lot of competition, and we welcome it and we acknowledge that we've had a really good run. And
0: finally, Sports Minister Gated McKenzie says that bringing the Rugby World Cup back to South Africa remains one of his biggest priorities. Speaking in Cape Town after delivering the 2026 budget vote speech, McKenzie insisted that he will not rest until South Africa hosts the tournament again, nearly 40 years after the iconic 1995 World Cup. The minister acknowledged SA Rugby's concerns around the massive financial guarantees that are required by World Rugby, but says that government and private sponsors are already being approached to help fund a further bid. South Africa missed out on hosting the 2023 edition despite being the preferred candidate, while Australia and the United States will host 2027 and 2031 tournaments respectively. This is all your sports. More sports in the afternoon on the 36 Avenue. Kalibitso Kane and Black, the Blackjack, Kimokoni for breakfast with you sports. Good morning.

0: Breakfast with you, Mahu, with Semi K and MSA. Nam nge, okay? It's 28 minutes after 8 o'clock on this Thursday. Ya karigute wan. Ya karigute. Nte re phone ka ka re botsana le batho le ba re ba itseng in different places. Go zira sta ga ba itse. Mo rasteng ba ke ga itse we karigute. Go ra gore ne le selo sa go press se man.
1: I put up a video on my TikTok, Kane and Black. I'm asking people about it. I'll bring results tomorrow. Let's see if the rest of the country has any idea. But so far there's been a couple of people that say they know about the program, including our producer who says she worked for the program.
0: Yeah, but Lena was operated, so it doesn't really help. It doesn't really help. Yeah, you know, you need to ask a neutral person. So if you don't get any responses tomorrow for the whole show, you're making everybody coffee. Yeah.
1: Are you ready to drink horrible coffee?
0: No, you're going to make good coffee. Don't come with that excuse. I know. Let's
2: check with Portia's room if Tseho knows what karigure is.
0: Do you know anything Karigu? She doesn't.
3: No.
1: You don't know the... Oh my God.
0: Never heard of... No. You've never heard of it.
3: What is it about?
0: My point.
1: No, an educational program for Bakholu. Especially Bakholu, Bale Bailokorin Hebasayana, Nebaida Plus.
3: How old are you
1: cross.
3: Again?
1: I'm the same age.
0: But if she doesn't know of it, it means it never existed. If she knows everything, you can ask her what's the rent of the dollar right now, which I'm not going to do, but she'll answer it. You know?
1: Yeah. Mandela effect. Sunshine, you're putting things in
2: Mandela
1: my brain now.
2: Mandela effect.
0: Karigute.
1: Results tomorrow.
0: Kar, how do results tell the gata? Husna upe oitzing. You're making coffee, 3 cups each, an individual on the show. Kamu, so. Rahole buhisa. Or what are MEC Viola Mutuma are checkele di rakoto.
1: Please.
0: For home, MEC. Dr. Malinda, Tusafo, Hatu Karigute, Tusangli.
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6: NUM workers have returned to work at the Triple M mining company in Rustenburg, and COSATU rejects the composition of Parliament's impeachment committee. Details at 9.
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2: Let's take a final look at your roads this morning. Driving through Rustenburg, Haure Mogaraga Tropo, Beers Nodia Drive will delay you a bit there. Heavy traffic on Nelson Mandela Drive at the Bethlehem Street intersection, and there is some heavy congestion on the R104 at the Dr. Moroka Drive intersection. Driving through Brits this morning, heavy traffic on the R511. Have a look at Lexstop, Liam Hay Street is heavily congested. There's some heavy traffic on Platan Avenue heading towards the Joe Slovo Road intersection as well. In Potchefstroom, Mayor Street is moving slowly, Hoyako, Tabumbeki Drive. There's also some heavy traffic on James Moroka Avenue, Koiko Pananteng, Nelson Mandela Drive. Retswalokomafikeng West Station Road heading towards the Freiburg Road intersection will delay you a bit there as well. Nelson Mandela Drive, Leone, is moving slowly, and there's also some heavy traffic Kofetako Mega City via Sekame Street. Your next report will be from Jobo Monama on the 326 Avenue. For UFM traffic, in Nauru Ruseng Mafur.
0: Baba ngwe ba rona o tlhoka lesego la gore o ne le an addictive personality o heletse o le mo tsona diritibatsitse o bo heletsa le gore e bile le mo batho ba bomme o tsholetsa seatla jalo le bana 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It's just a level of standards that you hold yourself to as a person gore tse dingwe tse nna ga nkitla ke di dira ko Gauteng kwa there's a traffic officer accused of sexually assaulting a woman inside his apartment complex. And this traffic officer has been released on bail after appearing in court yesterday. It was 13th. And this is what shakes, you know, people the most. A uniform is supposed to represent safety, discipline and trust. But when someone in a position of authority is accused of, harming another person, it creates fear far beyond one case. Because, you know, now people begin to ask, who do we trust? Who do we run to? Who is really safe or who can actually keep us safe? A badge should never make someone feel powerless. You know, it should make communities feel protected. And I think this one goes out to members of law enforcement as well to say, you represent a whole lot more of your colleagues. There is no separation there. How you treat the one individual, it's essentially how, you know, that individual will feel about police going forward. This is how they're going to inform others about their experiences. And we know there are lots of, good men and women, who are, police officers, traffic officers and so forth. And we ask that we all hold ourselves and each other to those high standards. And if you're not willing, you cannot call me brother. We're going to be chatting to Tiano Akamabasa in a moment. We're looking at the end of the season as far as football is concerned. The musical chef now.

0: Anywhere where you find the Musical Chef with Imo and the Mtuda, it's an extra special song like this one, Akakuzeki. 22 minutes to 9 o'clock. We're 2 minutes away from Tiane. I think we can wrap up those voice notes about drugs.
1: Morning, Tim. The topic is very hot and it's very serious topic. Because of, as you can see now, Aribuaka Banawa no. Things are really changed, so that's why it is wise as a parent or open, honest with you at every time, so that ukhonoma khalemela if ever it's a sentence is wrong. Because of if ever you distance yourself from your parent or to being a strict parent, you'll never understand what kind of person he or she is. So to keep here or to keep him close and talking everything openly, so with, it's gonna be simple for us. Re khona go khalemela bana, re khona go ba tlhaloganya. Ngwana ga a dira wrong, so o khona moshe, o khona go mmontsha re what is wrong, what is right. So if ever we're far from a connection, so that thing is gonna be a problem. Ke tsone tsa ke di experience. Because of most of our kids now, they learn from the street, honestly speaking. So that thing of charity begins at home, I don't believe it, because of we learn a lot of things from the street.
0: So basically, right, so gore go tlhaloganya sentle ba tumele o kgone go lemoga makoa a bona ka pele le gore o lemoge ga thuto e tswileng mo tseleng e ba e kry-ang ko mebileng kwa ko ditsaleng kwa e le yone e ba faposang, at least you're close enough to be involved there. But thank you so much. We learn, we teach each other. You know, there's a lot that we need to deal with. These drugs are becoming freely available. You know, it's so easy in any township and even villages now. Yeah. Breakfast with you.
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0: 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And then adults, 470 per adult. And please note, the ticket to the event gives you access to the Sun City Resort.
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0: So we promise you this discussion. Every Thursday we get into a little bit deeper into sport. And as you can imagine, the focus is on football. The league runoff is probably the most exciting it's been in the last...

0: last couple of years, and that's why obviously the speculation as to who's going to get the drop and who's coming up.
1: Yes, the promotion relegation playoffs are officially on the horizon. The league has confirmed the draw will take place this morning at exactly 10 a.m. On the official PSL platforms. The mini-league playoffs, of course, they'll run from 26 May until 13 June. And the format remains simple, brutally simple as we know it. Three teams, six match days, one place in next season's Betway Premiership. The team that finishes 15th in top flight, of course, will battle it out against the teams finishing second and third in the Motsepe Foundation Championship. This morning, we unpack the pressure, the scheduling, and the tactical battles, and looking at who might have the edge heading into particularly the one of the most emotionally charged competition in South African football. And we do so in conversation, of course, with football analyst Tiyane Wakamabasa, who joins us on Breakfast With You. Tiyane, good morning and welcome to Breakfast With You.
0: Morning, brother.
2: Yeah, morning, gents, and morning to the listeners.
1: All right, absolutely a pleasure, Tiyane, to always be engaging you on conversations like this. It's something that I know that you feel absolutely passionate about in terms of, you know, some of the subjects that you love talking about, which is football. Let's look at the PSL. They have now officially confirmed the playoff dates and the draw procedure. What was your immediate reaction to the scheduling and the structure, particularly because some of the teams still need to, you know, see out the rest of the season?
2: Yeah, it's quite difficult for the teams, you know. I mean, season in and season out, we talk about it, and it's not an easy competition, and you rightly put it. It's very emotional for these guys because, you know, there's quite a lot at stake. I mean, you finish second or third in the NFD, you're probably thinking you could have easily got the an automatic promotion spot, you see. But now you have to deal with the playoffs, and in those six match days, there's a big difference. If you are in the NFD, your status is probably worth 11, 12 million rand. And if you're in the top flight, you're probably looking at around 50 to 60 million rand, or even 70 million rand in some cases. So there's quite a lot at stake in terms of, you know, the finances and so on and so on. And if you look more deep into it, you'll then realize the grants are worlds apart, you know, for NFD teams and the top flight teams. So therefore, there's quite a lot to play for these teams. And hopefully, you know, they'll be ready. And the good thing is that the scheduling is good.
1: Yeah.
2: Right after the season, before your players actually go into off-season mode, they're actually still very much in the action because they just finished their regular season. So, yeah, quite good from that point of view. And also, looking at the fact that, you know, it doesn't run over the World Cup, you know, which is good.
1: Tiyane, so far, Kruger United has confirmed promotion into the PSL. Today at 10, yeah. The playoff structure, of course, has already been confirmed. But in terms of, you know, what team will play, how does it work exactly? Because there's still teams that are still playing in the PSL. Who we cannot say just as yet if they will be part of the playoffs or not. How is it, you know, that the announcement is already being made at 10? What are we looking at there?
2: Yeah, so basically what they'll do is they won't mention the team, of course, from the top flight. So they will just say the team that will finish 15th, number 15, will then go into the playoffs. Whoever that is, then they'll put the name once the league is concluded and they know who finishes 15th.
1: Oh.
2: I'm glad you mentioned that because it's quite close, because if you look at the season, I think the teams will play their last matches on May 22, and 4 days later you may actually be playing in the playoffs. Mm. You know, but what they normally do is that they will always try and make sure that the team from number 15 in the top flight will then play only from match day 2, so which gives them some breathing space in the playoffs. So then you find NFD versus NFD, number 2, number 3 from the NFD, they face each other in the first match, which then gives the other one some breathing space, you know. So yeah, that's how it works, you know. So number 2, number 3 from the NFD will then face number 15 from the top flight. And it's something that I don't like as a football fan, because I feel, you know, number 15 you know, failed to prove themselves in the top flight, and therefore, in my opinion, they don't deserve to go into the playoffs. You know, they've had their chance 30 games in the season, and they failed to justify why they should be in the top flight. Now they've got that chance.

0: But we still don't understand the reasons behind this whole thing. You know, we've just had speculation that since the top flight supports the NFD financially, they came to an agreement as the 32 PSL teams that number 15 will then have a chance in the playoffs, which, if that is true, I still feel it's not fair. I would rather have number 2, number 3, number 4 from the NFD competing for that playoff spot. Mm, mm.
1: Actually, you're correct in that the team that's you know, in the 15th spot of the PSL, they've had the whole season, to be honest. So why are you giving them another grace period? But Deanne, another one very quickly already, along with Kruger United, people are talking about the fact that now you need sponsorship. The stadium's got to be this, it's got to be that. Do you think football is getting enough sponsorship, or, you know, all the sponsors are grouped around the usual suspects?
0: Big no, big no. They don't, football doesn't receive that. And in some cases then, you know, people don't understand why they go down, you know, because you come up to, you know, the Premiership, Pet Cash, and then now you have to support that team financially. The money eventually will run out.
1: Yeah.
0: I remember Kruger United, for example, last season, when they were in their first season in the NFD, there were reports of the club not paying players.
1: Wow.
0: And when I spoke to the chairman, he said to me, they overplay the whole thing. Therefore they put themselves in a situation they couldn't sustain the team financially until the end of the season. And now when you look at it, in the top flight, it's even worse, because now you're looking at an average of about 4.2 million rand to run it on a monthly basis to run a Premiership team.
1: Yeah.
0: Now, question is, do you have that money to actually sustain the team right through the season? You end up in a situation where they get 2. What now? I think they increased it a bit to about 2.7, 2.8 million rand as a grant, but then you have the staff to pay, you have the players to pay, and then now you have to dig into your own pockets to actually sustain the club. Now, where are you getting the money from? If it's family business, like we've seen with others, it can only take so much punishment, you know, from the other side. And eventually, when it runs out of money, it means now as a club, you have big problems. So sponsors have to come through. Football is a big sport, and I think, you know, some sponsors really need to look at some companies, you know, corporates and so on. They really need to look at football.
2: Deanne, unfortunately, we're out of time. We have to let you go. But thank you so much for continuously making time to engage with us in the mornings on Breakfast with you. Absolutely a pleasure, yeah?
0: Always a pleasure, boss.
1: Thanks, man. Thanks. Always enlightening to chat to Deanne Wakamabasa. Season is where we all want it. Look, I mean, Pirates, don't celebrate, you know. Don't count your arena before Devon City. Okay, let's rather play them, and they'll give us an idea of what we're dealing with. It's 10 to 9. Thanks for being in tune with us as always. Let's find out what you can expect the other side of 9 o'clock after the break.
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4: 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I work for the Human Rights Commission. 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
1: Pelomudikha
6: Dumela. Dumela.
1: Usiamaker.
6: Yes, I'm good. How's everybody else doing?
1: Well, we're a little bit confused and get all with our
7: Don't
1: nakape.
7: Do it. Don't do it.
1: What?
7: You asked me about.
8: We are here already. You can do it.
1: No, but hold on. If I'm not mistaken,
6: I don't have to answer it, right?
1: Yeah, but somebody, I think one of Bilo's parents was a teacher. So she would know. Okay.
7: Okay.
1: Lina la curriculum ke kar master wargi?
7: Karigude.
1: Karigude. Happy lo asa itse ne si.
6: Wargi karigude.
1: Happy lo asa itse.
6: No. Mama ka khala satsene ka maratlas room ke principal. So maybe that's why ke sa itse wa bona.
1: But still mama ntse le principal o na le di chomisa ma teacher ke be ba mmole.

0: letse gore
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0: tla mentiona go gae. Anyway, go diragala mo lenaneo gompieno a re bua ka tsere ka di controller ka re.
1: Well, let's see if we can actually control this one. We're talking legal matters today, right? We're going to be having a chat with a property lawyer, Babongile Molekane. We're looking into the Pi Amendment Bill, right, which is a bill that could have major implications when it comes to evictions, illegal occupation, and property rights as well. So we're having a chat with her in the second hour of the show. So unfortunately, in South Africa, there's just thousands and thousands of families who've been on the waiting list when it comes to dintlu. I get about playing the RDP. And then unfortunately, they've been on the list for a very, very, very long time. And there's a lot of frustration that is growing around that. And we're seeing more and more people now opting to occupy land illegally, so sometimes, right? So my question to you guys, maybe even, you know, I'm just looking for your opinions on this matter.
0: Sure.
1: You know, can we really blame people for occupying land illegally when the housing waiting lists are so long and people have been waiting for years and years and years for this?
0: Have you really been waiting if you've been voting for the same party that promised you and failed to deliver? You know, this frustration that you now have to go and occupy somebody else's land because it belongs to somebody.
1: Yes.
0: As much as I'm pro-land, the reality is you would have, you know, you frustrated yourself. The first year you voted for this party where they promised you these houses and they put you on a list, the next elections, you're still voting for them.
1: Maybe I'm not voting for them, but the majority is voting for them.
0: Well,
1: I'm not voting for them because they're not making a difference in my life.
0: With the constitutional democracy that we have where land rights are guaranteed, nothing could ever condone me going into somebody else's property and taking it over.
1: Yeah.
0: So I will blame people in that fashion. I do appreciate and understand that desperation for land, though.
2: Also, are you waiting if you're choosing to occupy someone's land? Yes, but someone's land that is closer to an economical hub.
0: It's still not your land.
2: Exactly.
0: It is not your land.
3: Mm. Could it be land owed to you?
2: Closer to an economical hub. How many times does that happen?
3: No, like, for an example, let's say Banabamu, they realize this expropriation of land without compensation will take forever.
2: Mm.
3: But we know that we're Banabamu. And sitase, sikarelekana, or sikarelekana a certain number of people. Habatswelepili, while we're going to get it officially through the legal terms.
0: Recently, there's been images on social media where people, their homes were being demolished, having built their very expensive properties on land that is not theirs.
1: Yeah. Yeah.
0: Some of it belongs to the parastatals, some of it obviously directly to government and so forth. So you're setting yourself up for bigger disappointment by
1: risk,
0: you occupying somebody else's land. It happened here in Rustenburg as well, where you saw people's mansions, beautiful Tuscany roofing and stuff like that being demolished, you know, by a very cheap 2,000 rand an hour TLB type of thing. So what we need to do to fix this is to go back to, you know, organizing ourselves, you know, through structures like Bosanko and making sure that these parties that actually promise land as one of the election promises, they actually carry that out. So I'm going to blame anybody because that land, Belo, could be your land.
1: It could be.
0: Yeah.
1: Yeah. You know,
0: and what are we going to say? People are justified if they're in a group and they're disgruntled? No.
1: No.
0: No. You have the right to your land. It's one of those.
1: Yeah.
0: But thanks, Belo.
1: All righty.
0: This is a discussion that we must always, you know, stay very close to because some of these political parties are very prone to saying to you, go out and do this and it's illegal. And when the repercussions come and bite your pocket, there's nobody there to defend you. Yeah. Let's thank all of our guests. Diana Wakamabasa, let's thank you for your inputs. We realize that we need to talk a lot more about drugs, particularly, you know, the issue of teachers. They seem to be carrying a bigger weight. Yeah. Before we get to the winning song, as far as Music Roulette is concerned, a little reminder, old school remakes. This is the mystery song.

0: So the mystery song didn't win. Instead, we'll announce the winning song in a moment. Actually, whoever chose the winning song should announce it. Thank you for listening and thanks for caring.
1: Thank you so much for spending your morning with us. Let the sun shine on you. Okay, thanks. Bye.
2: Goodness me. By one of the greatest, Whitney Houston. It's called I Will Always Love You. This is my selection for this morning. Please enjoy. Kalibizoke Kane and Black, the Blackjack. Kimokoni. Rekopana gape ka o sane.
0: Karimaska.

0: on UFM.
1: Rustenburg up to 13 degrees, Mahikeng 15 and Pretoria 14. NUM workers have returned to work at the Triple M mining company in Rustenburg, and COSATU rejects the composition of Parliament's impeachment committee. Good morning, I am Tshego Fatsoletsie. Workers at the Triple M Impala Platinum Mines have returned to work following a 20-day standoff led by the National Union of Mine Workers, NUM. This comes days after NUM President Philip Vilakazi issued a stern directive to the company demanding immediate recognition of the union's majority status. Mutlaping Mudise reports.
2: Speaking on UFM News Hour, NUM Deputy Regional Chairperson Wahim Motswaedi said the strike ended after the company acceded to the workers' demands.
3: The organizational right, Section 21, Labor Relations Act, Section 12, Section 13, Section 14, Section 15. The section itself gets on it to recognize trade.

0: union mo tirong ke tsone tse di fang trade union gore e buelele babereki ka ditopo tsa ditlhatlhoso kgotsa sengwe le sengwe.
1: The union has undertaken to continue with meaningful engagement with the company for the improvement of working conditions of workers. Motlhapi Modise, Newsnote, Rustenburg.
2: Trade Federation COSATU has expressed concern over the composition of Parliament's impeachment committee, established to consider the Section 89 report on President Cyril Ramaphosa. The union says the composition does not reflect party's proportional representation in Parliament. Matthew Parks is the union's parliamentary coordinator.
3: The committee has been capped at 31 members in an effort to include all 18 political parties, including those with negligible representation in Parliament. However, this has been done at the expense of the largest party in Parliament, the African National Congress, which in proportion to its representation is entitled to at least 12 members, or 40%. Instead, it has been allocated 9 or 30%. This directly undermines the electorate which saw fit in the 2024 national elections to provide the ANC with 40% of the seats in Parliament. Any attempt to dilute the will of the electorate in the composition of parliamentary committees not only undermines its own rules, but is in direct conflict with the constitutional requirement of proportional representation in Parliament and its committees.
2: To this now, the Director of Human Settlements at the Dr. Kenneth Kaunda region, Macmillan Kibunelwe, says the municipality, in conjunction with the National Council of Provinces, has resolved to resume the long-standing N12 West catalytic project near Klerksdorp. Obakeng Muluswane has more.
4: Kibunelwe says the NCOP resolutions are expected to accelerate processes to ensure that the project is completed after years of delay.
5: This project started some years ago, and then there were some developments that were supposed to happen in this area. There are a lot of complaints from the community on what this department is doing, not only the human settlement in the province, nationally, and the municipality. So the issues were raised by the community in the past, and we came here as a responsible government to try to respond to what the community are looking for.
4: The project is regarded as one of the major human settlements developments in the province and is expected to provide thousands of housing opportunities once fully completed. Obakeng Muluswane, Newsnote, Rustenburg.
2: Meanwhile, NCOP chairperson Refilwe Mtsweni Tsipane is optimistic that hosting the Taking Parliament to the People program at the municipality will help unlock delayed projects.
6: Increasing numbers of indigenous households coupled with declining access to basic services such as water, sanitation, electricity and refuse removal. The persistent water outages and inadequate waste management, specifically in rural areas. The severe infrastructure deterioration with a significant proportion of road network that is in poor condition. The public health facilities facing maintenance backlog, structural issues and staff shortages.
2: Recapping our leading story this hour, NUM workers have returned to work at the Triple M Mining Company in Rustenburg. I'll have more news at 10.
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And that is Nhlonipho with a song called Inhliziyo. This one is featuring AB Crazy. It's 8 minutes after 9 o'clock. Good morning. Good morning. Welcome to You Before Noon. My name is Bello Modega. A big thank you, of course, goes to the Breakfast With You team. I thank them for warming up the seat because it's so comfortable. And listen, I'm with you all the way up until 12 o'clock. So thank you so much for being right on time. I appreciate you. Like I say, my name is Bello Modega. I'm with you, of course, all the way up until 12 o'clock. So today, it's all about your legal matters. We're going to be having a very interesting conversation with property lawyer Babongile Molekane. We're looking at the Pi Amendment Bill, you know, that of course has been proposed. So we're going to be looking into how, you know, the proposed bill, you know, could actually impact, you know, evictions and illegal occupation as well as property rights as well. And I'm also going to be bringing the conversation to you because we have noticed that for years and years and years, a lot of South Africans have, you know, signed up for houses, the RDP houses, but they haven't really received their houses, right? So it's been years and years and years, and now people are resorting to illegal occupation of certain lands. So we're going to be talking about whether, you know, they are wrong for doing that, or they are not wrong, or are we going to, you know, are we going to blame them for actually, you know, taking that stance and occupying land illegally when they have been, you know, signing up for houses, you know, and trying to do things the legal way. Should we now, you know, blame them for making those moves? So that's what we're looking into. Come the second hour of the show, the last hour, we're tracing the tune. It is a Thursday today, so we're throwing it back. It's all about being nostalgic. So the first hour is all about your dilemma. Let's get into Tsapelong after this. Solange and Lord K is coming up.

0: Listen, leave Lord Kaiser's production team alone. Leave them alone. They are doing the most. If you're going to bother them, rather just give them their flowers. Please. Oh my goodness. Like, how can I handle what I can enjoy every single song that comes from Lord Kaiser nowadays? I am loving every single song that she's dropping. Lord Kaiser with Boogie Get Down, also plays your music from Solange with Losing You with 17 minutes after 9 o'clock. This is You Before Noon on UFM, in tune with you. We're about to advise Anansa. It's that time of the morning where we get into Tsape Long, Matters of the Heart, another day, another dilemma. You know the drill, right? All you have to do to advise Anonymous is to sing through Advise Yakhakho on the WhatsApp line at 076-260-2815. Otherwise, if you yourself have a dilemma as well that you would like some advice on, please make sure that you hit us up on the email address. It's youbeforenoon@ufm.co.za. All right, so let's get straight into our dilemma this morning. Anonza says, "Dear Pilo, I am a married woman who is living in a complex, and lately I feel like my neighbor has become a problem in my marriage. From the beginning, something about her behavior didn't sit right with me. She barely acknowledges me, but she's always friendly and comfortable with my husband. At first, I tried to ignore it, but things started escalating. A few months ago, I found out that she had borrowed money from my husband without even speaking to me about it. It caused a huge argument between us because it felt certain boundaries were being crossed. Recently, things got worse. Without my knowledge, she asked my husband to come fix plumbing issues in her place. When I found out, I confronted her because I felt disrespected and excluded. Bilo, am I overreacting, or is it fair to expect another woman to respect boundaries in a married couple's space?" According to me, it is fair. It is fair to expect that. I mean, if I am a woman and I'm asking assistance from my neighbor, right, and I'm aware of my neighbor, you know, is good with his hands, I have to approach the wife first. Right? And say, "Can your husband, because I can see that he's very good with his hands, can he come and assist me?" Right? Instead of jumping straight to the husband. It's the same thing with the guys as well. I think it's a rule. Whether it's written or it's unwritten, it's a rule that if somebody is married and they're living together, you just have to, if you're a female, approach the female. If you're a male, approach the male. Right? It's all vadilo, very easy. And then hobali pisa as well. Hakiti man, maybe your intuition is correct. Maybe this woman is up to something. But yeah, speak to your husband about it. If your husband, how would we? Hey, then give my zap Anonza. 076-260-2815. Please advise Anonymous. Please. Thank you.
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2: Mid-morning motivation starts now. Leveling it up.

to 10 o'clock. So we are advising Anonymous. So Anonymous, in case you missed it, is a married woman who is living in a complex, and she says that, you know, she's becoming increasingly very uncomfortable, you know, with the relationship dynamic between her husband and a female neighbor. So she says that, you know, and explains to us that from the very beginning, you know, the neighbor just seemed very distant towards her, but very warm towards the husband. So, you know, she first, you know, tried to brush it off, but over time she's seen that the situation is starting to make her feel very uncomfortable. She feels disrespected. And she's also excluded in a lot of the things that the neighbor is asking for. So the first major issue was when, you know, she discovered that the neighbor had actually borrowed money from her husband without involving her or even informing her. And that situation, you know, caused a lot of tension and arguments in the marriage because, you know, she felt like boundaries were starting to become a little too casual here. Now, things started to escalate as well further after

0: A neighbor contacted her husband directly to fix the plumbing issues in her home. Okay, again, without her knowledge. So Anonymous, you know, feels like she's being sidelined. She feels like, you know, there are just no boundaries here. And she's asking us a very, you know, I guess personal question. She's asking if she's overreacting or is it fair, you know, to expect another woman to respect boundaries in a married couple's space? I feel like it's fair to expect that, you know. And also there should be boundaries, you know, not just with friends and family, but also with neighbors as well. There should be boundaries. You know, if anything is needed from your husband, it should go through you. You know, especially if it's another female to female. Come on now. You know, we should have that level of agreement. And it's also important, I feel like, Anonza, to not place all the responsibility on the neighbor alone. I think the bigger responsibility here also belongs to your husband. Your husband is the one who's supposed to set that boundary because you're the one who's been excluded. So your husband is supposed to say, listen, if you want anything, please speak to my wife. If anything, if you need me to come and do any plumbing situations, please speak to your wife, to my wife, right? So that's what Anonza's husband should be doing. I feel like the husband should have more boundaries around this whole thing. What do you think?
1: Good morning, guys, and welcome to my YouTube channel. Anonza, my dear.
0: Hi.
1: The problem is your husband. Your husband is the problem. Your husband has no regard for you as his wife. Know your feelings, my dear. If you keep entertaining Musadu Omongol, Omufakrah, and she's going to be petty about it.
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0: It must be nice to call another woman's husband, Moratlo Thusa, to unclog your pipes. It must be nice. Life Jennings with Must Be Nice. Timbaland with Apologize. That one is featuring One Republic. So we are advising Anonymous. Nonza, listen, a respectful marriage is a king, or usually works best when there is partners who are mindful of any kind of situation, any kind of situation that could create a lot of discomfort and suspicion and emotional distance between when and motho. So if your partner is not even bothered by the fact that you're bothered, then I am bothered. I have a problem with that.
1: Do yourself a favor, set ultimatums and don't turn the red flags green.
0: Yeah. Thank you, Miguel.
2: Good morning, Must Be Pillow.
0: Good morning.
2: To Anonza, Kinahana, your attention should be on your husband. He allows this lady to be doing whatever she's doing and to be disrespecting you. So I'm expecting him to put

0: his foot down. I'm expecting him to inform you of everything the lady's requesting before he even fulfills her request. And by now, Henke Manza, because I would like to believe Rosalundu Molela Hore neighbor office, but
1: he doesn't listen.
0: Yeah. That lady is completely wrong, but your husband should be protecting you from the situation. Thank
1: Absolutely.
0: You for looking, yeah, babe.
1: Absolutely, yeah, babe.
2: Good morning.
1: Good morning.
2: I'm listening, and I think the problem in this scenario is not the neighbor. The problem in the scenario is the husband. The husband is the one that is disrespectful. So Anonza needs to deal with her husband. He's the one that lacks boundaries.
1: Mm-hmm.
2: Because how would he react if she was doing the same thing with a male neighbor?
1: Yeah.
2: You understand?
1: Yeah.
2: Mm-mm. The problem is the men. She needs to deal with this man.
1: Mm. And look how I got the attention I get from the neighborhood.
3: Morning, Pilo.
1: Good morning, darling.
3: Yo, ke nne mo jobetina my doll bona.
1: No, no.
3: Amonza, you have every right ya go overreact na na monna kwa gogo ga isiwa gago le makhelwane.
1: Aha.
3: Ga isiwa gago le makhelwane.
1: And
3: then monna wa gago le ne ha di go ka go wa dirisiwa ya no tintwe ka kadilo tsa go a controliwe ha go di dira se wa ira. Kinge. Eh, Amonza ona le every right ya go overreact shame. I'm with you on that one.
1: Mhm. Thank you. Let's continue to advise Anonza, 076-260-2815. 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

0: Zalabantu, right here on You Before Noon on UFM In Tune with you. My name is Pelo Modiga, and right now we're advising Anonza. It's that below, right? Yeah, this is where we get to advise anonymous. You know, you think through your dilemmas and then you remain anonymous, and then we try by all means as a Sapelong family to assist you. 076-260-2815. What do you have to say for Anonza this morning?
1: Morning, Pelo. No, it's not fair. It's not fair, Pelo. You must remember, ne, this woman owes nothing to the wife. Ne?
0: Okay.
1: This woman does not owe the wife nothing. Absolutely nothing. If it was family, ne? If it was family, then this woman would have had rights to approach the sister or the one to say, why utla munneng wa ka o bua le monna ka o sa bua le monna ka o sa bua le nna hobane o ntlola hlogo. But Johnny, it's just a woman almost starting o leng hore ke motho fela o ba samotsebeng. 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Ausi o does not owe her anything. Absolutely nothing. 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So ntho na tlamela e etse ene, she must get her house in order. Thank you, Pelo. Sorry for goals for taking so long.
0: Okay. No. Lebo Marumo says women are not easy to talk to because some of them are difficult themselves. So Koro, you can't even approach them. But I'm not saying your neighbor is doing right. The thing is, I feel comfortable talking to men than women because wow, the moods are this gender, female, even in the workplaces like clinics, home affairs, etc. You know, we request male to ask questions. Okay, so you're saying, Hore, it's because the neighbor is choosing to speak to the husband because the husband is easier to speak to. That's what you say. Okay. Gabeza says, Habi is an enabler. Sort him out and your problems will be sorted. Okay? Portia.
2: Hi. Good morning, Ospelo.
0: Hi.
2: Ospelo, I think for a noni, she's not overreacting. No? Borrowing money and calling your husband for private favor without involving you, I think it has crossed a basic marriage line. So your guys notice it from day one for a reason. Now, you need to tell your husband that I feel disrespected when you lend money and do favors for her without telling me. In our marriage, I expect us to make those decisions together. Mm-hmm. Can we agree on that? But if he's becoming defensive, then you need to know that the boundaries need to be enforced by you. That woman or stood. Also, I don't want to lie. Karetlo go dilaka bo Shelly Brown no more. Thank you, Ospo. Loke La Poche, mo Portugal.
0: Thank you, La Poche.
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3: It's a weekend. 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Unyazi samusabi umonga umonga. A different ability, and I'm not more agreeable. At some stage, I was a monster.

But nowhere else to go. So can we really blame people for occupying land illegally when affordable housing feels so out of reach for so many South Africans? Can we talk about this? I know it's a difficult conversation, but let's have this difficult conversation. 076-260-2815. We're going to be listening to music that I absolutely love from Genevieve and as well as Miss Lira coming up next. This is You Before Noon. My name is Pelomo Dikas, 10 after 10. Angel numbers, honey.

Sister Joe Nina at the tail end of that foreplay. Zvali is the name of the song. Lois as well came in with My Angel. Shade with No Ordinary Love. Rihanna with Diamonds. Right, 23 minutes to go before we get

0: 11 o'clock. Can we really, really, really blame people for occupying land illegally, especially when affordable housing just feels so out of reach for a lot of South Africans? We're talking housing, evictions, illegal occupation, tenants' rights, landlord rights, because these are conversations that are really creating a lot of emotion, and uncertainty across South Africa right now. Because on the one side, you know, you have property owners who are saying the eviction process is already very expensive, it is too stressful, and it's very time consuming as well, you know, especially when tenants, they stop paying their rent, you know, or maybe unlawful occupiers are now moving into your property as well. And on the other side, you know, there are vulnerable families who are facing homelessness, unemployment, you know, they're facing housing shortages as well, you know, with many a lot, you know, now arguing that, you know, stronger legal protections, you know, are very necessary at this point in time to prevent people from being unfairly removed from their homes. So now with all eyes turning to South Africa's proposed PI amendment bill, you know, legislation that could significantly change how evictions and unlawful occupation are handled moving forward. That's why I think it's very important for us to have a conversation with Babangile Molekane, who's going to be helping us understand, you know, how the whole PI amendment bill is changed, is amended, and you know, how that is going to be affecting you and I. If you are a property owner or you are one who is renting right now, you know, I think this conversation is perfect for you. So if you do also have some questions for Babangile Molekane, you're more than welcome, you know, to send it our way on 076-260-2815. I know that the supporters of the bill, you know, are talking about how it is important, you know, for 8-2 to support the tenants, right? But critics are also saying evictions are becoming even more harder, especially for landlords and property owners. You know, people are occupying people's properties, you know, illegally so. And that is putting a lot of strain on, you know, the landlords. So let's have that conversation with Babangile Molekane when we come back quickly after this.
1: Faith, my family is coming this weekend.
2: Yo, David, what will I cook? Mama loves stew, Papa loves dombolo, Gogo wants ting, Malume wants vorso, mchana waga wa enaka di bega, yo dija nana ko chelete.
1: Ay baby man, skawara. 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
2: Oh, thank you, David. 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
1: Come on, Abdijwa.
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0: It is Legal Thursdays, and we're going to be having a chat with property lawyer Babangile Molekane. You know, we are looking closely into the proposed PI amendment bill, which is a bill that could have major implications on how evictions are conducted, you know, illegal occupation as well, and the property rights that belong to you and I, right? So I know that the supporters are saying that this might strengthen protection for vulnerable people, but of course, with everything, there's always going to be critics as well. So the critics are also arguing that this might make evictions, you know, the process of it very difficult, especially for the landlords. So what exactly could change when it comes to the amendment of this PI bill, right? What could change, and how might this also affect both the tenants and the property owners going forward? So today we are joined by property lawyer Babangile Molekane to help us unpack this conversation. Babangile, welcome back. Welcome to UFM. How are you doing?
4: I'm good, thank you. Good morning, Pilo.
0: Yeah.
4: A pleasure to be back here.
0: Listen, for somebody who is hearing about the PI amendment bill for the first time, can you maybe just break it down for us, what exactly that is all about and why it has actually sparked so much public debate?
4: Okay. So the PI amendment bill is proposed legislation that's aimed at amending South Africa's eviction laws, the laws that we currently have. And it aims to clarify court procedures, regulate unlawful occupation, and define the responsibilities of courts as it relates to municipalities, mm-hmm. Landlords and occupiers in eviction matters. Mm-hmm. This bill appears to focus on five main areas, which I believe they are the areas that have been the area of debate, mm-hmm. basically.
0: Yeah.
4: The one being the proposed stronger measures against unlawful land

0: invasions and organized occupation. Mm-hmm. And this includes individuals or syndicates that we all, you know, we all know that these exist, where people allegedly, you know, sell or allocate land that they don't own to groups of people. So some of the proposals that are in the bill include fines of up to 2 million rand and even imprisonment for those individuals or syndicates. Mm-hmm. Another area is, so this bill aims to clarify the role of municipalities in eviction matters. Okay. And this is one of the biggest practical issues in eviction cases, where there's a lot of uncertainty around, you know, municipalities' role and its responsibility when it comes to homelessness and, you know, people who are potentially evicted without any alternative accommodation. Mm-hmm. So the bill is seeking to formalize the obligations that municipality has as it relates to municipalities' participation in eviction proceedings. And then obviously the bill addresses you know, the issue of informal settlements and the growing unlawful occupation, the hijacking of buildings, the things that we've seen, you know, we've seen a lot of informal settlement expansion and the financial burden that these situations place on both municipalities and property owners.
1: Because one of the biggest concerns, Babongile, you know, that we keep hearing from landlords is around evictions, you know, becoming even more difficult. Practically speaking, from your point of view, how could these, you know, proposed amendments actually affect property owners, you know, dealing with, of course, you know, non-paying tenants and those who are unlawfully, you know, occupying their spaces? Do you think that some of the landlords are, you know, are worried that the process could become lengthy or even financially draining?
0: Yes, I do. And I think it is, it's a reasonable concern.
1: Yeah.
0: Many landlords, they already experience eviction proceedings as lengthy and it's expensive. And it's also emotionally draining. For example, when a landlord has a tenant who hasn't paid rent for months, yet they are still expected to pay. So if you've got a bond on that property, you're still expected to pay your bond. You're expected to pay levies and rates. Right. Mm-hmm. So, and in a situation where the landlord can't simply remove the tenant themselves and they must follow a court process. So now that this bill is proposing that it formalizes the obligations on municipalities, meaning it may be mandatory for municipalities to be involved in these proceedings. Mm. And we all know that when we involve government entities, you know, there's red tape that's involved, where they file. So where a court requires that the municipality files a report, what we've seen even before this bill is that they file reports late, they fail to participate properly, matters are postponed, they fail to indicate whether there's available emergency accommodation or alternative accommodation. And so I foresee an issue. How the involvement of municipality could draw out the eviction proceedings, which are already lengthy as it is.
1: Yeah. Talking about issues, whenever laws are amended, there's always the possibility of unintended consequences, right? So what legal, you know, challenges or maybe even practical complications could arise from these amendments, you know, that are passed in the current form?
0: I think it's still one of the biggest practical concerns is this increased involvement of municipalities in eviction proceedings. Because, you know, before you could bring an eviction proceeding without involving municipality.
1: Yeah.
0: So if it's going to be a requirement each and every single time, where a municipality now play an important role, where vulnerable occupiers face homelessness, then, you know,
1: the
0: reality is that involving government entities and litigation, they can then significantly delay the matters.
1: Yeah.
0: So while the bill appears to be trying to formalize and regulate, you know, municipal involvement,

0: involvement more clearly,
1: mm-hmm.
0: it could be an unintended consequence that mm-hmm. it could result in longer and more procedural eviction processes, because this bill also introduces more procedures.
1: Mm-hmm.
0: That seek to accommodate the participation of our municipality.
1: Mm-hmm. And in under 2 minutes, I don't know if you can manage, but mm-hmm. my last question to you, you know, for both landlords and tenants who are listening right now, you know, and there's still a lot of confusion around what the current law, you know, already says. What are some of the most important, you know, rights and responsibilities that people should understand, you know, that are existing under the PIE Act?
0: I'll say something that I always say, right? For landlords, you still have to follow the due process,
1: mm-hmm.
0: right? Even when rent has not been paid for months, legal process still needs to be followed.
1: Mm-hmm.
0: And you can't change locks, you can't disconnect electricity,
1: mm-hmm.
0: you can't remove belongings, and you can't force people out without a court order.
1: Mm-hmm.
0: I can't say that enough. I can't stress it enough.
1: Yeah.
0: For tenants and occupiers, the law it doesn't give people the right to remain on someone's property indefinitely.
1: Mm.
0: You know, if you know you're an illegal occupier or you're not paying rent, sooner or later, the court is going to grant that eviction order against you.
1: Yeah. Okay. Yeah. All right. Thank you so much for your insights. I wish we had more time, but yeah, we have to end it right here. Thank you so much. Enjoy the rest of your day.
0: Thanks. Bye.
1: Thank you. Thank you. Thank you. Thank you. Okay. So, yeah. Hey, the conversation continues around this. Hey, we need to be responsible as adults. If you're going to, you know, need a place to stay and you are asking somebody to rent out, you know, their place to you, please make sure that you, you know, do your end, which is to pay the rent. Okay. And you cannot be occupying somebody's land illegally thinking that the law is going to protect you. Eventually, it's going to catch up with you. I feel for the landlords, eh? I feel for the landlords. I feel like the landlords are not being supported enough, you know? Tenants' rights seem to be up there. The landlords, somewhere down there. But anyway, let's continue this conversation.
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0: Wortham Saki, Sondela Kum. 5 minutes remaining of this hour. We are about to continue with our conversation around whether we should be, you know, blaming people for occupying land illegally, especially when now affordable housing just feels so out of reach for a lot of South Africans. Recently on social media, you know, social media was flooded with videos from Clover Dean. This is in Benoni, right? It was showing like a double-story house that was being demolished, you know, during an eviction operation. And the footage just sparked, you know, strong reactions online, with a lot of South Africans debating whether, you know, these situations are about criminality, whether these situations are about, you know, property rights and government failure, you know, or maybe it is just about pure desperation. Because on the one side, there are laws that are protecting land ownership and also preventing unlawful occupation, you know, and on the other side, there are still people who are saying, you know, how do you tell someone to wait patiently for housing when they've been, you know, already been waiting for so many years? You know, they started it off for the whole process when they're in their 20s, and now they're in their 40s and they're still waiting, you know, for that house to be unlocked to them. So, yeah, let's have this conversation. Can we really blame people for occupying land illegally when housing waiting lists are so long? What do you have to say?
1: Good morning, UFM.
0: Good morning.
1: Seemingly, Okari met Watamaya, the attorney Watamaya. But
0: yes,
1: my question is, if the landlord shortcuts the process of evictions, yes, we started with the issuing out of letter of demands, and then thereafter he decides to evict the tenants without order, atima mabone, atima meti, go na tlhakatlhakano fela ya mo di tenants.
0: Yeah.

0: What now should the tenants do? How about the dintho tsa bona kontle process e sa felella? Thank you.
1: Yo, with my limited knowledge, I think that is illegal, right? That is illegal. So you can, you know, I guess report the landlord to the police as well, or maybe even apply for like an urgent to court interdict, so that things can just, you know, go back to normal, or maybe even report them. I think there's something called, if I'm not mistaken, listen, I've got very limited knowledge when it comes to this, but maybe you can contact the rental housing tribunal and maybe they can assist you with that. All right. Sabang, you've got something to add.
2: Dear Pelo.
1: Hi. Good on you.
2: You are talking to Sabang Morisane.
1: Hi.
2: Blaming people for occupying land. Yes, somehow we can blame them. But, khape, lebala ngor bakhana gale fas. Like, moment to monogre lo hormon to. Understand? This is kima halan. Ile kam pahalan hor. Loga halagation. Yeah, next extension one do like I've had the young wave next extension too. But the level, I still blame them. Horse yard the body occupy have it as a pack as one and then long waiting list. You've waited 14 years, 14 years, even 15 years. Imagine you are 40. Over last then. Marche host level 60 Havana stand on some now quite or in the local hero. So I mean, I don't really blame them. We pound to it. But Rebecca, hello, babe. A bag is in legal line. When a lady is strata moon to and when a lady enough space for a quality to be gathered done.
1: Thank you so much for participating. That concludes this hour. Yeah, on the other end of 11 o'clock, we're going to be tracing the tune. It is a Thursday today, so it's very nostalgic. It's an old school sound. It can either be Kwaito or house or something in between there. But for now, it's time for the news. It's 11 o'clock.
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4: The temperature more Rustenburg, Duho 18, Potchefstroom 17, Gwa Pretoria 20. 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
5: Well, most probably they'll be appearing on Friday. Remember, the police have got 48 hours to determine the identity of the suspects, to link them to the crime scene and so forth, in order for us to bring them before court. So they'll most probably appear within the next, not today or tomorrow. And then there is a magistrate court in Swartregens. And remember, they were arrested in the Swartregens area, so they'll be going to Swartregens.
4: Setlamo sa Joburg Property Company, JPC, se boetswe ke letseno la madi a balelwang go 100 million rands mo letsholong la go thibela dipapatso tseo di seng mo molaong go ralla toropo eo. Go ya ka seboledi sa JPC, Lucky Sindani, eno ke kgatelopele ya go netefatsa gore melawana ya masepala e salwa morago.
6: We've seen a huge increase in revenue collection. This follows many media owners coming forward to engage with the city and to enter into formal agreements. We would like to encourage media owners that have not come forward to please do so and make sure that they adhere to the city's outdoor advertising bylaws and enter into some formal agreements. This will assist the city in collecting revenue that it belongs to the city and also be able to provide services to the resident of Johannesburg.
4: Lekoko la Rise Mzansi le gwetlhile kantoro ya matlotlo go buisanela mano a go tshegetsa setheo sa Stats SA ka matlole. 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

0: e tshwanetse go nna le didiriswa tse di lekaneng go tsweletsa tiro ya yone ntle le kgoreletso. 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
1: Insufficient investment in digital infrastructure hampers modernization and innovation. Without urgent funding interventions to address staffing, IT, survey expansion, etc., StatsSA's ability to deliver credible, timely and policy-relevant statistics is at risk. I know that our country has many pressing needs, but the situation has reached a critical policy inflection point. I urge the relevant portfolio committees and the Appropriations Committee to work together with the National Treasury to find a funding solution in their medium-term budget policy later this year.
0: Mokgatlho wa ditšhaba kopano wa re ditherisano tsa one le bothati ba naga ya Iran malebana le go bulwa ga Strait of Hormuz di tsweletse pele. 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Sebueledi sa mokgatlho ke Farhan Haq.
2: What I can tell you is that Jorge Marrero da Silva, the head of the UN Office for Project Services, has been speaking with officials throughout the region. Most recently, he was in Oman and held some talks there, but he has also spoken with Iranian officials. There's nothing to report in terms of progress on an agreement, but he continues with those efforts. I think the thing that's safe to say is that different governments continue to have differing opinions about where to go and how to go about.

0: Also plays your music from Malaika with the best of me. It's 17 minutes after 11 o'clock. It's time for us to trace the tune, the Thursday edition. So we're throwing it back a little bit. So if it is your first time tuning in, we just scramble one song. You come in, you give me the name of the artist and the name of the song. Let's go.
1: Can you trace this tune?
0: Oh goodness. All right, so this is a classic Kwaito track that was released around 2007 under the legendary Kalawa Jazz Miss Stable. The song became very popular for its catchy chorus as a metaphor for a shocking response or strong comeback. Okay, so the song is considered part of the golden era South African Kwaito sound, blending township slang, dance rhythms, and humorous street storytelling. The song remains a favorite in old school house and Kwaito sets because of its energetic chant, style, vocals,

0: a nostalgic Kalawa Jasmine production style. Help.
1: Can you trace this tune?
0: Oh my goodness, if you can figure that one out, please throw it my way. 076-260-2815. A classic white or track that was released around 2007, and it was released under Kalawa Jasmine's stable. Apparently it's very catchy. Has a very catchy chorus that is a metaphor for a shocking response or strong comeback. Shocking response or strong comeback. I'm relying on you 150% for this one. Please send through your guesses to 076-260-2815. I've got Neo after this, Senzonke. Let's go.
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0: Yes, and my guesses for our Tracy tune for today might be out of control. Black Mabadile, you would say Jorge Atonya at this point in time. But you know what? Kinali faith, kinali hope, yeah, Jorge, kitlo futumala at some point. I'll get it. Something is gonna click. Ayanda Gia coming in with Out of Control. Mariah Carey as well with Don't Forget About Us. Zonke with Intliziyo. Neo with Sexy Love. Okay, my love, let's trace the tune, okay? Let's focus.
1: Can you trace this tune?
0: Oh, and just like that, something is about to click. So this is a classic song. Kya Kwaito Kervar, it was released in the year 2007, and it was released under Kalawa Jasmine, right? And the song itself was very popular because it had a very catchy chorus, and it is actually a metaphor for a shocking response or a strong comeback. I'm going to end it there with the clues, because the rest of those clues do nothing for me personally. So whenever I think about Kalawa Jasmine, and whenever I think about Kalawa Jasmine Kwaito, I think of Trompies. I really do. I think of Trompies 2007. I'm thinking to myself, did Trompies release something in 2007? No, and they're not talking about a group here. They're talking about an individual.

0: a male. So I'm going to go with the Kingdom Father. I'm going to go with Speaker. And if you're going to talk to me about something that means a shocking response or a strong comeback, I don't know if current fix. I don't know. I don't know if current, you know, meets, makes sense. I don't know. It could. So here I am. I'm asking Poppy for some lyrics, and she popped the lyrics onto my screen. And the lyrics say, Ngisendaweni nabantu abahle, ngisipholele, ngisiphethe kahle, naziphuzo zingangolwandle. I mean, I can't handle with that far off. Huh?
1: Can you trace this tune?
0: It has to be. Neo Piri from Porsche says the song is currently by Spikiri. I've got another guest here. Okay, so you're still typing, my friend. I think you're gonna change your mind, maybe. I think my friend is gonna change his mind. We're gonna give my friend a chance.
2: Oh, my beautiful thing. Look at Karen. Just speaking riggy wee.
0: You and I both, eh? You and I both. So stop the daily grind for a tropical paradise at the Valley of the Waves as the undisputed main attraction at Sun City. 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So for weekday packages, Monday to Friday per day is 305 Rand per person for kids at 3 to 12 years old and 415 Rand per person for adults. So for weekend packages, Saturday and Sunday per day, it is 370 Rand per person for kids 3 to 12 years old and 470 Rand per person for adults. And please note that event tickets give you access to Sun City Resort.
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0: Listen, if you are what you say you are, and you say that you're a superstar, have no fear, okay? I'm here, and I trust you as well. Listen, my superstar, we're about to trace the tune, and we're about to get that 100%, okay? You trust me? I say, ngisendaweni nabantu abahle, ngisiphulele, ngisiphethe kahle, nazi iphuzo, zingangolwandle. What do you think it is?
1: Can you trace this tune?
0: Thank you. Yeah, no, we need the lyrics from time to time, hey, to help us out here.
2: Yeah, pillow fan na kayo na nakalibo. Yo,
0: pleasure.
2: The UFM listeners, kiss pigi er karen. Yo.
0: Yeah.
2: No. Entering wapaso.
0: Hey. No, today was tough, eh? We're still waiting for it to load. It's not yet loaded. So we'll see exactly what it is, all right?
3: Ange kungi sugele ngoba mina ngizithulele uzuzwa.
0: Hey,
3: we see those lyrics gave away everything. Anyway, I don't condone GBV. No mpama for pillow.
0: No.
3: So we love for pillow. Pillow
0: Thank
3: for
0: you.
3: Pillow. Okay.
0: Okay.
3: No, Kenneth Becky, Riga Current, featuring Profess.
0: Yeah. You know, because Current, according to me, it means poko. You know, when somebody is just ahopoka, ahoshapaka Current, like, oh, type of thing, you know? So when the clues are saying shocking response or strong comeback, hey, that's when I had no idea. I had no idea, but it had to be. It had to be.
4: Good
0: thanks
4: morning,
0: to the
4: good
0: lyrics.
4: Morning, good morning, below. Today we are teaching the tune.
0: Let's go.
4: It's simple, simple, simple. After all the clues, after being taught math. All the examples of Bina eoke current. Ange kungi sugele.
0: Hey,
4: yeah, Karen's got Mandla's
0: Jovicho.

0: to play the song. But you know what? We get the gist of it. That means that you and I are getting 100% after scratching our heads. We got it, though. We got it. Well done to you. Hey, well done, eh? Yeah, no. I'm poor, Korea, zero, even less than 50%. But I'm so happy that we managed to get that 100%. Second time this week. Well done.
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0: It is Louis Vega with Julie McKnight. Diamond Life it is. 6 minutes to go before we get to 12 o'clock. Let's quickly catch up with Marshall. Let's find out what's happening on the midday boost. Marshmallow.
1: How you doing?
0: How you doing as well?
1: Kishab. Lovely.
0: So what's happening on your show?
1: All right, coming up between 12 and 3, we're going to get into Throwback Throwdown. Two boosters will make sure that they go head-to-head. Mm-hmm. And we need a proper throwback song, guys. Like, don't come here with the nonsense songs. We need a proper song. So it's Bonnie. Bonnie won last week. She is back again. She's trying to defend the title. It's all about the storytelling. If you have, like, a good story, uh-huh, that's how you win the throwback throwdown. Okay. So, yeah, tune in later for that. If you want to take on Bonnie, do send through the words throwback, and then we shall get in connection with you. And then, of course, countdown challenge is coming up. 10 questions to answer, 60 seconds to answer. To answer 10 questions. So do send through the words, a countdown challenge. Go na le mystery box ba getso. So re batlo go ibula. Re go fela mona dio tso tletse di ka fo. So do the right thing, send through the words, a countdown challenge on the Uconnect app.
0: Thank you for that. Thank you for that. Before I go.
2: Morning, sis Pilo.
0: Good morning.
2: Good,
0: I'm good.
2: And all is well. Mostly I'm getting a little sharp or those kind of things. But anyway, I hope you're good. Just want to say thanks for the retro, old school,
0: pleasure,
2: classics. Have a lovely day.
0: That's what Thursdays are all about. Have a beautiful day further. This concludes our time together. Thank you so much for joining us. Between 9 a.m. and 12 p.m. for you before noon, Rukopana Hapekamoso. Same time, same place, right? Lady Zama with Love is Blind. Keep it safe and keep it cutesy, my darling. I've got nothing but love for you. I'm signing out. See you tomorrow.

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2: The true measure of this process will not be its formation, but whether it is conducted with integrity, fairness, and independence. We call on Parliament, and particularly the Speaker of the National Assembly, to ensure that this committee is not reduced to a political exercise designed to shield executive power from scrutiny. South Africans deserve a credible and a non-partisan constitutional process guided by evidence, the rule of law, and the supremacy of the Constitution.
1: Baagi ba dimasepala tsa Matlosana le kwa Dr. Kenneth Kaunda Mono Northwest ba ngongoregile ka ditirelo tse di bokoa go tswa go puso. 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
7: The issue of boys has also become very important for us as the Department of Higher Education and Training because what we have seen of late is that when it comes to the higher education space or what we call post-school education and training,

0: in space, the number of boys is going down, which is quite disturbing. It is quite a serious matter that all of us need to look at, because it makes you ask a lot of questions. If a boy child is not educated, the implications of that.
1: Kwa bokhutlong tona ya lefapha la botaki le setso Gayton McKenzie a re lefapha le ikaeletse go dirisa Mzansi Atlanta Creative Industry Expo go bontsha lefatshe talente ya badiragatsi ba naga. 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
2: Atlanta matters to us. It's one of the world's leading hubs for film, for music, and for cultural production. It's a city with deep, long-standing ties to South Africa, and we want to make sure that South Africa is represented. Time for our creatives, our artists, our filmmakers to play small is over. We lead Africa, and we can lead the world. Amapiano is being listened to everywhere in the world, and some countries want to claim Amapiano as their one. Amapiano belongs to South Africa, and we are going to make sure that it is recorded as such in the books, and we are going to take our creatives to the world.
1: Farewetsa ka kganye kwa setlhoeng le kokola ATM le tsebegela komiti e tlhomilweng go sekaseka morero wa phalaphala kwa palamenteng. Dikalo amogela kgaso engwe ka ura ya bongwe.
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5: 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I always thought they were just making up.
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5: Good afternoon. Hey, Ugly.
6: What is going on with
5: your voice? Yeah, it is what it is, Kia.
6: Every other day you come here with a wrecked voice.
5: Suga. What's your voice like? No, le voice ever say manta labo be.
6: Because I had flu.
5: Then I have something.
6: Getting something too. That's the question.
5: I want to wait. How? Good afternoon, boosters. Kia, one thing that I think you've learned about me. Is it take your time to introduce me to your boyfriend?
6: No.
5: No, you took time. The latest one.
6: I was kind of the latest one.
5: The latest one. You were. You took your time.
6: Don't say that like a hop around stuff.
5: No. Are you a frog? Are you hopping around, my friend?
6: Oh, this is my last one.
5: Oh, hey, the last one. Hey, you took your time. So my other friend, I want to say the name. My other friend, we introduced her to boyfriend last night.
6: And
5: the boyfriend was gonna go after. How did I go after? What actor? Never keep you are coding because you don't last one. Last one, I let actor go.
6: You don't know how to control, you don't have composure.
5: Composure for who?
6: You need to learn, Michelle.
5: AKA, composure for who?
6: How do we get AKA? Rather, composure the word. You need to know how to compose yourself in instances that require your compo. Little word was about who is.
5: Good afternoon.

0: It is Kususa together with Ziggs Bantwini with Asanda right here on UFM. Drake is coming up. His brand new album is dropping tomorrow. Shekinah also on the way. And I'll squeeze in a little bit of Calvin Harris right here on UFM. Okay, boosters. I think right about now we're going to be a little bit toxic, Kia.
1: Just a bit. We're toxic every day.
0: Yeah, we're toxic every day, but yeah, right now in this hour, re batla botoxicity ba go botswe ka bojotlhe ba gago.
1: Re theleditse.
0: Re theleditse. Ona gana re go King Station.
1: Hi wena.
0: Hotel editor, mamedi. So what's the pettiest reason that you rejected someone? You know, mutao shela and you were like, I here, nah. For me, it will have to be.
1: What's going on? Oh, it's the thing.
0: Yes. So what is the pettiest reason that you rejected someone? For me, for example, I rejected someone years ago. Because he was too active on Instagram. Like, you can't, guys. You definitely can't be so... I don't know. Each and every time I log in, o likele selo sa ke.
1: Why? What's wrong with that? They just like that person.
0: No. Every day when I go in, oh, are you that thirsty?
1: They're not thirsty. They just like their picture.
0: No.
1: Oh, my
0: no.
1: gosh.
0: No, Kia. Hey, I'm being petty. So, do not come here when I'm busy or like a single... What's like a matwa?
1: Sometimes since I want someone to go like lady with a hair.
0: I want to win again.
1: Just by liking and say, well, you're not okay. Would you rather they comment then on every post?
0: Osa commenta, osa like a kamashor. Who won't lay young? Who won't sell a pill?
1: That's little banal when I like a kamashogan need. Oh, Mira.
0: Hey, like a kamash. It's okay. How far, how likey. That's okay.
1: That's very crazy,
0: petty.
1: Man.
0: No, get petty la belle, Lala. What's your reasoning?
1: A guy who grows their pinky nail.
0: Oh my word, that's so ew. Why look at this manala, guys?
1: Manala manja bona.
0: Lelinyane leyo.
1: Lelinyane le. Le tsa mafa. Ano mono rongwa wa sengwe le sengwe sa kopanang le sone ka yone. Why do you grow your pinky nail?
0: I don't understand that, Linna.
1: That's reason enough for me to reject you.
0: And the guy will be so handsome, so beautiful.
1: Wait, bontle.
0: O bo re le nala tla.
1: Bontle bo le ba phemoga. Disappear.
0: Yo, send through your voice notes, boosters. 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Go, is that not toxic, my friend?
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0: It is Mark Morrison with the return of the Mag right here on UFM. Throwback Throwdown is coming up in the next hour. Do send through the word to throwback if you want to take in Kimanare Bonnie. Kenna winning last week, so we get into that conversation in the next hour. Kenya
1: Nunki. Pretty LaBelle.
0: Oh.
1: What?
0: I'm confused. Where like what last? Where like what you
1: mean? Sorry.
0: How? What's the pettiest reason you've ever rejected someone? You're sending through those voice notes on the UConnect app. Arieko. Yeah, Arie.
2: Hello, Master.
0: Hello.
2: Kia.
1: Dad.
2: Hey, what about Figa? Come on, check off. Nagatla, let's go to Hore. Do impression and pillage on her set. Re kopane mo di-social media, ke bona motho mo different. So ga re tla kopana ke motho o completely different to the one on mo social media. So e be ke setolola.
0: A o e ne o tlhokotlhadiwa straight ke catfish
1: mo.
0: Eya, aowa.
3: Good afternoon, Kelly Michelle.
0: Thank you, babe.
3: That's like your inky grilling daughter. Ooh, Abudi looks very handsome, dark and handsome, very tall. Huh? Come on, Ate. Yo, wow, Heta. 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It's a 246.
0: Highway.
3: This 16, 2222, the answer. Deeper, Rulean.
0: This 6
3: Molehano. 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I'm sorry. 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
0: Ukila mona nja ya tlhama.
1: Eh wena.
0: Ke tsele be di re.
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0: Mari ke ra gone ke a
1: ke example. 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
4: Hi mashalankia. 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Like why you tayana? And then after that, Kirgisa Shabile Ashufa one poster. And my heart in human form Gabon Rai. Oh can't get it about busy and now oh yeah no can't get it about busy.
0: Yo, can I go to Lady Gate said you are still confirm me for a joy.
1: Lally confirm me is wrong. They mustn't do that.
0: No.
1: No, don't mark your territory.
0: No, okay.
1: My heart in human form.
0: Hey.
1: Wait, what if I had in human
0: form?
1: Nah.
0: Oh, okay, let's enter the table. Post
1: my maharu.
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3: Good day, Michelle and Ea. Kobohuzisa, man. Kebata karawa and then before the chase. Bareti ba UFM. Kemang was a rate, Michelle and Ea, man. Kebata yu, kemang was a rate. 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

0: Oh man, what a throwback! The Fraternity together with DJ Spisa, Black Les, Duncan, Stilo Magolite, Smashies, and Koli M. Begam na ngedwa! I don't know why nigga does it too. I don't know.
1: You are so loud.
0: And on Rata Gileal, I still got Rasa.
1: In your life, have I ever told you that I love you? Me?
0: What? You just did.
1: No, it was a question.
0: So, we opened up a can of worms here. The Popeye. Honale battle on the WhatsApp hotline regarding the Popeye. We'll get into that conversation a bit later.
1: Don't send more voice notes.
0: Hey,
1: no, okay. Return of muscle is a son to throw back, throw forward.
0: Throw forward. This is the battle where throwbacks fight for glory.

0: Yes, it is time for the throwback throwdown. Two boosters are going head to head. And as you heard, they just need to convince us with their storytelling and make sure Khoroba chooses a right song at the same time. Mm-hmm. Yeah. So last week, Bonnie Uwine. Let's have a listen.
1: Dumelang, dumelang. But when I confess, I'm already young. I'm going to my first experience list. Back in high school, 17 years ago, yes, I'm that old, Kiyale Mashele. When my friend smuggled the damn pizza pizzas and I don't know how she did it, towards the last two lessons of the day, I'm talking about the toilet.
0: There we go. So, give me a challenge, yeah, Boniga Jago. I hope what like I've been a long career. And let's do this, send them on a demand, please. All right, let's have a listen to the challenger.
2: Hello, the boosters. Hi, Bonnie and Clyde. well, this is your non-coker from Rustenburg. Now it's my turn now. My throwback throwdown song is my brrrr, Kobikin special. Anyways, go to him from Rustenburg.
0: Bye. 076-260-2815. Where are you going? I know where I'm going, Nakia.
3: Are we voting now?
0: No, not now.
3: Okay.
0: Should we vote a bit later on?
3: Later on.
0: With all the boosters. Send through your voice notes right about now. Which one are you going with? Is it going to be King?

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0: Uh-huh.
1: Electro candy.
0: There we go. And weekend special by my brr. 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
4: We interrupt your regular programming with breaking news out of Rustenburg. Reports are flooding in as flames have been reported at President Boulevard. Eyewitnesses say the blaze is coming from Nandi Braai.
5: That's right. I'm standing right in the middle of the heat at Nandi Braai. The fire is perfectly braaiing bors, chicken, short ribs and beef flavors. Barbecue, mild and hot, served with pap, dombola and even dean.
4: Nandi Braai will be opening and lighting up flames near your area soon. Nandi Braai. Taste so much more.
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0: It is Mikasa, these streets right here on UFM. In just a bit, I'll be crossing over and chatting to Mr. Lekhaya in just a moment. And also, I just need to remind you, you need to vote for your song, your throwback throwdown song.
1: This is the battle where throwbacks fight for glory.

0: You sent through your voice note regarding these two stories. Which one is more convincing in a way?
1: Dumelang, dumelang. Between you and I, confess I'm already young. I'm going to my first experience list. Back in high school, 17 years ago, yes, I'm that old, Kiyale Mashele. When my friend smuggled the damn pizza pizza, I don't know how she did it, towards the last two lessons of the day, I'm talking about the toilet,
0: That is the first one. The second one.
2: Hello, the boosters. Hi, Bonnie and Clyde. Well, this is your non-coker from Rustenburg. Now it's my turn now. My throwback throwdown song is my brrrr, Kabikin special. Yo, I'm going to go to the file since I'm going to go to the fence. I remember the last time I was in the car. I'm going to go to the fence.

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1: All right, let's have a chat to Mr. Lekhaye from Lekhaye Funeral Home. 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
3: Hey, ke rumilwe ke makgowa, so we are growing this. And remember, our grocery plan is growing internationally. So we need to make sure that the rebele all places in place to make sure that we are able to cater for all our friends.
1: I love that. I love that very much. What are we discussing today, Mr. Lekhaye?
3: Ntate Masele, ba mamedi ba UFM ke monageng Lekhaye, ke tswa gona mo Lekhaye Funeral Home. Mamedi, remember, rona ba ga Lekhaye Funeral Home, we come with simplicity, we come with, you know, tse di botlatsa nje, to make sure that your life, le ha letsatsi leo le fitlha, ba re lungise ndaba zakho no Lekhaye.
1: Kona manje.
3: To unpack the Livili grocery plan, the most affordable value packed grocery cover, tedi lenteng mamedi tabe ke le gore ke tlo go tsebisa ka what we have, what we offer, and making sure that wena o ska bo adula mo yona taba yena.
1: Koporatsanye mo yone the funeral plan eo Livili plan, what are the contents in there?
3: Ntate Masele, ba mamedi ba UFM, the Lekhaye grocery plan comes in three packages in tatwaka. 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
1: Kanne, there's a very comprehensive list, but before o tsamane, please remind us about the burial plans.
0: No, remember rona ntate masele le ba mamedi ba UFM. So legae funerals is an authorized financial services provider underwritten by Sanlam le Old Mutual. 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
0: Mamedi, rona di nomoro tsa rona tsa makhala khukhwini di re 0789235757. 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
1: That is ntate Legayo from Legayo Funeral Homes. Get that plan, get it now. You never know, life is not certain, so do it right now.
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1: Ah, o sambora, o sambora. Ke ntate le ga e fela o mpitsa ntate Mashele ne fela. Ke ne fela la loud to call me ntate Mashele. Let's get into your votes, boosters. It's either was going to be
2: Varvazier.
1: Ah, akar dipina.
2: Bonnie and
1: Otuteng. Yes. The song, yeah, Bonnie
2: Changes King. In My Life.
1: Uh-huh.
2: And Weekend Special.
3: All right, so my remember ka Weekend Special. When I was sleeping so sad. How I say it. Emrata ke sa ikutse ya no. Ke re bona ma brr all the way. Still the queen of midday boost ne.
1: Ke a go itse.
3: Alante bana.
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2: Malume.
4: Yeah. I don't fair.
1: What's up?
4: Na ke sharp. Yo. Ke tsama le weekend special. Weekend special mpola ile. O jule ga fester a ya lenyalo. Ke re pijama. Sharp sharp.
1: All right,
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0: Wafetu, nagita malin number one. The official Matutin Lesson Native of Midnight 8. Come on, Calabria section, Camelody.
1: Aye, at least a grill 142 pony.
2: Ah,
1: what? What's the name of the wind? How did sleep passes at that?
2: How does that move?

0: is Brenda Farsi with the Big Dudes Weekend Special right here on UFM. And that's how we do it. Your story will win you this feature. Akirikia.
1: You know, my mother's name is Brenda.
0: Ki Brenda. And I want a lot of you. Una lo Brenda nyana.
1: Liwa ha una lo Grace nyana.
0: So if you want to take on Otlo Tleng, do send through the words what kia, no, a voice note actually.
1: Yes.
0: Yeah, send through a voice note. Elong kore very compelling, a very juicy man. No sare bora.
1: We're not gonna choose you because your song is nice.
0: Exactly.
1: We're choosing you because your story is
0: exactly
1: winning.
0: Exactly. Your story is the one that plays the role, a pivotal part.

0: Beautiful sounds of Rihanna together with Drake with Work right here on UFM. A minute until we get to the next hour. In the next hour, more songs are coming your way as per usual. Kenale Nasty C in the next hour. Also, hey, top billing, Kia. Hey.
1: Yes, Ajwang.
0: Wheelie. And hi, Wheelie, with the presenter, Sage.
1: Send it out one.
0: Hi. Okay, I'm going to get to do the one. Link.
1: This is that the other one wasn't a public.
0: I can't do the public in na. The relationship like a high public. That's why I said it's a public. No, nigga, for example.
1: As an example.
0: We get to chat about that in when it comes to your hotline playing it. Also, do send through the words countdown challenge. Honali mystery box. So do the right thing. Send through the words. What, Kia?
1: Challenge accepted.
0: Countdown challenge. Oh,
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3: The temperature Khajana, Rustenburg le Mahikeng 23, Pochefstroom le Johannesburg 20 degrees. 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
1: President Ramaphosa has, in terms of section 912 of the constitution, removed Minister Sisisi Dolashe from the position of Minister of Social Development. 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
0: 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O ne a eme ka lefoko babegadikgang kwa Dube Hotel kwa Soweto, mme Silver Sibiya o latela ka pego.
2: Dunga says most small businesses are suffering because the government is failing to pay them on time.
3: Weakening local economic activity and declining confidence in the state's ability to honor its obligations on time. At the end of March 2026, total provincial accruals and payables not recognized stood at approximately 9.3 billion.
2: He warned that officials who fail to follow procurement rules will face consequences.
3: We therefore undertaking an urgent province-wide assessment of accruals of unpaid invoices together with strengthened intervention.
2: The MEC says Treasury will improve compliance, intensify oversight across departments and municipalities. Silver Sibiya, News Note, Dube Hostel, Soweto.
0: Puso ga etle go kgona go samagana le ditshenyegelo tsotlhe tse di bakilweng ke masetlapelo a tlhago ka ntlha ya maemo a bosa a sa iketlang. 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
4: Governments alone cannot carry the burden of recovery financing and implementation. We therefore welcome deeper collaboration with development partners, multilateral institutions, private sector, and regional financial mechanisms to mobilize sustainable investment for resilient infrastructure, early warning systems, climate adaptation, and the livelihood restoration. The SADC region has already demonstrated solidarity and collective action during the times of crisis.
0: Basha ba ba rutegileng fela ba sena maitemogelo ba tshwanetse go thapiwa le mororo ba sena maitemogelo ao se ke go ya ka tona le fa phala basha Sindisiwe Chikunga kwa tirelong ya go tshwadingwa ga di le 15 tsa Soweto Uprising e weneng e tshwaretswe kwa Orlando West kwa Soweto. 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
5: If the position requires a master's degree, shortlist them, allow them to present themselves, because out of that they're going to gain experience. And that is what we are saying. We have said to government, 50% of people that we are employing must be young people. But of course, we are not saying those that are above 35 years, I mean, they should not be employed. They too must be employed, because it is not their making that they reach 35 years without employment or experience.
0: Tla jaanong re dikonosetse ka ntlhakgolo. 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Dikalo tsa ura eno re etsa tse dingwe mo ureng e latelang.
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0: I could be like Rick Ross. 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
1: Who needs energy drinks when you have the afternoon boost?

0: Oh man, what an oldie but a goldie right here on UFM. Liquid Deep with Steel. More songs are coming your way. Naughty Nights with Love Will Win the Days on the way. Also, Major Lazer with I Love Girl in Particular. Hey, it's on the way. Alright, 16 after 2 p.m. Kia?
1: Mm-hmm.
0: Audition, Zigatu.
1: Okay.
0: Hi, guys. The things that they're saying about other kids online, it's crazy.
1: It's not nice, man.
0: It's not.
1: They try.
0: Hey, oh, the comments, oh my word. Yeah. Someone underneath.
1: I would switch off my comments.
0: Yeah, 100%. I don't want to go with Imizwilili. Hi.
1: See, you see now. As if Imizwilili is a bad show, guys. What do you mean? The presenters that are already on Imizwilili, Bonela Ringa Boni.
0: Oh, my word. I know. Right now, we are joined by TV critic and writer, Katie Tsolo, to break all this situation down for us. Hey, Tsolo.
2: Hey, how you doing?
0: Hi, Ratela. Humudubudu. Humudubudu. What was your first reaction when you heard about, you know, Top Billing is doing this social media things instead of doing traditional auditions?
2: You know, I think my first reaction was excitement because, you know, Top Billing is quite an old show. It was here before, you know, social media was a thing, but it shows that they understand that the media landscape is changing in South Africa, you know, because now it's all about TikTok. It's all about Instagram reels, you know, it's all about being an influencer. So I think I was kind of impressed that they're not resisting the change. They're actually just adapting to this is where we are now. But I think at the same time, social media is a very, very, yeah, like you said, you know, there's a lot of comments that go on. It's a very noisy space, you know, sometimes genuine talent, it kind of gets drowned out by all of those comments and the negativity, you know, and also people know how to play the algorithm on social media. There's TikTokers who know, okay, here's how I can beat the algorithm or, you know, make sure my video is going viral. So I don't know, the challenge is just making sure that, you know, role presenting ability, the charisma and, you know, the professionalism that Top Billing comes with, it's still at the center of the whole process.
0: Yeah. As I said earlier, you know, social media auditions expose people to, you know, public scrutiny to some extent. Do you think contestants are mentally prepared for such?
2: You know, I think a lot of people, even people that want to jump into social media, they underestimate the level of scrutiny that comes with putting yourself online. It's not easy. And the moment you upload an audition to the public, you're no longer just auditioning for Batubako Top Billing. You know, you're opening yourself up to thousands, probably millions of people, of people's opinions. And the difficult part of that is that most of these opinions come from people who aren't trained in the space. You know, they're not trained in television presenting or even media, but people just want to go on social media to leave a comment, and they're also comparing presenting styles. I think I saw a comment about this poor girl, Barry, like, we need to let go of the Bonang style of presenting, you know, because people just want to be comparing, you know, as if there's only one correct way to be a presenter, when there's different people, you know, and it's all about your personality, the individuality and authenticity. You know, someone, you could have someone who's polished, you know, someone else can be more conversational, someone can be energetic and quirky, and that's the diversity that keeps television interesting. But people are just going out there to comment on someone's style of presenting as if, you know, there's only one style. But I do think I want to say that I admire the people that are putting themselves out there, because it takes a lot of confidence, you know, to put yourself out there to chase your dreams.

0: him in front of an audience, which an audience that can also be unnecessarily harsh.
1: Yeah, that is so true. So do these shows actually look at the comment section and say, oh, okay, no, Rosa owner based on because ba commentile yana underneath, you know, Amorata, and so on and so forth. Do they look at those comments?
0: You know, I hope not. Let me start by saying I hope not, because I think it would be so unfair to the people that are putting themselves out there. I think, may I use you as an example?
1: Go ahead.
0: You know, you are in a position where, you know, you sent your audition straight to Big Brother. You know, and you had producers and, you know, industry experts who were watching and who said, okay, this is what we like and we're going to move you to the next phase. Whereas if now Top Billing is going to say, okay, hey, this person has horrible comments. They're scrutinizing the accent, they're scrutinizing the way they speak, they're scrutinizing all of these things. If they were to look at those things and say, no, we don't want to move forward with this person, then it would really, really be unfair. So I do hope that they look at it from a lens of their professionalism to say, oh, this person has the raw talent that we want, you know, because even if someone enters a Miss SA, for example, right, they see something in that person that they can grow and groom to become the star that they know that they can become.
1: Yeah, 100%. Oh, yeah. Man, thank you for taking our call, ne?
0: Thank you so much for having me, hey?
1: Have a great day. That is TV critic and writer Cartier Tulu. 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
6: Anonymous says she's a woman who recently entered into a relationship with a man who was very upfront. So he told her that he already has 3 girlfriends, 7 children, and 2 previous marriages behind him. So if she chose to stay, she would then be the 4th woman in his life.
7: Afro, just follow the relationship. Get this guy to be the honest. Anonymous. Plain and simple. And a relationship is up. Stand up.

0: From
1: when?
0: ever since we started the show, when the neck was around your the snake was around your neck.
1: 100%. Send any voice note and all that. Mm-hmm. It's very unfortunate that, you know, he is no longer with us. Mm-hmm. Love him down. Like, yo, guy, I don't even have words, you know, and it's very unfortunate. But the thing is, that's part of life, unfortunately. And today they had a memorial, Kayene. And
0: I think it was at Mabato High School.
1: Yes. So, look, our heart goes out to Familia Gage and all the people around him. We love him. And, you know, this is one of the last voice notes that he sent us. And, oh, Mandla, hey.
2: Oh, my dear, Kia and Michelle. Now, they must not forget that I'm a 2-times graduate. I'm an educator. I'm a patient judge. And I have a beautiful heart. And I own 3 beautiful Pomeranian puppies. Mandla Moyake Moswai Zareneke.
1: Oh man, Mandla. Rest in peace.
0: Yeah. From the midday boost, everyone.

0: Going all the way to Lagos with Davido and Omale with you right here on UFM. E monate yang, e matepenyana nyana yang pinay. Ke rata.
1: World Cup.
0: Hore tswana la Shakira.
1: Tswana le ne re uleletse mabane.
2: It's your race against the clock. The stakes are high. The excitement is striking and the clock is ticking. This is Calm Down Challenge.
0: Yep, oh yes, 60 seconds to answer 10 questions based on today's show. And all you have to do is to listen from the top of the hour, 12 p.m. till right up to this moment. We can ask you anything about anything that happened in the show. Laha ke ya go tlhola. Nga go botsa re ke ya.
1: O go tlhotse nako mang?
0: Ehe. Le gore o pinse nako mang?
1: I don't do that.
0: Ah, ke na le wena all the time in here.
1: I have a condition that's non-fartism.
0: Oh my god. Utlwa yo legelela you try boosters.
1: Oh, ba utlwa ba gwara ba go balenteng wa ba utlwa.
0: Oh. Sapinya too. Please. Thank you. Who are we playing with?
1: We're playing with
0: Zone. Oh, Zone. Yo.
3: Zone.
0: Zone. Yo.
1: Hi. Zone, keep it short, ne?
0: Yo.
1: Yo.
3: Okay.
1: Kana wena o radio show
0: on your own. Answer very quickly, ne?
3: Hi guys. Okay.
0: All right. 60 seconds e go emetse, ne?
3: All right.
0: Are tsene mo yone. Let's go.
4: The game begins in 3, 2, 1.
1: What is the petty reason Michelle rejected a suitor?
3: Pass.
1: Name one song from Throwback.
3: Brenda Fies.
1: What's Michelle's mother? Yeah, what's Michelle's mother's name?
3: My Grace.
0: Uh-huh.
1: What does Mr.

0: Lachaya called Michelle.
1: Re Michelle.
0: Which show is running social media editions?
1: Top Billing.
2: Uh-huh.
0: Why was Kevin attacked by a fellow listener?
1: Why was
0: Kevin attacked by a fellow listener?
1: Pass.
0: Who won last week's throwback throwdown?
1: Boni.
2: Uh-huh.
0: To which funeral home does Vili Plan belong?
1: Lekhai. Lekhai funeral home.
0: What is Katie Tulu's profession?
1: A TV critic.
0: How much time does one have to answer the test?
1: You suck!
2: 6 out of 10!
0: No!
2: Is it 6 or 5? Is it 8?
0: Yes.
2: No.
0: Okay.
2: Urle re. Urle gintate.
0: Ntate le re. Our potato potato.
2: Okay. Sharp.
0: Which one? What is the petty reason Michelle rejected? Kore motho a go like a di post tsa mongwe le mongwe.
1: Di post ba tsho mo selong e.
0: Eh, wa bona hore e we phasa.
1: Ba re ha ba tle, ba re ba tla 1000 followers and down only.
2: Exactly.
0: Wa khalo re di tsemo se wena ntate.
1: Eh, ya, wena ha ba tle pinky nail a gere.
2: Eh,
0: ha ke ba teng.
1: Pinky nail.
0: Pinky nail.
2: Pinky.
0: Oh, pinky. Eh,
1: wa ne. Pinky nail.
0: Yo, we tle e vili plan ya Mr. Legae.
2: Eh.
0: Ya. No, he got 7 out of 10 because the last question I didn't have enough time to ask.
2: To answer.
0: Wow.
2: Yeah. Wow.
0: Impressive.
2: Impressive. Wow, Tanyana. Mariano Haribuli Sepe.
1: Hey. Eish.
0: No.
2: Haribuli Sepe. Mari, come again, I guess.
0: Come one.
2: Hey, come.
0: Yes, I come again.
2: Hey, come when, man.
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0: Ashad and Kia, how are you doing?
1: Shapona.
0: Good. So we're taking you back to your school days, right? Who immediately comes to mind as the most troublesome or problematic schoolmate in your days?
1: Yo.
0: Who comes to mind? Bara bale bale.
1: Yo, hona le moni ya nene remitsa because na le sto jagaz katikiman some other guy mo yuzo.
0: Yeah.
1: I forgot his name.
0: Yeah.
2: Chester.
1: Chester, remitsa Chester.
0: Cause na le sto dune.
1: You're very naughty, that one.
0: You will never forget him.
1: I don't know where he is in life, though.
0: Yeah, yeah. Kia, do you still remember the troublesome ones from your schooling days?
2: At the top of my head, I can speak about a friend of mine. His name is Bizo.
0: Yeah.
2: He's from Mafikeng. He was very troublesome.
0: Naira ing Bizo.
2: Ah, nele ba le ba blo mo go di toilet day.
1: Ba
0: banga di class. Aw bizo.
2: Nna mo sa bo izinu ya na ga mo sa bo na ro bana na ro go tshabang go.
0: Oh man, yeah, no, I'm pretty sure it's going to be a cool conversation. Make sure you tune in. We've also got the comedy corner coming up. All that and more till 6.
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1: I'm telling you.
0: Hey! 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Rile Devin. Ole Kaiwen. Ha! Are you ready?
1: I am ready, but I'm nervous. You guys are not saying anything about booking
0: flights. Oh man, let's get out of here, Kia.
1: That's sex. It's like Chris Brown. That's also a woman that you go,
0: I said nah. Good afternoon.
1: Bye bye.
0: Oh, Kwatil, I love you, ne?
1: Bye bye.
0: Bye bye, booster.

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2: The temperature at Hajanara Stenberg, Le Pretoria 23, Mahikeng 24, Klerksdorp 20 degrees. 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
1: President Ramaphosa has, in terms of Section 912 of the Constitution, removed Minister Sisisi Tolashe from the position of Minister of Social Development. In the interim, the President has appointed the Minister in the Presidency for Women, Youth and Persons with Disabilities, Sindisiwe Chikunga, as the Acting Minister in the portfolio, pending a full-time appointment in due course.
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2: Dunga says most small businesses are suffering because the government is failing to pay them on time.
3: Weakening local economic activity and declining confidence in the state's ability to honor its obligations on time. At the end of March 2026, total provincial accruals and payables not recognized stood at approximately 9.3 billion.
2: He warned that officials who fail to follow procurement rules will face consequences.
3: We therefore undertaking an urgent province-wide assessment of accruals of unpaid invoices together with strengthened intervention.
2: The MEC says Treasury will improve compliance, intensify oversight across departments and municipalities. Silva Sibiya, News Note, Dube Hostel, Soweto.
0: Puso ga etle go kgona go samagana le ditshenyegelo tsotlhe tse di bakiwang ke masetlapelo a tlhago ka ntlha ya maemo a bosa a sa iketlang. 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
4: Governments alone cannot carry the burden of recovery financing and implementation. We therefore welcome deeper collaboration with development partners, multilateral institutions, private sector, and regional financial mechanisms to mobilize sustainable investment for resilient infrastructure, early warning systems, climate adaptation, and the livelihood restoration. The SADC region has already demonstrated solidarity and collective action during the times of crisis.
0: Bašwa ba ba rutegileng fela ba sena maitemogelo ba tshwanetse go thapiwa le mororo ba sena maitemogelo ao. 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
5: If the position requires a master's degree, shortlist them. Allow them to present themselves, because out of that they're going to gain experience. And that is what we are saying. We have said to government, 50% of people that you are employing must be young people. But of course, we are not saying those that are above 35 years, I mean, they should not be employed. They too must be employed, because it is not their making that they reach 35 years without employment or experience.
0: Tla jaanong re dikonosetse ka ntlhakgolo. Tona ya tlhabololo loago o kobilwe mo tirong. Dikalo tsa ura eno tse di latelang ke ditlhogo halofo moraga ura eno.
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7: And watch your sports headlines. Desiree Ellis has named her 23-player squad, South African women's national football team squad, for two international friendlies against Japan. And Kaizer Chiefs have appointed Becky Shongwe as the club's new group chief executive officer. These and more at 20 past 3.
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8: Well, good afternoon. Let's quickly take a look at your latest in terms of traffic in the province.

We're going to be starting in Mufftown, where not a lot of traffic has been reported this afternoon. Just slight delays that you will experience. This is on the first street towards First Avenue. So on First Street towards First Avenue, you will see some delays there. Also, if you're on Molopo Drive, this is past Robinson Street. You will see some delays that will keep you there for some time. About 2 minutes of delays that you will experience in that side of town. And we go towards Klerksdorp, Maglera. Traffic is as you pass Matrosana Mall. This is on the N12 West towards the Central Avenue. In fact, between Platan Avenue and Central Avenue, there are some delays that you can experience in that side of town as well. Then we go towards Porch, where nothing much has been reported. If you are seeing anything else on the roads, you're more than welcome to let us know on that WhatsApp number. In Rustenburg, there's traffic if you are on the N4 towards the Helen Joseph Bridge. There's some slight delays that you will experience. Also, if you're heading towards the mall itself, the Waterfall Mall, you will see some delays as you pass the Selly Park Primary School there. Also, if you are in the CBD, there are delays towards Rustenburg North. This is the east. This is on President Thabombeki Way. This is towards Hefa as well as Reda Street. There are some delays that you will experience in that side of town. Otherwise, if you are heading towards Zinnerville using Dr. Morocco Drive, there are delays between Swartregens as well as Mangaan Street as you head towards Zinnerville. We're going to be leaving it in Pretoria, where there is traffic in the CBD. Specifically, as you leave the CBD on Eskom Patele Drive, there are delays that you will experience. Also on Mansfield Avenue, on Paul Kruger Street, as you head towards Capital Park, there are delays that you will experience there. So please make sure that you exercise some caution. We'll leave it at the Fountain Circle, where roadworks are affecting some traffic there, as well as traffic lights that are working towards Christina Devet. 076-260-2815 is a number to give updates on. Keep your eyes on the road, ears on UFM.

It's Dawson on this one, Riptide alongside Live East. That's how we make it official on a Comedy Thursday. Good afternoon. Welcome to the 3 to 6 Avenue.

0: Rata. Well, we are here. I guess the president does a review. The president does a drive time. Yeah, yeah. No.
1: Ah, no.
0: Yeah.
1: We'll be there.
0: Can you imagine? Hey. Jomo, you don't agree?
2: No, I agree. It were the elections. God la la, guys.
0: We're here with you all the way through till 6 o'clock. Good afternoon. Welcome to it. It's a Labone Thursday. Lizazila Mirabelo, Sheila's Day, you name it. Bona, we are Kora to maybe even 5 to the weekend. We take you through all the way till 6 o'clock. Let's check in on everybody. Clarista, how are you doing? Happy Thursday.
3: Happy Thursday to every kid. That's why we're going to be able to hold the kid. We're going to be able to hold the kid. We're going to be able to hold the kid. Black Jesus. Ibanati, Jehovah, Ibanati, Nam Sanjesi, Kululega Gue. Thank you so much. Give us a show.
0: It is dead random like that. Yeah. Hi, Matena. You must be delighted. I mean, you look forward to these performances every Thursday.
4: I do. I really do. Every Thursday, I'm there. Last week, I even reminded him,
0: exactly.
4: Right?
0: Exactly. That's why I'm saying you must be delighted. Are you good?
4: I'm good. I woke up listening to gospel music.
0: Oh,

0: Robots.
1: Thank you, Morena. Welcome. Bless you, my man. Thank you. Lena, I love your performance. I like it with you. Thank you.
2: Let's restore order. Munama, hi.
3: Well, hey, Katjano Parile Mavana. No, I always look forward to hearing you guys sing. Okay, exactly. Now I know it's a Thursday.
2: That's a lot. Yes. That's a lot. He doesn't look forward to it.

0: Well, we're here. We take you through all the way till 6 o'clock. I'm good. Really, really good. I can't complain, but I'm very saddened by the situation, the story. Yeah, N1, you know, Koloya, you know, the minister. It's sad. It really is very sad. Khojamba Highway. We've spoken a lot about this, people crossing the highway.
1: Yeah.
0: But maybe let's park it for a little later. We've got your latest sports news coming up. Welcome to the show.
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1: Now let's dive straight into it. Desiree Ellis has named her 23 players of African Women's National Football Team squad for two international friendlies against Japan. Women's National Football Team next month stars Thembi Kgatlana, Linda Matlalo and Bongeka Kamete return to the squad as Banyana continue preparations for the Women's Africa Cup of Nations. The two matches against world number 5 Japan will take place in Osaka on the 6th and the 9th of June, a massive test for the African champions. And Kaizer Chiefs have appointed Becky Shongwe as the club's new group chief executive officer, effective immediately. Shongwe is no longer, well, no stranger to Naturena, having previously served as managing director between 2009 and 2012 and also working as a non-executive director on the club's board. He will now oversee the day-to-day running of Amakhosi while working closely with Chairman Kaizer Motaung and the club's leadership. Now, still sticking to some diski, what's happening on Saturday, Mamelodi Sundowns will be looking to improve their record against Moroccan opposition when they face AS FAR in the CAF Champions League final. Sundowns host their first leg at Loftus-Versfeld on Sunday before travelling to Rabat for the return match on the 24th of May. The Brazilians have faced Moroccan clubs 18 times in continental competition, winning only 5 matches. But importantly, they've never lost at home against Moroccan opposition. With African glory on the line, Masandawana will be hoping home ground advantage gives them the edge in Pretoria. Now that's your 320 Sports. I'm Morena Masena Kiabatena on your UFM Sports.

0: done. We are now kind of, I know somebody might say we shouldn't overlook the resources. We shouldn't overlook infrastructure. We shouldn't overlook the problems, you know, that the child is facing koskolo. But ultimately, when we are going to talk about it from an academic perspective, it's important to note the family. Team Pepper.
1: Definitely Team Pepper. You should remember teachers actually go to school. Teachers have to learn on how to teach these kids. Teachers have to go through 3 years in order to be able to teach these kids. You know what I mean?
0: Yeah,
1: so you can't just put the responsibility on the parent. There's a responsibility solely on the teacher. The parent is the one that molds the child into mannerism and so forth. I cannot say Mwanaka opasite. The teacher can only say Mwana opasite this particular subject.
0: Do you
1: so
0: think-
1: if the system doesn't come to you and tell you that you motswadi Mwana wafeila ari thusaneng, and then then the system is failing. And if you ignore the system as a parent, you're also failing the child.
0: I'm sure they report. Do you believe that homework is important? Do you think homework is important?
2: Homework is important.
0: And if one I do homework, whose responsibility is it?
1: It's not the mother.
0: Is it not the mother's responsibility?
1: It's the child's responsibility.
3: Hold that thought. It's the child.

0: It's UFM In Tune with you, Mackenzie, on this one. Welcome to the show if you've just joined in. Let's get together. We are talking this afternoon. Who do we blame? Who do you think carries the biggest responsibility when a child struggles or fails at school? That's what we're talking about. 076-260-215. Yeah?
1: Yeah, I was just about to say, I agree with him that the school will tell the parents. And then you know what the parents will say? The parents will say, well, never actually even.
0: What will the parents say?
1: The parents will say, one plus one.
0: Then we can blame the parents.
1: You see, there's been, I think there's a lot of instances where, as parents, you know, we can blame the school if the school isn't really taking care of the child's, you know, basic learning and keeping progress of the child's you know, education. But when it comes to simple things like hopasa, that's a discussion that you must also sit at home. And make sure that they know what's expected of them.
0: And you're not going to start it when they're in matric.
1: You must help the teachers make the child to pass.
0: Your intervention starts when they are young, right? 076-260-215. We'll get to your voice notes. 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

0: It's Booker Two Shoes, Zonke, UFM in tune with you. Let's get to some of those voice notes.
1: Good afternoon, guys.
0: Hi.
1: I was a performer at the no for school.
0: Okay.
1: The blame about study, the blame about system, and education is like on our own. System, education is like on is too much. People say, Nancy, you could be like, you could say, look,
0: it's too much.
1: When I got like a homework, a long thing, I eat since came on next door. Or he googled the more food, no, I said, Pinker, who makes someone like. The blame of another side, this is the Yahoo, guys. Totally speaking,
0: yeah.
1: But I'm a whole lot of people who are good because of an internal stress and all I'm an app is school. It's too much, guys.

0: too much, but
1: it's too much.
0: I remember we pulled her system. She's going to be here, man. Thank you, guys.
2: System, it's changing.
1: Yeah, it's changing.
2: Oh my goodness.
1: Hello, Papa.
2: Hi.
3: Yeah. Bramazapana, get him solved to happen today.
2: Okay.
3: Get him solved. Take responsibility around as parents.
2: Yeah. Mm.
3: Sometimes, Banahaba try anything. Honalabana Bellore, Baslunyana, Gutalohanya, Batoka, Skolo Sama Joho, Maratabe, teacher, after recommended a horror.
2: Yeah.
3: Bangwana, whom she was calling senses also.
2: Yep. We spoke about that. Mm.
3: So, yeah. Team salt, key responsibility.
1: Thank you.
3: On
1: point.
2: Yeah, Batsadi, definitely. We even had a lengthy conversation about that part exactly to say sometimes parents are not realistic and they don't want to accept the reality of hore ngwana gagwe di strength tsa hae di mokae, di weakness tsa hae di mokae. And that's when maybe sometimes they're not able to take feedback from the teachers. But we cannot blame the teachers if the parent does not want to accept reality and still continues to keep ngwana hae ko sekolong se leng gore wa sekola. Especially if the teacher, the system in this regard, tried to intervene, tried to make you aware as a parent, gore, this is what is going on. You need to do something about it, ultimately.
1: Ultimately, you have the parent that wants to learn about teacher because you have to learn about the school, you have to learn about the school, you have to learn about the school.

0: Jazz World, Ningi Kwanzele featuring Thato Hadzi and Tugutela. UFM in tune with you. Welcome to the second hour of the show. Good afternoon. It's great to have you. 11 after 4. So we are in the middle of salt or pepper.
1: Yeah.
0: It's quite a heated debate. Let me tell you. You know it's heated when it doesn't stop. It continues over and over, on and on.
1: It shows that
0: even off air.
1: We love our kids and then we love education.
0: No, we are passionate about this one.
1: Thank you.
2: Good afternoon.
0: Goeiemiddag. Tovela.
2: Bagaits. Nah, get
3: over from
2: the teacher's perspective view.
1: Yes.
2: Yeah, causing all the teachers.
0: Uh-huh.
2: Kile kare ke bereka ko sekolong se seng teacher o monke kwa district ngwana. I mean principal o monke kwa district ngwana. I still bona admire that guy till date. That was the best principal I've ever had.
0: Okay.
2: Armon naramona tla kwa.
0: Mm-hmm.
2: When it comes to the parents, you must be very, very, very, very careful. They are overprotective about them. So,
0: don't say that. Yeah.
2: So
0: find a way to say it.
2: You must be careful. Disturbed. Bazadi babona abanya kwa acknowledge the mistakes tse bana ba dietsang, and number 2 abanya kwa acknowledge the faults tse bana ba bana le tsona. Sometimes you find gore ngwana o half fit go ba mo streaming sa sekolo se le mo tsona, because dikolo di tswana
0: bona
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0: 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So ba bamba ba hapeletsa, and o ka se motse sepe motsadi ka ora ore ngwana ka ke setlaela, you'll go to jail for that.
1: Yeah,
0: don't ever say that. And then o no feletsa o no mora no ke le mo ha ore ngwana ha o na le makoa mo le mo le. So how about re mothusa? But nete go re ba tsadi jar.
1: But in that situation we obviously blame we blame the parent, right? Because the school tried to intervene.
2: No, he tried.
1: The system tried to intervene.
2: That's right.
1: So we blame the parent. Exactly. And unfortunately, what the parent is not going to realize is that it's going to affect the child more than it will affect them.
2: My paper is when the teachers or the school or the sisters don't take any initiative to report or to attend or to help the kid to reach their level.
1: Is it even possible?
2: That's all I'm
1: for
2: saying.
1: For teachers to not send communication.
2: There are few schools.
1: Are you saying when I leave my teacher, I learn what I can?
2: Yes,
1: but they, yes. Like, they are not going to report that?
2: A big yes.
1: Has anybody experienced that? Are you a teacher?
2: Did.
1: Have you done that?
2: Let's hear. I can't name schools, yes.
3: Sure, Sweetness and the team.
2: Hello, Papa.
3: I just remembered something.
1: Okay.
3: Maboko dinku atibana. Reza lebalo gore charity begins at home.
1: Absolutely.
3: So se rutang ngwana ko kontlong ke discipline ya gore a tsena ko sekolong a respect ma teacher.
1: Correct.
3: Bana ba bangwe se gore ba failiswa ko gore ba bana le di weak points on certain subjects. No, ba failiswa ko gore ba disrespectful to a point a gore they don't want to respect their teachers and listen to their teachers.
1: Yeah.
3: But tsadi ba bang bana le go
1: bitsa go discipline issue.
3: Ngwana wa sekolisa ko sekolong a re go tla gore keng motsadi a bagana goya. It is responsibility ya motsadi go make sure gore ma teacher ba ruta bana sentle.
1: Exactly.
3: It is responsibility ya ma teacher go dira mmereko ya bone ba tshwarisane ngwana le batsadi.
2: That is yon mabogo
3: di kwa. Responsibility lies within the two parties.
2: Thank you.
3: If one party fails to do their part, then the whole thing crumbles down.
2: Yes.
1: Absolutely. Thank you so much. You well put. Nicely. Love it. No. He didn't say that. He was just sharing his views.
2: On point. We're going to go to school in 2 days.

0: 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We're getting you ready for your latest sports news with Morena Matsena. 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
9: Sports. Now let's take a look at your sports history. Alice has announced a strong 23-player South African women's national football team squad for next month's international friendlies against Japan's women's national football team in Osaka. Stars Tembi Khatlana and Bongeka Kamete return from injury, while defender Lebohang Ramalepe misses out due to exams. LSS facing world number 5, Japan, will be the perfect test as Banyana prepare for the upcoming Women's Africa Cup of Nations in Morocco. In terms of the WAFCON squad selection, this is what she had to say.
10: Because as I said, the WAFCON squad is, there's no way that it can be finalized right now, and that's what people think, but it can't be. We've got to give ourselves that opportunity till the very last minute to make sure. We have some other players that are still out that haven't come back in, that was part of WAFCON. For example, Ronald Donnelly is just back at in the team at Sundowns again. So you're having a look at other players who have moved clubs, and that always gives them a breath of fresh air, and you see something different. You're having a look at clubs that have done well last year, clubs that have done not so well last year. You're having a look at those players because the format is different, the groups are different. So I think there's going to be a lot of good football, and that is what you want to see. And with all the games now being played at one venue,

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2: Mo go tsedi latela mogaetso solofela go utla fa baagi kwa Mahikeng ba latofatsa puso ya province ka go diega go tsibogela dikgwetlho tsa bone. 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
3: Good afternoon. Let's quickly take a look at your latest in terms of traffic this afternoon. We're going to be starting out in Potch, where there's only traffic reported on the N12. This is as you head towards Bertha Street, towards Portman Street. That's where you will see a little bit of delays that are coming through there. The delays start from Dr. Beyers Nodier Avenue, right through the N12. So just be careful if you are traveling in that side of town. Then in Mufftown, there's some delays around Mega City. This is on University Road. Also some slight delays on Dr. Albert Lithuli towards Matsati Street. So just also exercise caution if you're there. In Rustenburg, traffic is done.

down a bit. Only traffic that you will experience is if you're driving past the Civic Center. Also, there's more traffic on Swartregens Road towards Tlhabane as well as Phokeng. This is right up until Muremedi Street as well as Monareng Street, just on Swartregens Road as you head towards Tlhabane. Also on Kloppe Street, this is past, rather towards the Fields College. There is some delays that you will experience there. Perhaps it's late pickups there. Then we move towards Pretoria, where there is traffic if you are heading towards the north of Pretoria. This is on the R80 from the R55. So just exercise some caution if you're driving there. Also, there's a stationary vehicle that is on the N1 southbound that is at the Proof Plus interchange. One of seven lanes have been blocked there. So also just exercise caution. Also, there's a stationary vehicle on the R21 south. This is after the Nalmafia's drive ramp. The shoulder lane has been closed there, so also exercise a little bit of caution if you are driving in that side of town. Then we'll move towards Sandton, and there's a stationary vehicle on the N1 southbound. This is after the Buccleuch interchange. One of five lanes have been closed there as well. We're going to be wrapping it up with a crash that's been reported. The crash is at the Winnie Mandela Drive. This is from Rivonia Drive. One of five lanes have been closed there, so also just be careful if you're driving there. 076-260-2815 is the number to use to report. Keep your eyes on the road, ears on UFM.

0: this one, Abangani featuring King 018, Alfuri is here as well. 24 minutes away from 5. UFM in tune with you. Good afternoon. The 3 to 6 Avenue taking you through till 6 o'clock. So I'm quite excited. If you think you know your lyrics and your music very well, very excited to share that we've got a new feature that we're bringing on called Finish the Lyrics that we're going to play with you in the final hour of the show. So make sure that you stick around. Something that's coming up in just a few minutes is our Comedy Corner feature. Also definitely looking forward to that one. We're going to be chatting to the Breakthrough Act of the Year winner at the 2026 Savannah Comics Choice Awards, Linde Sibanda. That conversation with him in just a few minutes. I want to take you guys back. I know we were talking about schools. I guess that's our theme for today, going back to school, you know. I'm curious to hear from you guys. When you think about your days back in school, right? Who immediately comes to mind as the most troublesome, problematic schoolmate that you had? What were they known for? And more importantly, do you know where they are now? Like, I'm trying so hard to remember, Morena, I'm going to shout at you. I'm trying so hard to remember hore ke bomang ba ne ba siling go sekolong. I'm telling you, I know who were the bankists who used to bank classes.
1: Okay.
0: There was a squad.
1: Yeah.
0: Ne ba tshwara le di case. What are those shoes? Not toughies, the other ones. The ones that are a bit rectangular that have a
1: grasshoppers.
0: That was their thing. Grasshopper ka case. Never bank and squad is our bank.
2: Okay, or describe a role.
0: No, but a grasshopper.
2: It was compulsory.
0: Was it compulsory?
2: Okay, not
0: wait,
2: the brand.
0: In the streets or in the school? Because
2: in the school.
0: Okay. Okay. Yeah,
2: you know what I mean? Because we wore brown shoes.
0: Okay.
2: At some point. And then black shoes.
0: Okay.
2: Yeah, so more or less you're gonna get more brown shoes there by the grassing side. Unlike the toughness side.
0: Okay, I hope we're talking about the same shoe. I'm going to Google it and show you real quick.
2: Yeah, no.
0: I feel like we're not. Jonesy Jones, were you the naughty one? Is that why you are blinking so much?
3: Yeah, hey, I get an idea. I'm trying to think. But yes, it's me.
2: Have you been expelled?
3: Yes, I was suspended.
2: Suspended?
3: Yeah, I mean, I'm going to say it. JM and Simi go mukhwase.
2: Yeah.
3: Yeah. Teacher at Omakai.
2: Have you played with the fire extinguisher?
3: I've locked the girls inside the class and sprayed them, all of them.
2: With the fire extinguisher?
3: Yeah, and then I emptied
2: it. Have you bunked school, went to varsity and then came back during the night?
3: No, I didn't do it. But one day we bunked school with my friends. Go mukhwase, raya, go mula pung, raja di kaftini. Ndere 12 o'clock, raya boroi, harare, arwele school, raya rovi ito. Raya melava na ba school.
0: I actually have a feeling Ian Ashim, he was just entertaining them. He wasn't being naughty.
2: You see, all the
0: he's
2: questions.
0: Always been an entertainer.
2: Yeah. All the questions are
3: that's
2: asked
3: you.
0: That's what he used to do. So you were also very naughty.
3: No, I'm more so winning.
0: It could never be our honorable Katapo Monama.
3: No, Joma is a prefect. Prefect.
0: Yeah.
3: Monama?
0: Hello. The prefects are talking now. Prefect to prefect. Hello.
3: Rugalo na Mr. Monama.
0: Oh, are you ignoring us?
4: No, I'm not, guys.
3: No, okwala baba rasang. Khala kwala baba rasang go sekolong. So na kwala baba rasang.
0: Blue tiki mo radio.
4: Sorry, I was calling.
3: So na rere wena go sekolong Njomane. Obviously, you are not in the naughty class. Uno le prefect. Go ino no bula isa bana. Mem ke tsepang na ra.
0: Na wala mabit.
4: Yeah. I was a good school child.
0: Exactly.
4: No controversy whatsoever.
0: You took Kulichana to your school.
4: Yo.
0: You did say that, no? You booked
4: Squatter Camp. Not Kulicha.
0: Squatter Camp. You booked Squatter Camp. It was the first time big artists or big musicians were booked at the school. Very honorable. You and me, same WhatsApp group.
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0: Nyoga, Tebelele. Tebelele, everything is nice, né? Everything is going well.
1: Everything
0: nice
1: is
0: and
1: super
0: easy.
1: Great. Washelela, who Washelela. Is
0: your Landi? Kariya Linde Sibanda. Definitely one of, yeah, one of the fastest rising voices in South African comedy right now. You know, since stepping into the scene around 2017, he's actually built a reputation for his laid-back delivery, his sharp wit and relatable storytelling. After pulling from everyday South African life, he currently joins us on the line. Linde, good afternoon. Welcome to UFM. How are you? Happy Thursday.
2: Hello, I am good, thanks, and you?
0: We are very
1: fine,
0: well.
1: Thank you.
0: How is life after winning the Breakthrough Act of the Year award? I can imagine everything. It's
2: Hebelele, ne? Yeah, everything is up there right now. It's going well. Yeah, and it's just been surreal. A few more opportunities, but stand-up comedy is still stand-up comedy, so it's been good.
0: Ultimately, for anybody who's hearing about Linde Sibanda for the very first time, take us through it. How did you get into comedy? Did you make it official in 2017, but had you been in comedy prior to that?
2: No, I hadn't been in comedy prior to that. A friend of mine actually signed me up for an audition at Parker's Comedy Club because he thought I was funny.

0: then, yeah, I did the audition and then I was successful. And then I haven't stopped doing comedy since. But yeah, I had no plans of entering comedy before that.
1: Okay. How has your, I mean, obviously you look at the trajectory of your career. You are, you know, you're a recent award winner. How did that feel for you? Was it a moment of reassurance? Were you anticipating that you were going to walk away with that award?
0: I can't say I was anticipating it. I think the people I was nominated with, very, very good comedians, we're all friends, and anyone could have won that award. So it wasn't really anticipation.
1: Mm-hmm.
0: And I think the award is more for the people around me who do believe in me, because unfortunately or fortunately, if I won or didn't win, I still need to do stand-up. So I think it was more a star for those people who believed in me.
1: Amazing, amazing. Look, you've done it all. Look, I'm not sure if you feel like you've done it all, but you've opened for some heavyweights, you know, the likes of Dylan Oliphant, Skalk Bezaydenhout. Out of all the comedians, you know, the OG comedians in the industry, who's the one comedian that you feel like mostly influenced your career in comedy?
0: David Gow. David Gow is definitely number one. He's special. I did these jokes first. I saw that when I was probably in grade 9. And yeah, I think that changed my perspective on comedy. And yeah, David Gow, that's the GOAT for me.
1: Nice. Love it. Love it.
2: Linda, how are you, my man? You're speaking to Jones Black here.
0: What's up, bro?
2: Ah, I can shout out to man. Once again, congratulations on winning the award.
0: Thank you.
2: Thank you, Tech. So, do you think social media is helping comedians, or is just putting pressure on them to always be funny? And then, since whether you have won the breakthrough, does this industry says to you, now you're gonna have too much pressure, or you feel like now you have landed, you're gonna do your own thing?
0: I think social media for stand-up comics, I don't think it puts that much pressure on us, because I think social media, it's a very edited world. You can take a video and then you don't think it's good, you can shoot another one. There's a lot of things you can do. I think for stand-up comics, the most pressure you'll ever get is on stage, because there's no retake.
2: I love the part when you say that's an edited world, because they edit a lot. Us on stage, we have to weigh and put the punchlines in there.
0: You see, there's no music at the back of your jokes.
1: Yeah.
0: In real life, it's very different. So I don't think the pressure is there as much.
1: Yeah.
0: And for me personally, with the award, I think it's not so much outside pressure. I think the pressure is more from within. I always want to strive to do my best.
2: Oh. Okay.
0: And yeah, so the award, I think maybe people are looking at me more, but it's more internal pressure from me, not anyone else.
2: Lindy, it's your deliverance always in English, or do you have another part when you say in Venek, in Zulu, or Xhosa, or Tswana?
0: And I'm much Venda sometimes on stage. But you know, the Venda population is not that vast.
1: Yeah.
2: And why?
0: When I can, I can throw it in.
1: Nah, okay, hold that thought for us. We're going to continue in just a few minutes. We are chatting to Linda Sibanda, one of South Africa's fastest growing voices in the comedy space. Here's something important. Swap the daily grind for a tropical paradise at the Valley of Waves. 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
1: It's 9 minutes away from 5 o'clock. We're chatting to Linda Sibanda, a name that you definitely have to acquaint yourself with as soon as possible.

0: incredible. Linda, welcome back. Obviously, when we talk about the Breakthrough Award, you know, it isn't just about hype, because it's voted on by both peers and the public, meaning that you are not just respected, you are connecting. And I know a catchphrase of yours that connects with so many of us is, it's technical. Tell me about that. Where did it come from? And did you know that it would actually catch on the way that it did?
1: It comes from Midrand slang.
0: Oh.
1: Yeah. So a lot of my high school years and later years were spent in Midrand. So in Midrand, there's slang that's Midrand slang, and then there's inner Midrand slang, so between friends and stuff. So from there, one of my friends, you guys might know him, Hercut the Light, he's a producer.
0: Mm-hmm.
1: So yeah, he once said it and it stuck with me. And I've been saying it ever since. My wife hates it, but it caught on.
0: Yeah, I can imagine.
1: And people loved it. So I had a feeling it would catch on, because it doesn't really mean anything.
0: But it applies everywhere. Because it's technical, right?
1: It's technical.
0: I love it. As we wrap it up, I don't know, what is your biggest dream in comedy? You've got the award now. I'm pretty sure you are going to get more accolades, but what remains the ultimate dream for Linda Sibanda, the comedian?
1: I think it is touring South Africa. I've done comedy in a bunch of places across the country, but there's certain places I haven't been yet. So it's South Africa, Africa, and then the world. But yeah, I think I'm doing more shows across the country, and then I think I'll probably be doing England sometime this year as well.
0: Okay. No, let me tell you, you have to promise, né, that when you go on tour, you are going to book Northwest's very best, my co-host, the guy that we are having a chat with, Black Jesus Jones, a fellow Savannah Comics Choice Award winner, to go with
1: no
0: you,
1: doubt.
0: Right?
1: No doubt.
0: Yeah, no, and you must also come to the Northwest. He'll also book you the side as well, right, Jones?
2: No, most definitely.
0: Yeah,
2: I was gonna call him on the side. Get, hey, Linda, kabaru do it, rastimbe.
0: Kabaru, kari do it. Thank you so much, man.
2: Thank you so much, my man. Stay winning. Congratulations, Linda.
1: Thank you so much, guys.
0: How do we catch up with you on social media?
1: Social media, every single platform is Linda_Sibz. LINDE_SIBZ.
0: Lovely. Thank you so much, Linda. Congratulations. Woo-hoo! Once again.
1: Thanks for having me, guys.

0: 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Unati UFM in tune with you. We're under 2 minutes away from the top of the hour. Oba Keng Mulusiwani, of course, will let us in on the latest news in just a few. If you've just joined in, welcome. We're taking you back to your school days. You know, back to your school days. Who comes to mind when you think about the most troublesome, the most naughty, the most problematic classmate, schoolmate that you had? Jones Arneliena Morena also says he was the naughtiest. So I guess if this question was asked to his former schoolmates, everybody would probably respond that it's him. So this is where the inspiration for today's conversation came from, right? Okay. We just had a chat with Linde Sibanda.
1: Yeah.
0: So here's a clip from one of his performances, and that's how we got to today's topic.
2: Bro, in primary school, there was always someone who was trying to make things technical, bro. You say something, then out of nowhere, you hear, "Who asked you?" Then the whole class, yo. You have to do the back and forth. That person needs, "Who asked you?" Then you say, "No one had to." Then they say, "That's why they didn't." Then it's, you get me, it's curtains for you, because there's no reply, bro. Yo, the whole class. You get me? But then there was one girl, bro, she changed the game, bro.
1: Yeah.
2: You get me? She said something, then somebody said, "Who asked you?" Then she said, "No one had to." And that person said, "That's why they didn't." Then she said, "Precisely. Precisely, bro."
0: And the class went, "Yo."
2: She changed the game. There was nothing you could say back to that, bro. Precisely, bro. Precisely. Till this day, bro, she's a goat.
0: Exactly, you know, things like that, moments like that. I think the worst thing to do in a classroom, I'm not sure if it carried over with the other generations or the other, you know, the other years, the other learners that came after us, but coughing in class,
1: and then what, pa,
0: hey, they would never leave you alone. I shame, no shame. Hey, bona skolo kiko masoleng for real.
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4: The temperature hajana Rustenburg le Mahikeng 22, Klerksdorp 21, Pretoria 18 degrees. 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
0: 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Tshegofatso letsie o latela ka pegelo.
4: The association chairperson, Andrew Apani, is confident the gathering will provide farmers with insights to tackle the growing challenges in the sector.
5: All understand that we are coming out of the floods in the northwest, so most of our farmers are really devastated, and they're also coming out of the foot and mouth disease, which is still there anyway. So if you look at it, so now they can't sell cows because of foot and mouth. They can't get inputs. The petrol price is too high, the fertilizer price is too high.
4: He called for unity among farmers during these economically challenging times. Tshegofatso letsie, News Note, Rustenburg.
0: Tona ya nakwana ya mapodisa Professor Firoz Kachalia o sireleditse dikgato tseo a di tsereng malebana le pegelo ya IPIT mo dipatlisong tsa bogodu kwa polaseng ya moporesidente Cyril Ramaphosa. 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
6: The declassified report, as he was required to do, was shared with my office. I can confirm that once I received that report, I brought the report and its contents, informed the Vincent, who is the president's advisor, that I now have that report and that the report had made certain findings, and I've had no further communication with him, and I've never had any communication with the president on this matter.
0: Tona kholo ya Gauteng Panyaza le Sofi are maphata a lwantshang bosenyi a dimasepala tsa province eo a tlile go tswelela go dira mmogo go fedisa bosenyi. 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
7: We've been receiving cases where children are kidnapped or children are missing or high rate of kidnapping. So people that are transporting weapons or unwanted goods between the two big provinces, which is Gauteng and KZN, and also counterfeit goods. You know, when you go towards the Christmas period, people start to move counterfeit goods around this period into some of their markets. And therefore, we felt that the law enforcement agencies of all municipalities and the province, as well as the SAPS, we should come here and have some roadblocks.
0: Tla jaanong re dikonosetse ka ntlhakgolo. Baagi kwa Mahikeng ba latofatsa puso ya province ka go diegela tota ka go diegela go tsibogela dikgwetlho tsa bone. Dikalo tsa ura eno re tsa tsedingwe mo ureng e latelang.
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9: And with your sports headlines, Jaden Adams says discipline will be key when Mamelodi Sundowns face AS Far in the CAF Champions League final. And Orbit College FC are fighting to avoid becoming the latest club to spend just one season in the Betway Premiership. These and more at 20 past 5.
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10: Good afternoon. Let's quickly take a look at your latest in terms of traffic. We start in Mufftown, where there's a little bit of traffic around Mega City, Mokale Street, as well as Sekame Road, Dr. Albert Luthuli Road. There's also some

laser as you head towards Bray Road. So please just exercise caution if you are in that side of town. And then we move towards Potch, where there is traffic. This is on Chief Albert Lithuli Road. This is towards Holt as well as past the Malhabe. There are some delays that you will experience there. Also, there is traffic that's expected from Dr. Beyers Modea Avenue from the garage there right up until the N12 over to Ikageng Road. So just exercise some caution if you're driving there. In Rustenburg, the traffic has also increased a bit, especially if you're on the N4. This is towards the Helen Joseph Helen Joseph Bridge. There is roadworks that are taking place on the N4, which is creating some traffic if you're coming specifically from the waterfall side as well. On Kloof Road, this is past Civic Center, there are some delays. These delays go up to Haystack, right into town, up until Lade Street. That's also creating traffic on Lades leading up to the east of Rustenburg. On Swartregens Road, there's traffic that is coming from Dr. Morocco Drive. That traffic starts basically from Watsonia Road right down Dr. Morocco Drive. So you'd want to exercise some caution if you're driving there. It's fairly clean if you are moving towards Buitekong as well as Meriting on the R510. And then there is some delays that you will experience. This is on the N4. On the other side, towards Hex River on Groendal, you will see some delays that are being experienced there. So just exercise some caution if you're also driving there. Then we're going to be ending it off in Johannesburg, where there are some delays that have been reported this afternoon. In fact, there is a stationary vehicle that can be found on the R21. The stationary vehicle is just... on the R21. You will also see there's congestions on the N1 inbound ramp from Van Riebeck Street. That's the M15. There are congestions that you will experience in that side of town as well. If you come across anything else, 0762602815. Keep your eyes on the road, ears on UFM.

One day I will tell Oga about the Woga Woga dance.

0: Urban Pop Wave on this one. Walk a Dance alongside Lyric Shoxon and Da Capo, the legend on this one. Yeah, 14 after 5, we are getting you ready for Finish the Lyrics. If you think you know your songs and you know them well,
1: yeah,
0: send us a hashtag Finish the Lyrics right now, because you know what?
1: Yeah.
0: We want to put you to the test. So go claim. Let's put you to the test and see if you really know your music the way
1: so
0: that
1: should
0: you...
1: So should we,
0: you
1: know, really know the music and the lyrics and everything? You don't mind the voice?
0: We don't mind the voice. Okay. For example, you know, it's not about the voice. It's about knowing the lyrics, right?
1: Yeah.
0: For example, I'm going to sing a song. That's why we don't mind the voice. We are not going to sing songs for you. We are going to play the actual songs for you.
1: Yeah.
0: But for you guys, yeah, I will just sing a song.
1: No.
0: Oh, no, I'm anxious.
1: Oh, sorry.
0: I'm anxious.
1: Sorry.
0: How about Horata, Horata? Wait, let me tell you, you guys must call out your names if you think you know the lyrics, okay?
1: Okay.
0: Gupu Senza Nulavi.
2: Moren.
0: Yes.
2: Gupu Senza Nulavi. Yeah, why am I being put on the spot? How does it go again?
0: You said your name.
2: I know. Because Jones keep quiet.
3: No,
2: so
3: that,
2: I had to say my name.
3: Like it was, you said, who's standing at 5 minutes? I had to shout out your name, Kay.
0: Misalezo. I don't want to scroll, okay? Baby girl, yeah. Wait, okay. I forgot. Sorry, the system just glitched.
1: Okay.
0: Yeah, no. But it won't glitch during the actual competition, okay? Baby girl, you give me joy and affection. Is that affection?
2: Morena? I promise I never go tired.
0: It works.
1: No, sweetness.
0: Do you get it?
1: You look at Opela Maskandi.
0: Yeah, I thought I was singing Maskandi, okay, but that song came out.
1: Right. Okay. Thank you, Morena. Hello, Mish.
0: Sure, yeah, no, may his soul rest in peace. Hey, thank you.
4: Good afternoon, guys.
0: Afternoon.
4: I'm Jones.
1: I tell
0: Hi. Hello.
4: Oh, Morena Matsena. You know the boys.
1: You know the vibes. Oh, yes.
4: Oh, guys, I'm going to go to school, guys.
0: Wow,
4: so much for the football, on to Imbuga Hopella.

0: ke le sorted ke fela ka ngi sukudisa guys ke se batla di toilet ke sukudisa ke bitsa mine singa ka difane fane tla ba go sukudisa grade difane mo classing ka school class sa grade
1: yo guys ha re le bohela kgolo
2: ne
3: we
2: don't
3: know what sukudisa Godfrey
1: o so pari sarina ne
2: marke wa rika voice ga re opele ka voice ga re no
1: never also it means na ba winela di cup. That's why they couldn't. Ka go opela, he says he used to sing.
2: Unless they look or na imitate Matlatini, but anyway.
1: It can be.
2: No, voice
1: Godfrey. Godfrey, show him who you are right now. Send a voice note.

0: It's Mass Music, UFM in tune with you in Kizio, alongside Babalo M. It brings us to 20 after 5. Good afternoon. Let's get to the latest sports news after this.
1: We interrupt your regular programming with breaking news out of Rustenburg. Reports are flooding in as flames have been reported at President Boulevard. Eyewitnesses say the blaze is coming from Nandi Braai.
2: That's right. I'm standing right in the middle of the heat at Nandi Braai. The fire is perfectly braaiing bors, chicken, short ribs and beef flavors. Barbecue, mild and hot, served with pap, dombola and even dean.
1: Nandi Braai will be opening and lighting up flames near your area soon. Nandi Braai. Taste so much more.
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5: 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This sixile two di atwan di perulo yan. Habua madi ang yampolo kayana. Kung kipitle sa hala kisa honi magre. Na hiski hiki stage sa horo kijol abuti. I'm so sorry.
4: Bila wana njaya atama.
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4: Now let's dive straight into those sports. Jaden Adams says discipline will be key when Mamelodi Sundowns face AS Far in the CAF Champions League final. The Sundowns midfielder admits his two red cards this season are playing on his mind ahead of the Sunday's first leg at Loftus-Versfeld. Adams says that the Brazilians must stay aggressive but controlled against the Moroccan side, while also warning teammates not to underestimate their opponents. Despite recent pressure, Adams believes Sundowns can still finish the season strong and secure a place at the FIFA Club World Cup. And just to bring it back home, Orbit College FC are fighting to avoid becoming the latest club to spend just one season in the Betway Premiership. Orbit sit only 3 points above automatic relegation, with tough matches still to come against Stellenbosch FC and Orlando Pirates. If they go down, they'll join a list of clubs like Vasco da Gama and Bay United, who lost it just one campaign in the top flight. The pressure is officially on for the Rustenburg side as the season heads for a dramatic finish. And then Desiree Ellis has announced the Strong 23 player South Africa women's national football team squad for next month's international friendlies against Japan's women's national football team in Osaka. Stars Tembi Khatlana and Boingeka Kamete actually returned from injury, while defender Lebohang Ramalepe misses out due to exams. Ellis says facing world number 5 Japan will be the perfect test as Banyana prepare for the upcoming Women's Africa Cup of Nations in Morocco. The African champions head to Japan on the 1st of June. This is what Desiree Ellis had to say.
7: Because as I said, the MEFCON squad is, there's no way that it can be finalized right now, and that's what people think, but it can't be. We've got to give ourselves that opportunity till the very last minute to make sure we have some other players that are still out that haven't come back in, that was part of MEFCON. For example, Ronald Donnelly is just back in the team at Sundowns again, so you're having a look at other players who have moved clubs, and that always gives them a breath of fresh air and you see something different. You're having a look at clubs that have done well last year, the clubs that have done not so well last year. You're having a look at those players because the format is different. The groups are different. So I think there's going to be a lot of good football, and that is what you want to see. And with all the games now being played at one venue, it helps us as a technical team.
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0: It's Mduma Silela, Y2K, UFM in tune with you. We're getting you ready for your headlines and traffic. Great news, we've got our contestants for Finish the Lyrics. Very excited, we're going to get into that in just a few minutes. For now, it has just gone 5:30.
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3: Well, good afternoon. Let's take a look at your final traffic update. We're going to be starting out in Mufftown. We're going to be starting first with an update that came through WhatsApp. Remember that you can also contribute towards our traffic updates by sending a WhatsApp on 076-260-2815. Let's take one of those voice notes.
4: Madume, there's an accident Mamafikeng, Mori Uniting between Unit 7 and Unit 2 by 4-way stop by Star Shop. So those who are using that road towards Unit 2, Unit 7, Star Shop, please use an alternative route going via Unit 2, or those coming from that side of Letsatsing can use an alternative route, which is through Unit 9 by Trigger. Yes.
3: Well, thank you so much for that Mufftown update. We take a look at Botch. Well, there is some traffic if you're on Chief Albert Dituli Street. This is past Malhabe. You will see some delays in that side of town. Also, on the N12, just after Dr. Beas Nodia Avenue, there's some delays that you can expect on the N12. This is towards Ikageng Road. Then we move towards Rustenburg, where the traffic has died down a bit in the CBD. But if you're on the outskirts, on the N4, there are roadworks that are taking place a bit earlier on, which are affecting traffic. This is on the Helen Joseph Bridge, right through to Dr. Moroka Drive if you are going to Tlabane. Also, if you are in the Protea Park area, the Kruger Street Bridge is also congested with quite a number of vehicles that are moving throughout that area. So just exercise caution if you are driving in that side of town. Then we move towards Pretoria, where there are some pressure points that have been registered this afternoon. Eskom Pahlele Drive, this is past Van der Hof Road. There are some delays that you will experience.

On the Hatfield side, there are delays on Francis Bart. In fact, delays that are leading up to Park Street right up until John Shawbar Street. So also just exercise some caution. In fact, there's an accident that just happened on Pretoria Road, the R104. That accident is affecting traffic towards the Kilnerton Road. So also just exercise some caution if you are driving there as well. Then we're going to be wrapping it up in Johannesburg, where there's a stationary vehicle that's been reported on the N3 northbound. This is on London Road. The shoulder lane has been closed as well. Northbound, there's congestion. This after Ellendale Road. This is on the N1 as well as towards the off-ramp of the N3. And lastly, we're going to be ending it off with a stationary vehicle that's on the N12 westbound at the Reading Interchange. The shoulder lane has been closed there. 076-260-2815 is where you can give us updates. Your next traffic update is tomorrow morning on The Breakfast with you with Urariseng Mafora. Keep your eyes on the road, ears on UFM.

0: Asi punu gulala emakaya. What does it say? Whining a la lemaka.
1: Asi punu gulala emaka.
0: That's not the one I'm referring to. John, let's try you. Whining a punu. What is it? Whining a la lemaka.
1: Asi punu gulala emaka.
0: There we go. That's how it's meant to sound. We tried. We tried. We're getting into finish the lyrics just after this.
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0: It's exactly 19 minutes away from 6 o'clock, away from Life and Money with Kumi Hamise. I'm excited because we are introducing a brand new feature, right? Jones, we made a call, we made a plea, and we invited the residents to say, listen, if you think you know your music, come close. We've got a brand new feature called Finish the Lyrics. So basically, if you want to take part next week, Thursday, all you've got to do is send us a hashtag, Finish the Lyrics, and then we will give you a call. So with that said, we've got two people on the line.
3: All right.
0: On line five, we've got Nhlego from Muff Town. Nhlego, good afternoon. Welcome to UFM. How are you?
4: How are you guys? Good afternoon, guys.
0: Ooh, good afternoon. We're good. We're excited. Are you sure you know your music well?
4: I'm crossing my fingers that I do. The whole sneaking out in my teeth, I hope it pays out today.
0: I hope so. I hope so. And on line six, we've got Dieketseng. Dieketseng, good afternoon. Welcome to UFM. How are you?
5: I'm good, my sweet lady. And Lona Lejuang?
0: Kishiyame, it's energy. How are you? And I've got a little response.

0: Rating is a bit low because you're gonna have to be on the mark. Are you ready? Are you?
1: Oh my God! This is Lady. Give me two names. Give me two absolute names.
2: Robert Aulin Joa.
0: Yeah.
2: I'm giving you some Maraga. Give
0: me
2: How's that?
0: Who's here? How do you know your music? So listen, ladies, welcome. We are very excited. Of course, today's session here, Guess the Lyrics, goes down as the best because it's the first one, right? So basically, this is how it's gonna happen. I'm gonna play a snippet of a song. Okay. Wait for the song to finish so that you hear where it finishes. And then you call your name out to continue with the lyrics. Okay?
1: All right. This is
3: okay.
0: Yes. And then after you've sang, we'll play the clip, the rest of the lyrics to see if you actually got it right. Jones is our judge and he will mark right or wrong on his list. The person who gets the most correct definitely wins. Are we all on the same page?
1: Yes.
0: Okie dokie. Pardon? You have a question?
1: No, repaging you one.
0: Repaging you one.
1: On the same page.
0: Got it. Ntlego, are we on the same page, my doll?
3: Resonke Mutak.
0: Resonke, alrighty. Here we go. Song number one.
1: Ntlego.
0: Ntlego?
1: Ntlego.
0: Okay, let's see if you're on it.

0: Diego.
1: Listen, this is what I'm going to say, ne? Diego thing. Diego thing. No, Rahul. The problem is you don't know where the song is going to stop. That's why the rules are you have to wait for the clip to finish, okay? Who should we allow to try?
2: I think just play the song again and so let's that they see can if they hear. Know what you just said.
1: Okay.

0: Diéguese.
1: Can I be a fairy tale as long as I will love you well?
0: Okay, let's hear if she got it right. I know that we've had issues. Oh, you are in a hurry. And I love to be more than friends. No, I know. Diéguese. Thing. Yeah, no. That is not where the song ended.
2: Yeah.
0: Here is song number three.
2: Song number three.
0: Diéguese.
1: I don't wanna go around.
0: Nhleko, do you wanna?
1: Hands with my enemy.
0: Okay. Nhleko, do you wanna give it a shot?
3: No. I think we play it so we can hear if.
0: The thing is not wrong. She's just in a hurry.
3: Yeah, give her a point. She tried it.
0: No. Wait. Diéguese thing, ladies, remember to listen to the song. Maybe sing along so that you can know where to start. That's my clue for you guys. My tip to you guys. Here's the next song.
4: Angelina, come on down.
0: Nseko.
1: Angelina, come and take. Would you dance with me?
0: Let's hear. Yeah. Angelina, come on down. Did she get it right?
2: No.
0: She didn't get it right.
2: No, she didn't.
0: Hey, okay.
2: Leno, you call it of chorus.
0: This is where you must show off. It's the last song. We've got five songs. Remember, this is the last song, ladies. Ne? I hope you're ready. Whoa, I've got this.
2: Yay.
4: Hangover.
2: Diéguese.

0: Okay.
1: I'm gonna okay, Ntleko, do you want to give it a shot?
2: Please tell me, baby. I need you. But
1: this is the first step. Team, I want you to join in if you know it. This is the rest of the clip.
3: Play the rest.
1: Exactly. The team got it.
4: Listen.
1: Oh, what's wrong with you? Ladies.
3: Dear Kitten gets it.
1: Dear Kitten didn't sing that part.
3: What part did she sing?
1: She sang Kumrao. She didn't get it. They both didn't get it. They both sang different parts. She just said, Kitswere Kisitlamasa. Oh, guys. Okay. Are you guys still there? Ladies, are you still good? And Ntleko, are you still good?
4: I love it.
1: So, Jones, you were taking on the scores. Who's winning this one?
4: As the score master on this challenge with ladies, thank you so much, Bomme. Our winner today got 1 point from 5 songs, Ntleko.
1: Woohoo! Ntleko, well done. Thank you so much for giving it a shot. Do you want to say hi to anybody?
2: Oh, first of all, I want to say happy birthday to me.
1: You are back next week up against the new contestant. And then we've also got Dieke saying thank you so much.
4: Thank you.
1: You ladies are amazing. Thank you so much for giving it a shot. You two can actually take it on next week. Let's hear how knowledgeable you guys are, gents, with the music.

0: Those are not the words.
1: Okay.

0: Mosoli katla aibo yelele. Exactly. Shout out to the ladies, man. They absolutely killed it.
1: Life and money with Kumi Hamese.
2: We step into an industry that many people admire from the outside, right? But very few really understand what goes on the inside. I am joined by Matumi Wagamachaba, founder of Synmax Civil Construction. Construction can be a very intimidating industry to enter into. And operationally, it seems very demanding. So what are some of your biggest early challenges that you faced when you started out?
3: The challenge is you can't start with big projects if you don't have any investment or if you don't have any capital. The key is to start with what you can do and then build a profile so that you can stand a good chance to can attract funding.
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0: It's 9 minutes away from 6. Kumi Hamese is already on standby, ready and waiting to take you through between 6 and 7. Hi, Kumi. How are you?
4: Good afternoon, team.
0: Good afternoon.
4: Well, thank you. How's everybody doing this Thursday?
0: We are good.
5: We're good.
0: How well do you know your music, Kumi?
4: I think I'm okay. I'm not great.
0: I'm going to play one song for you. I want to hear what you're going to say. Don't worry.
5: No, don't worry.
0: I'm going to play one song. Let's hear if you... So you must wait for the clip to finish and then you continue singing from where it ends, okay?
4: Oh, come on.
6: Baby girl, I love you. I really, really love you. Something that has never changed.
0: Okay?
4: I know that we got issues.
0: Wow.
4: But darling, I do miss you.
5: Yes.
0: I'd like to be more than...
4: Can you be my fairy?
0: Oh, my soul.
5: Ladies and gentlemen,
0: our
5: songstress, Kumi Hamese.
4: I tried, guys.
5: You tried.
0: You didn't try, you did well. Yeah. You absolutely nailed it, man.
5: Well, yeah.
4: That was one of the favorites.
0: But I don't have a voice, I'm a apostolo.

0: Sorry.
1: What's coming up on the show?
2: Coming up on the show this evening, I'm actually matching up your farming and your content creation. I know it sounds crazy, but for those of you that are on TikTok, you actually know the specific content creator who covers, you know, her journey in farming with her family through her TikToks. And she's actually inspired quite a lot of women. And she's out, you know, in Nampo right now. So she's going to be catching up with us, telling us what it feels like to be in this industry, but not just in the farming space, but with her family, taking this journey and also sharing it on social media. And we're talking brand deals. Also, we're going to go a little bit into content creation as a means of making real money. So your brand partnerships, your, you know, your influencing, monetization of your social media platforms, community building, and also just generating that income. Combining, you know, farming, this male dominated industry, with what she is doing currently. Then we're going to shift a little bit and talk about something a little bit sweeter, right? Talking to an entrepreneur who's taken her love for baking and turned it into a successful pastry business. So tonight is about passion and power meeting together to make you some profit. So from farming, TikTok, pastries, it's all just what we're going to be talking about. I'm taking over from 6 all the way to 7. So do make sure to stay tuned right here on UFM.
1: Thank you so much. We'll definitely do just that. Shall we call it a day, team? I think, you know what? Yeah, no, we've done well. We've done well. Let's call it a day. Thank you. Ali, what is again? But you, it seems like you're not thirsty enough to get out of here.
3: Thirst day.
1: Is that quenchable?
3: I don't know.
1: That
3: it
1: thirst
3: depends.
1: That you are talking about.
3: Well, it is quenchable.
1: Okay.
3: It just needs something really cold. Anyway, find
1: thirst.
3: Definitely cooking tonight. Find something you love to do, and you will never work a day in your life. But there's a rosa.
1: Exactly. Get on radio. No work a day in your life. Thank you, Morena Matsena.
4: You know the voice, you know the vibes. Morena Matsena, Kia Matsena, Kurenzo, the big buddy Benzo, but Don Renzel, and Fisa, Jenge, Pelepe.
1: Thank you. Thank you, Jonesy Jones.
5: Thank you so much, Sweetness. That was a lovely show. Thank you so much to you and your team, everyone. Thank you so much, guys. If it was not for you, UFM and KBC Kodi Muyan. Thank you so much. Dinao Zima, Like, thanks up. Happy belated birthday, my cast. Thank you. We'll see you tomorrow.
1: Thank you so much for choosing us. Hey, Moras Nakadach. Let's do it again for the last time this week. We have a mix, so you want to be here for that. We are out. Toodles.

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1: 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Pego ka Silva Sibiya.
3: Chikunga says that while South Africa is leading in many spheres across the continent, it still struggles to absorb its youth to the workforce.
4: South Africa is leading in the continent, but you come back to South Africa, that technology infrastructure is not employing young people.
3: She urged the government to

0: Age opportunities for people over the age of 35.
1: We are not saying those that are above 35 years, I mean, they should not be employed. They too must be employed, because it is not their making that they reach 35 years without employment nor experience. And that is what we are expecting different government departments to do at all levels of government.
0: Today's launch marks the beginning of a year-long program to honor the sacrifices of the 1976 student uprising. Silver Sibiya, News Note, Orlando West, Soweto.
2: Mopresidente Cyril Ramaphosa a re bašwa ba mo nageng ba tshwanetse go neelwa maitemogelo le bokgoni jo bo maleba gore ba kgone go thapiwa. 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
3: The low levels of employment in our country are a challenge to all of us, to government, to communities, to companies as well as I would say to the leadership of this country, and political leaders are also part of that leadership. And the causes of unemployment are numerous. They have to do with a whole number of issues which I have touched on, and the skill base in our country has to be upgraded to enable young people to be employable.
2: Mokaedi wa tshireletsego ya bana kwa lefapheng la tlhabololo loago Neliswa Cekisa a re batsadi ba na le maikarabelo a go ela tlhoko tiriso ya bana ba bone ya mafaratlhatlha a boitapoloso. 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Cekisa o a tlhalosa.
4: Parents have to take the responsibility of monitoring what their children are getting into when they are in the social media platforms, because without that supervision, our children actually get sexually exploited. It starts online and then go over offline. Either they will be coerced, a sextortion, because somebody says, I've got your nudes. If you are not meeting me and we do, to, you know, what you were showing me, because I want to take it a step further, I'm going to post everything of yours.
2: Tla janong re dikonosetse ka ntlhakgolo. 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Dikalo tsa ura eno, re etsa tse dingwe mo ureng e latelang.
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7: Welcome to the Thursday edition of Life and Money this evening. Kalina Kikumi Waga Hamisi. Tonight we're talking about women that are building boldly in different industries that are demanding their resilience, their innovation, and of course their vision. Because entrepreneurship doesn't always look like the boardroom or corporate offices. Sometimes it looks like muddy boots, your livestock, your early mornings and long days in the field. In the first half of tonight's show, we're stepping into the world of agriculture, entrepreneurship, and digital influencer market. Joining me this evening, Kik Amorelo, also known online by many as the Tswana Farm Hani. Yes, Mwanyana Mamo Tswana is a young farmer, an entrepreneur, a content creator, Utswa Mafikeng in the Northwest. Together with her sisters, they run Kwena Agri Industries, right? They deal with livestock business, focus more on your cattle and your goats, while also building a digital platform for herself that gives people kind of that real, authentic look into farm life and what it feels like to be part of a farming, day-to-day farming. And also tonight's conversation

0: then is more timeously looking at Kamogelo and the opportunity she's had. She's out at Nampo Harvest Day, and I think she comes back either today or tomorrow. So she's willing to share kind of what she has learned, you know, the people she's come across. This is one of the biggest agricultural exhibitions in the Southern Hemisphere, a space where farmers, suppliers and innovators, agribusiness leaders, technology providers all come together to explore the future in agriculture. So tonight, we're not just talking about farming as a lifestyle. We're actually talking about farming as a business. We're talking about innovation, networks, your market access, your technology, and also the opportunities that are there. And much later in the show, we're shifting into business of content creation. Now, some people actually make money from doing content because social media has become a very real commercial space for young entrepreneurs, you know, to make their money and make a living. So tonight we're also asking, does modern farming actually look like the opportunities that young farmers may be missing out on? What does the exposure of events like Nampo actually teach you if you're in the agribusiness? And also content creation, does it generally become something that is a business that you can then make into your 9-to-5? Later on, we're moving from farming to your flour, you know, your pie, your oven-based kind of entrepreneurship, which is creative economy. Because we are also speaking to a lady that is out in the Northwest. She's also talking about your North Industries. This is a premium pastries, elegant deco business built from passion, creativity, and vision. She takes her love for baking and she turned it into a growing business, creating beautiful pastries, your cakes, and also your memorable event experiences for those that love to enjoy her goodies. But in every business, obviously, the journey isn't as easy, right? You've got rising costs in your ingredients, equipment limitations, your electricity constraints, and production pressures. And yet, despite all of that, the business has been able to grow. So tonight, we're going to be talking about that. What does it take to turn your passion into profit? And we're also going to be waiting for you to join the conversation and ask those burning questions, especially if these are industries that you're interested in. 076-260-2815 is our WhatsApp line. 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Also, you can follow me on Twitter at Kumi Hamisi. 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Stay tuned. 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
0: Now, tonight in the entrepreneurial corner, we're stepping into the world of agriculture, but through a kind of modern lens, I would say, because farming today is not just about your livestock and your land. It's also about technology, network, innovation, branding, supply chain, and the business. Joining me this evening, Kamo is also known as the Tswana Farm Han by those that are on TikTok. They obviously know who I'm talking about. Kamo, good evening and welcome to Life and Money. How are you doing this evening?
4: Good evening. I'm actually very nervous. How are you guys?
0: I'm good, thank you. Here you don't get nervous. We make sure you feel at home. So just relax. Act like you're talking to Salaya how. Exactly, Tala.
4: Exactly. How are you guys?
0: We are good, we are good. We want to start at the very beginning. What was the first thing that made you fall in love with farming? I know that for you, it's something that has been in the family. So it's not like it was something that wasn't familiar to you. But when did that passion become something that you saw could become a serious business for you to enter into and join?
4: So, what would make it like family has all

0: farming has always been like a part of my family, like from my grandfather to my father. But growing up, I didn't think farming could be something that I love. Wabona, I always wanted to do my own thing because I was always Mugelo Olowa. I've always wanted an office job, you know. I started logistics. I'm like, nah, I'm not going to do farming. And then, you know, pandemic era na lingu na South Africa, unemployment. So ka bela gae, and then I went to le papa ko Morakengi, and then not only did I love farming, it grew into a passion and something that I realized what it become like a business opportunity, not only for me, but only to create jobs for the people around my community.
1: Ooh, I love that. Tell me a little bit about then Kwena Agri Industries. What exactly does the business do, and where did you and your sisters identify an opportunity for yourselves where you can fit in to what Papa already had going on?
0: So Kwena Agri Industries is a business that me and my sister started, and we focus mainly on livestock. We sell cows and we sell goats, but people know we're going to focus on selling other things like your plants, your feed, you know, all of that. We want to take it from not only into animal livestock into mixed farming. And we wanted to show people that it's not just like a male-dominated industry. Lorona, as young ladies, we can build an agricultural brand that young people can relate to.
1: I think the first time I saw one of your videos on TikTok, I was so inspired. I got addicted. The next thing you know, I'm watching your videos every single day, because there's just something so beautiful about watching you, you know, with your family. And then you also introduce us to Babereki, but also they don't feel like they're working for you. They feel like they're family. And I think that's what makes, you know, your situation so beautiful. But now I want to look at what you've been doing this week. You've been attending Nampu Harvest Day, which is one of the biggest agricultural exhibitions in the southern hemisphere, right? So for those that, you know, may not know what that is, how has your experience been? And maybe give us a bit of brief background. Leah, when you go there, what are you going to do?
0: Well, Nampo, this is my second year at Nampo this year, and it's always more and more like inspiring, right? Like, what we basically, Nampo, is just a lot of people in the Southern Hemisphere come and they showcase what makes farming, farming. It brings together agriculture in one, from space, from machinery to technology, networking, and education. Like, you actually realize, farming is actually not just like a small scale. It's like really, really big. And from someone, you know, how to look at Nampo, you have to dream big. You don't just stop at you really want to build your brand to the point where agri-industries in a little Nampo.
1: I love that. And as you're walking through the space ko Nampo, you are obviously seeing machinery, technology, supplies, livestock, you know, those industry leaders, you are around them. So what stood out most for you? What do you feel like you learned? What was your biggest takeaway from being there?
0: What stood out for the most for me, Kanampo, is how fast agriculture is evolving, like from technology, sustainability, efficiency, and it's becoming a huge focus cause. But also the negative side, it won't be so horrible, like, because now we're facing foot and mouth disease, right? So any other cattle, Monampo, and compared to last year, it was like a bit of a drop. Not many people were as fascinated about it like they were last year. But, and also an advantage to that, it kind of filtered out, if you really want information about farming, whether animals are there or not, you're going to come here and get your information.
1: And practically speaking, what does a young farmer actually gain from attending events like this, you feel? Is it maybe knowledge, relationships, business opportunity, or maybe just exposure to the industry?
0: That's the thing, like, you get a lot of exposure, knowledge, connections, and sometimes, like, you also information, like, you get here, and then, like I said, I've attended it 2 years in a row now, and I went out knowing more than I did coming here. Information is one of the biggest things that we lack, and now

0: is one of the biggest things that will show you gore information is there. You just have to go out and look for it. So number one for me, information.
1: I think one of the things that position an entrepreneur in the right spaces is making sure that within the industry that they're in, they touch base. I remember when I was still starting radio, I would go to these radio seminars that used to be there. I don't think that they still have it, but it was so huge that even the organizers started to know me. I was one of the early entrants. I would make sure that I pay full price for the ticket, and every year I went, and there I was meeting radio legends that I, you know, can only hear over the radio. And you get a chance to meet them, talk to them, you know, ask them questions. And then, you know, before you know it, Ashua Unati or Fadi Namba, Mammanko, whatever radio station, and then you make those calls. Yeah, so I think what you're trying to say essentially is, if you're a young person and you're in agriculture, if you want to make sure that you survive in this space, attend these things, you know, find out what events are taking place, so now you can learn, meet people, and see where you can place yourself. Is that practically what the best advice you would give when it comes to things like this?
0: That's honestly, like, you've put it, like, perfectly. Like, you have to attend events. Like, you can't shelter yourself. Like, you have to put yourself out there so that other people can recognize you, not just in, like, the farming industry, in every aspect, Mobopelong. You just have to put yourself out there, because now they're going to be like, whenever they think of something, they're going to be like, you just have to put yourself out there, to be quite honest with you.
1: Agriculture is obviously always often seen as difficult. People think it's expensive and also male dominated. As a young woman entering this space, or operating in this space rather, what are the realities that you personally feel like you've had to navigate?
0: I think as a young woman, you have to, like, work twice as hard to be taken seriously. Yes, agriculture, it is a male-dominated industry, but then there's still space, especially as a young black female. You just also have to be, like, taken seriously, just to prove your point and show up. You know, just as everybody, you know everything just as everybody. And one thing I've learned, my work will do the talking for me, and I will stay confident in spaces where women are always undermined.
1: After the break, we're moving into the tougher realities of building an agricultural business. We're still with Kamoelo. And Kamoelo is also known everywhere as the Tswana farm hand, the girl that's taking farming from the farm onto TikTok and making sure we all know what it's about. Do stay tuned. This is Life and Money on UFM, in tuned with you.
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1: We step into an industry that many people admire from the outside, right? But very few really understand what goes on the inside. I am joined by Matumi Wagamachaba, founder of Synmax Civil Construction. Construction can be a very intimidating industry to enter into. And operationally, it seems very demanding. So what are some of your biggest early challenges that you faced when you started out?
3: The challenges, you can't start with big projects if you don't have any investment or if you don't have any capital. 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
1: Still with us tonight, we're with Kamoelo Arakibine. Kamoelo is also known as the Tswana farm hand. And now I want us to move from, you know, more inspirational, more into now the real realities of being in business and being in farming. Because obviously farming looks beautiful, you know, there you are on this peaceful farm and you're doing all these nice things. But obviously behind the scenes, it must be very demanding. So let's talk about your livestock farming. It comes obviously with serious operational realities. I think you were talking about foot and mouth disease in our previous link. So when we talk about, like, feed costs, infrastructure, animal health, land access and markets, what does your day-to-day business reality actually look like once you switch off the camera and we no longer see what's actually happening?
0: You know, I always tell people that I literally just saw them, like, 60 seconds, and like

0: it takes like the whole day. Like, it's a full-time responsibility. Like, you're constantly managing feed, animal health, infrastructure, markets, unexpected challenges, like, example, foot and mouth disease, and now we can't trade. And I hope the farmer teaches you discipline, because animals really depend on you every day. Like, it's a full-time responsibility, like, wire. How do you get a leaf? How do you leave you when it comes to doing all of that? So you are there full-time, and not just only, like, livestock. You also need to manage my bereki balona, hore, overkeep it happy, because if they're happy, your animals are happy, and you're happy. So it's just an overall one in two, but we need everything as a circle.
1: I think you've mastered that part, though, Yaba Bereki, because I've seen how you treat, the people that work on the farm. Honestly, like I said before, they feel like family. So that one you've got on lock. But also farming can be financially and emotionally unpredictable. Have you had moments where you were genuinely questioning whether this journey is sustainable and really for you?
0: Definitely. Like, farming has difficult seasons financially and emotionally, especially when things don't go according to plan. But those things also build you, and you also turn to be hopeful. Why haven't, like, why you started? I remember we had moved to a new land, and we didn't know, there was a certain plant, right? And our cows kept dying, like, one by one. I think in a space of 3 months, like, 20. So now it's those things that you need to, like, work on, and you want to be a kupotokore. If you're going through this season, I know kore, I have plans for myself, and I know what I want, and I know what I want to build. So you just always need to remind yourself why you're starting this. So yeah, farming, fam, it's not for the weak, but we need.
1: You move from one farm to another. The next thing you know, you've got a particular plant you had no idea is there. The next thing, you've lost 20 of your cows.
0: 20 in a space of 3 months, and now you have to research and make sure why create that plant, why research, the precautionary measures to take, and that you need to do while you see more of them dying. So it was really a stressful season, but if it wasn't for everybody around us, my sisters, I don't think we would have been where we are right now. And I'm really proud of us for pushing through it. And now we are managing quite well.
1: Let's talk about the young people that are listening to you. I think farming, especially when you come from the rural areas, there's land. You've got access to land. And maybe you're thinking you want to do this, but you don't know how to do it. But they're thinking that it's inaccessible. You know, it's something that, unless maybe you inherit, you know, land, or you've got loads and loads of capital, that maybe you might not be able to get into it. What would you say are the opportunities that perhaps they're missing across this agricultural value chain that exists that now you've been able to penetrate?
0: You know, one thing, and I've learned a lot, is this representation. Like, it matters, like, a lot, because people can see Jorge, what they want to achieve, like, it's possible. When young women see someone like me succeeding in the agriculture, it makes the industry feel more accessible. Like, today, and there was a group of girls, they came to me and be like, you know, you're the reason why I'm at NAMPO, you're the reason why I wanted to do agriculture, and showing me how I'm follower from the get-go. So seeing those things like that, you're not just doing it for yourself. You're seeing what you're doing is also showing other people they can really do it and they can really achieve it.
1: You're not only building a business, you're also changing the perspective. Like you said, these young women that saw you go NAMPO. How important is that representation you feel in the work that you do? And do you feel like it's reaching where it's supposed to? Are you getting positive energy? Are you feeling like the more people see you in these spaces is the more space that will open up for other females that want to be in the agriculture space?
0: Today, it was really an eye-opening for me, because last year when I went to, like, NAMPO, like, I had only just really started with my content creation. So this year when I went there and seeing almost, like, and it was mostly females, to be, like, quite, like, shockingly, it was mostly females that came to me. And I also want to tell my parents, this is what I want to do. And not only through farming,

0: actual day-to-day realities that we face, and they can see that. And when I see comments like, you know, I see you guys struggle with this, and you guys did this homework, and I've also tried it, and it really helped my livestock. So that, for me, spreading out information is my biggest moments that I'm proud of.
1: How do you end up learning about these things? Because when I watch your videos, I see you guys like vaccinating the cattle, ning, you're telling us, hore, something happened, Ashur, you're injecting something on the buttock of the cow. And I'm wondering, how do you actually get to know about these things? How do you know that if you mix this and mix that, you know, this is going to work? If you mix this feed and that feed, the cows, you know, are going to react this way to it. How do you get your information and your knowledge that helps you essentially run your farm?
0: Information, like I said, let's say in the farming space, Papa will teach you what to do, right? So Papa would always teach us from a young age how to maneuver, how to go about things. And I tell you, I've also taken things from Charlie. And also one of my younger sisters is in school right now. We tutor agriculture, so learn the things that she learned from school. We all put our heads together and we figure it out. And also attending all of these events, you go and you realize, oh no, last week what we did was not actually the correct information. We learned this at, let's say, for instance, Nampo. Now going back, I'm going to now tell other people, oh no, go Nampo, but routine, oh, medication, instead of in the dosage of 5 milliliters, it's 2.5 milliliters, you know. And just going around and like I said earlier on, networking. Everybody goes somewhere. My sister okoskolong, Papa we took in the old school. So when you mix that all of everything together, it's just a train running smoothly.
1: What do you feel is the biggest misconception that young South Africans have about farming?
0: I think banakanokoro farming is outdated and a jaba to baba tona. Like farming today now, it has technology, banalebo artificial insemination, and it's also full of opportunities for young people. I don't know who babu nete. Farming is not actually for old people. Farming is actually for us young people. Baba naleng the energy go tsoga phakela, go go tlhaba dikgomo, go go tabogela le dikgomo. You know, all of these things. So when they say it's outdated, people can't make money out of it, and it's for old people, it's actually the opposite. Farming is actually for us, and it's not outdated.
1: Now we are shifting to your content creation. So when we come back after the break, Kamagalo is going to tell us how she's been able to break through, unpack kind of how she decides on her storytelling, and how she's essentially made us a part of her family by including us in her daily vlogs at the farm. You're still tuned into Life and Money. My name is Kumi Hamesi. This is UFM, in tune with you.

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2: What an inspiring conversation we've had with Kamogelo this evening. Some of you know her as the Tswana Farm Hun. And now we're shifting to a space that many young South Africans can actively, you know, participate in. And I'm also very curious about, right, content creation as a business. Because social media obviously has become a real economic ecosystem for us. The world has changed. You know, visibility.

0: today can become value tomorrow if approached strategically. So, Kamogelo, I want you to tell me, at what point did content creation move from something, you know, that goes from just simply documenting you and your farming life with your family into something that now you're doing deliberately as a business strategy?
1: At first, I was simply just documenting my journey as a farmer. Even if someone was like, you know, not a lot of people have farms, especially Baba Saidi Kuhabon. Just document what you do and on a day-to-day. And then I was like, nah, I don't think people are going to enjoy that type of content. Because when we think of content, we think of, like, aesthetics and people want to see you, like, in Santon, you know, doing all of these things. But when I simply started documenting my journey, I then realized what I connected with a lot of people and people seeing the real side of farming. That's when I understood how the content can become both a platform for education and also a business tool.
0: Your content work becomes very authentic. Like when you look at your vlogs, I feel like I'm one of the family. What was the intention from the beginning? Is that what you wanted to do? Show us the authenticity and your simple life and that become your brand? Did you have a plan behind all of it or did it just happen?
1: It just became like natural because I never wanted people to pretend that farming is perfect. Like with the simple things like my name, Tswana Farmhand, Kimutswana, Kinale, I'm a farmer and I'm a girl. So things like that, where even I started to watch Tswana in my vlogs, I wanted to make sure that people connect more with me, honestly, and my hard work and the real experiences behind the scenes.
0: For someone that is listening to you tonight who wants to get into content creation, what are the practical first steps that they should kind of focus on before worrying about not having enough followers?
1: What would need, you know, you must just start with what you have. I don't have a tripod or I don't have anything. Start with what you have and always be consistent. Know what story you want to tell. Use the equipment that you already have and focus on building trust with your audience before worrying about perfection.
0: I think you just inspired me. I think I'm going to start vlogging myself coming to work because I think the only time I'm active nowadays with the schedule I have is when I'm live during the show. But otherwise, you know, I'm also not vlogging. So you got me thinking, or no, girl, you must also start to vlog. So let's talk.
1: Keep posting, post the hell out, post the boner. People who really like you, they will honestly follow you. Like, there's always a niche for everybody.
0: Yeah, true.
1: Like, I don't know the day-to-day of life of radio presenters, so I would also want to see for Lee Rangkhale Tanoko Studio.
0: Okay.
1: How you come up with everything.
0: Okay, now I'm going to do that. Done. Now, let's talk honestly about the money. What is the monetization process? And obviously, what opportunities then exist for South African content creators? I remember there was a conversation when it came to content creator Onezwa and then versus the lady that is out in Europe. And the conversation was that the lady steals content from an African creator because they get paid, you know, by these platforms, whereas African creators don't get paid. So please give that reality of monetization. How does that work? How are you able to monetize? And are you able to make a living essentially out of it?
1: So because South African TikTok is not monetized, there are brand partnerships, campaign work, event collaboration, digital marketing opportunities, and monetization like that. So, for example, I'm at Nampo with Suzuki. So that's how I monetize what I love and also what I drive, because I drive a Suzuki.
0: Mm-hmm.
1: So I take that, I mix that with agriculture, and that's how the brand aligns with what I do, and that's how I'm able to monetize everything.
0: It's crazy because someone said to me, ask her why she's always changing her cars. Giddy brand partnership. I said, clack it. The people can see. The cars keep changing in the vlogs. The people want to know, are those brand deals or are you just rolling in it to change the koloi fail? I like it.
1: Now it's just brand deals. I'm not going to say which one.
0: I like that.
1: But right now, I'm fully on with Suzuki, and that's just my main partnership right now.
0: Okay. So let's talk about social media looking glamorous. I think earlier on, you and I were talking, and you said most

0: the time when people imagine vlogs, they want that fancier side. But the business side of it requires, obviously, for one to have discipline, consistency, strategy, and resilience. I remember sometimes you'll come on your vlog and you'll say, "Ash, sorry, I've been gone. I've been dealing with some things." So what does the reality look like? Do you have to constantly put content out or else people forget about you? Is it that you constantly have to put content out so that the algorithm pushes your stuff out? How does it work?
1: What you're saying is really correct. If you don't post, the algorithm is going to forget about you. You have to constantly like make sure that people remember you, and you should constantly keep posting. Like right now, I had to make sure that before I sleep, I push content.
0: Okay.
1: You understand? Mm-hmm. So I need to make sure that I do what I need to do. I edit, I do everything, and I push out there because people like seeing you more often. And when we were facing through that whole thing, that time, I wasn't posting for like, 2 weeks.
0: Mm.
1: And people, they were like, "No, where have you been? Where have you been?" And you don't want to disappoint the people that really love your work. But then you just have to explain what, you know, sometimes you go through things personally and you don't want to, like, post. But then if you want to build brands and partnership, you just really have to make sure that you push your work out there no matter what you're going through.
0: Mm.
1: That's just the sad reality of it.
0: Yeah, and I think living in real time, what would you say maybe the dangers are of posting your life? What do you feel like the negatives are that come with content creation? It's great, you know, people know you, you make money, but what are some of the dangers and the realities that young people must face if they want to use content creation as a way to make money? Essentially, run it like a business.
1: You know, the dangers, that it's something that happened to me like last year. And I was the other person because now I'm driving a specific like Suzuki and I put like myself out there. They know who they this is the car I drive.
0: Mm-hmm.
1: So I had a stalker basically. Like I had a stalker and that person would constantly like follow me around like everywhere I go. At work and you know, stuff like that, you know? So those are the like the dangers of like putting yourself out there. And like, one of the things that my dad always told me is that, you know, you can post about the farm and stuff like that, but don't post, like, the actual place, the direction and stuff like that, because stuff is really big. People can see, we have this and this and this and this, and then now I'm posting, you know, stuff is really big. They can come and get in and steal our livestock. So you just need to be careful about what you post, because people are really, you think people are watching just to, you know, to celebrate you, but people will really watch you just for the bearable toti and, you know, things like that.
0: I want us to close it off this evening because, wow, it's been amazing. Tell me, what would you say to a young woman who feels drawn to a specific space, but society says she doesn't belong in there? What would you say to her?
1: I would say to her, like, don't wait for permission to take up your space. If you're passionate about something, pursue it confidently and consistently. And sometimes your presence alone can open up doors for the next woman of, like, the next generation. You must make yourself known. Repush. Don't be shy. People should know who I am so that they should know that this is me, this is Kamohelo, and they will know how to address me and they will know me. Push yourself, go out there, vlog, and trust me, it will all be worth it.
0: Kamohelo, Wahakibini, thank you so much for spending time with me this evening. Your story reminds us that entrepreneurship doesn't always have to come with those neat categories. Sometimes it's agriculture, sometimes it's media, sometimes it's both. So thank you so much for joining us this evening. Where can people follow you if they also want to see these vlogs and follow your journey?
1: People can follow me on TikTok as Tswana Farmhand. They can only also follow me on Instagram as Kamohelo 2.0. And I've recently just started joining Facebook. We give out Hole more, so they can also follow me on Facebook as Kamohelo Kibini.
0: Thank you so much, Kamohelo, for your time this evening and for sharing all your knowledge and your entrepreneurial journey. To you and your family and your sisters, all the best in your endeavors.
1: Thank you so much for having me. That was such a very fun conversation, and I'm glad to be part of it. Thank you so much.
0: You see, the nerves are gone.

0: Exactly, Tsala. Good night. At the center of it all is courage, right? Her story reminded us that opportunity often lives where courage decides to show up. Up next, though, we are heading into another form of business, one that involves pastries, baking, and things that would make me gain even more weight. 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
0: Now we're heading into a business where conversations about it obviously goes with deliciousness, baked treats, you know, things that are bad for me personally because I'm supposed to be watching my weight. 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And what I love about her story is that it's one of entrepreneurship that was built from pure passion, right? Taking your creativity, your skill, something people often oversee or maybe think is a hobby, but turning it into a serious business. The final product, obviously behind the scenes, the industry, the pressure, and looking at all the challenges. That's what we're going to be talking to Sina about this evening. Sina, good evening and welcome to Life and Money.
2: Good evening, ma'am.
0: So Sina, let's talk about, when did baking move from being something that you love to being something you realize could actually be a business?
2: Yeah, let me start. The nerves is very high.
0: No, but just relax. You're talking to a friend.
2: Yes, okay. I think the shift happened when people stopped treating my baking as just something nice that I made. What I think is they started placing orders. They started placing orders,
0: yes,
2: telling other people about my baking, and they even asking about the price list and menu. That made me realize this passion could really grow into a sustainable business.
0: I think it's quite an honor when someone tastes your baking or your cooking and then starts to say, hey, you could turn this into a business, which is essentially what happened to you, right? So yeah. It's also not just about, you know, North Industry is not just about pastries. It's also about premium presentation, decor, creating those memories and experiences for people. What was the intention from the start? Did the business evolve like that, or was that the plan when you started?
2: No, man, it evolved over time. I started like with a passion for baking, but I realized people also value presentation in the full experience. So I focus on creating premium products and make the moments memorable for my customers.
0: Now, a lot of creative entrepreneurs, they struggle with the price, right? They struggle to put a price to their work, because when you're working with creativity, it's more like a labor of love. But when you factor in the labor, the ingredients, the equipment, the time that you've used, how then do you navigate that reality, creating, being able to price your final product, not just maybe

0: working from the heart, but keeping reality there?
1: When it comes to that, I also struggled with pricing. I don't want to lie. Mm-hmm. I did struggle a lot. But I've learned that pricing is not only about the final product. Mm. But it also comes with the time and the effort, the ingredients, and the quality.
0: Yeah.
1: So we focus on charging fairly, the customers, fairly, while also talking to the clients, like the customers, about our value they're receiving from us. So it's like telling the customers that, or showing them, or they can taste the value, what we put in the baking.
0: One of the things that I know must be so difficult in your industry is obviously the biggest pressure, which is the rising cost of the ingredients that you are using to make your baked goods. The cost of production also must be one that is very hard. So how difficult has it been to maintain your quality, but also then making sure that you remain profitable?
1: It has definitely been a challenge because the ingredients and production cost, it keeps on increasing.
0: Yeah.
1: But maintaining quality is very important to us.
0: Mm-hmm.
1: I've learned to plan carefully and price the products properly while still giving the customers the best service.
0: I love that.
1: All that I can do.
0: Yes. When we come back from the break, paying our bills a little bit, we're going to be talking about your operational constraints, things like electricity, and then also just inspiring young women that also want to get into the baking and event space. Stay tuned to Life and Money. I am still going to be with her all the way up until 55.
2: Babe, my family is coming this weekend.
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0: Good evening and welcome back to Life and Money. I'm still talking to Saina. And Saina, we're going to be talking about some of the challenges that you faced along the way. You've obviously grown your sales. You've improved your production. You've built loyal customer base in your community. But what do you believe has been the biggest reason that customers continue to choose you, besides the fact that your baked goods are very delicious?
1: What I really believe is why customers are choosing North Industry is because of the quality, the consistency, and the care we put in our products, in the orders we do for the customers. So they also like to experience us, the experiences we give them. But that's what the customers like also.
0: Love that. And you've also mentioned operational constraints around maybe your electricity. The price of electricity has also gone up tremendously. Equipment limitations. So how much do how much do those kind of challenges slow down the growth of a business like yours?
1: It's really a big challenge. I don't want to lie. It's a big challenge because it slowed down growth, especially for small businesses, because electricity and equipment it's

0: very important if it comes to baking.
1: Mm.
0: And it affects production time. If the electricity is doing all, and I just want to add on the electricity is
1: yes,
0: it's the unit is so low now.
1: Yeah.
0: If I use now my stove,
1: mm-hmm.
0: say I use the stove in the morning baking now, I'm telling you by the afternoon then I must buy electricity again,
1: sure.
0: Because the unit is very very low, so. It's what I said, it affects production time and the orders that I must send out to customers or the customers that come and collect their orders. But we learn to adapt, man. Really, I did learn to adapt and just pushing forward, because I can't now say, okay, hey, electricity, I had to go forward and not moving backwards.
1: Let's talk to the young women that maybe also want to enter the baking events and creative services industry like you are in. What
0: yes,
1: would you advise them? What do they need to understand before they take that leap and join this type of business?
0: The advice that I can give them is they need to understand that it takes hard work.
1: Mm-hmm, mm-hmm.
0: It's hard working. You have to be consistent. And if you don't have patience, then you must not leave everything.
1: Mm-hmm.
0: Yeah, patience plays a very big role.
1: Yeah.
0: And then you must get that opportunity also to get business skills and how to manage cost.
1: Perfect.
0: That's also very important.
1: Yeah.
0: You have to stay committed.
1: Mm-hmm.
0: Even if the challenges is there, the challenges will be there, but just stay committed.
1: Aina, while we're wrapping it up, please tell people how they can find you so that they can place their orders and make sure that your business keeps growing while enjoying your delicious treats. How can they get a hold of you? Phone number, name of your business, maybe a street address where they can find you. If you have a shop, you can let us know. You know, just where can people order?
0: Yeah, people can get me on my WhatsApp,
1: 079-351-8160.
0: On my Facebook page, it's North Industry.
1: Thank you so much, Saina, for joining us this evening.
0: Thank you, ma'am.
1: That's Saina Titus, and she owns a baked good pastry industry where matched her passion with discipline and consistency, she was able to create a business with a great vision. Now it's time for me to catch up with Abuti Waka Mohlapeng Modise to see what's coming up on News Hour this evening. Tobela tobela le kae?
2: Re gona re ka kwa lena.
1: Awa, go atonya nyana mara re sharp.
2: Ah, re sharp le ga go tonya. So this evening, go tsididi, this evening re tla be re buisana ga loka nthae wena khume ya tshwetso etserong ke mo presidente go koba mo tirong jalo tona ya lefapha la tlhabololo loago. Ke bua ka former minister Sisi Tolashe. That's what we are asking our listener to participate on as part of our poll this evening as to what you make of that decision by the president. Is it a good decision? And some would say it's been long overdue. The minister should have been fired long time ago as the political parties, especially the Action SA, are saying regarding that decision. And some would say, no, maybe it's just for damage control because we head into the polls and the ANC doesn't want this negative or scandals around its leaders, especially that Sisi Tolashe is the president of the ANC Women's League. So if you go to Facebook, that's on our Facebook page this evening, UFM 898, including on X. And on that story, we will be speaking to Action SA's MP and National Spokesperson Lerato Ngubeni to get their view, because they've been pushing for the president to dismiss Minister Sisi Tolashe. And we also will be speaking to the NPA's National Spokesperson, Kaiser Kanyago, this following the Pietermaritzburg or the KwaZulu-Natal High Court in Pietermaritzburg.

0: Yes, other that the case against former President Jacob Zuma and the French arms company Thales begin on the 1st of February next year, 2027. This is the arms deal case. It has been ordered to begin on the 1st of February next year. Kaza Kanyahu will be speaking to us. Former president has already indicated that he wants to appeal that decision. All of this and more on UFM News Hour.
1: Hi, shocking stuff. How long ago did this arms deal happen?
0: Since 1999. Make your calculations.
1: Okay. I was in my youth. I know that for sure. I'm no longer youth.
0: It's been
1: Thank
0: long
1: you so much,
0: time.
1: Abuti.
0: Sure.
1: I'll be listening to the show. Tonight reminded us that entrepreneurship doesn't just come in one shape, right? Sometimes it's farming, livestock, early mornings in the Northwest. Sometimes it looks like content creation, digital storytelling, and building influence into income. Sometimes it's pastries, creativity, customer service, and turning passion into a recognizable business. A big thank you to Kamorelo Warakibini. Kamorelo is also known as Tswana Farmhan. She showed young women that it's absolutely positive and to thrive in your agriculture, your business, your digital spaces. Also, thank you to Sina Titus, who is of North Industries, for reminding us that creativity can be matched with discipline, vision, and create an entrepreneurship journey that is unstoppable. Tonight's takeaway: opportunity in places where many people overlook can be exactly where you build your business. Stay tuned. Obviously, coming up next is News Hour. We'll be able to hear everything that's going on in the country, because like I always say, there is a lot happening in our country. But from me, Kumi Hamisi, it is good night. I will catch up with you again on Monday, talking all things money and business. Until then, keep building and keep doing your thing. Good night.
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3: The temperature khajana Rustenburg le Pretoria 18, Mahikeng 17 degrees. 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
5: Chikunga says that while South Africa is leading in many spheres across the continent, it still struggles to absorb its youth to the workforce.
6: South Africa is leading in the continent, but you come back to South Africa, that technology infrastructure is not employing young people.
5: She urged the government to create opportunities for people over the age of 35.
6: We are not saying those that are above 35 years, I mean, they should not be employed. They too must be employed, because it is not their making that they reach 35 years without employment or experience. And that is what we are expecting different government departments to do at all levels of government.
5: Today's launch marks the beginning of a year-long program to honor the sacrifices of the 1976 student uprising. Silva Sibiya, News Note, Orlando West, Soweto.
3: Moporesidente Cyril Ramaphosa are ba sha ba monageng ba tshwanetse go neelwa maitemogelo le bokgoni jo

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1: The low levels of employment in our country are a challenge to all of us, to government, to communities, to companies as well as I would say to the leadership of this country. And political leaders are also part of that leadership. And the causes of unemployment are numerous. They have to do with a whole number of issues which I have touched on. And the skill base in our country has to be upgraded to enable young people to be employable.
0: Kwa bokhutlong mokaedi wa tshireletsego ya bana kwa lefapheng la tlhabololo loago Neliswa Cekisa a re batsadi ba na le maikarabelo a go ela tlhoko tiriso ya bana ba bone ya mafaratlhatlha a boitapoloso. 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
2: Parents have to take the responsibility of monitoring what their children are getting into when they are in the social media platforms, because without that supervision, our children actually get sexually exploited. It starts online and then go over offline. Either they will be coerced, a sextortion, because somebody says, I've got your nudes. If you are not meeting me and we do the, you know, what you were showing me, because I want to take it a step further, I'm going to post everything of yours.
0: Tlanja nong re dikonosetse ka ntla kgolo. 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

0: 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among others many other applications that halted the beginning of that case. Judge Cili also ordering that the case must begin and the defense and the state agreeing on the 1st of February as the date set for the case to begin. So we will be speaking to Kaiser Kanyago as the spokesperson to the National Prosecuting Authority, NPA, in a short while. We will also be speaking to Lerato Ngobeni, the Action SA's chief whip and the national spokesperson following President Cyril Ramaphosa's decision to fire the social development minister Sisisi Tolashe following months of controversy and corruption allegations against her. Stay tuned for that discussion. And the deputy minister for trade, industry and competition, Alexander Abrahams, will also join us. She formed part of the NCOP delegates who were listening to issues that were raised by the people of Northwest in Stilfontein near Klerksdorp as the NCOP continues with their program, taking parliament to the people. So Deputy Minister Abrahams will speak to us on this show. It's 10 minutes after 7. Thanks once again for staying with us. You are listening to UFM News Hour. We coming to you live from Rustenburg, 2 and 4 Bearsno Deer Drive. Let's get straight to the show. Kaiser Kanyago, as I said, is on the line with us. This following the Pietermaritzburg or KwaZulu-Natal High Court in Pietermaritzburg that found that the fraud and corruption trial against former President Jacob Zuma and French arms company Thales will start on the 1st of February next year, 2027, without any further delays. This matter stems from the 1999 arms deal that happened during that year. Let's speak to Kaiser Kanyago. Dr. Kanyago, good evening. Thanks for joining us on UFM.
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0: I don't know if in the history of our country's judicial system we have had a similar long-running case such as this one, the arms deal case involving the former President Jacob Zuma and the French arms company Thales. Do we have such a case in history?
1: Not that I know of. This has been a very long case because it started around about 2003. And as you, if you calculate, it would have now gone over 20 years. Mm. And the trial has not started. Because that is what makes the difference. If there is any, maybe it was the trial that took long. But this, in this case, the trial has not started.
0: Yeah.
1: And that's why we had to make that application to say there has been a sort of a delaying tactic that has been put there. And therefore, we applied for this, and that was granted today.
0: That Stalingrad strategy that Judge Nkosinathi Cili referred to, has it been, confirmed that that was the strategy, that was the plan to delay the beginning of the trial itself?
1: We were saying that we think that is the plan, and therefore, it was then confirmed as an order of court today.
0: Yeah, and Judge Cili also found in your favor, of course, as the state, saying it would have been in the interest of justice, it would have not been, rather, in the interest of justice if he were not to intervene to prevent further delays on the matter. Also saying it would have not looked good on the criminal justice system, and ultimately ordering the defense and the state councils to agree on a suitable date for the matter to go on trial. So the 1st of Feb has been confirmed. The trial will begin.
1: No, according to the judgment of today, the trial will begin because he made the ruling, and then he also ordered the counsel from all sides to then converge and agree on a date, which was done there. And he came back and they presented the confirmed date of where they all agreed. And then the date was the 1st of February, 2027, because we wanted it to be earlier, but unfortunately, because of availability of the counsel from different parties, and also the fact that the judge is not available during the fourth quarter of the year.
0: And the case is set to run two terms. So what does that mean?
1: No, it means you like a term in the system of the judiciary is like that, like a quarter. Therefore, it has been set down for two quarters.
0: Okay. And there's a ton of events, because I'm sure you'd have seen President Zuma has instructed his lawyers to appeal today's court decision. And I want you to help us understand this part where Judge Tsili also said that no other application mid-process can be brought on the matter. Does that mean former president is not allowed to appeal the matter going forward?
1: Yeah, no, the legal system of this country allows anyone to do whatever they need to do. And in terms of the law, but it will have to be seen whether these applications that are going to happen and the appeals, how they will go around. Because if you've seen the judgment says no. If they are not saying those things must not happen, but they are saying they should not stop the trial from starting. Therefore, if they happen, they can happen on the side, but the trial must continue.
0: So the trial will continue even if there's an appeal against this judgment. But there's also another application before the Supreme Court of Appeal on the same matter. Am I correct?
1: There are two of them. Therefore, that's what the judgment is about, to say even when those are being ventilated, we need to continue on this side.
0: Yeah, but in a case where the court then finds against the state or in favor of the former president and Thales, how is that going to work?
1: No, with law, nothing is confirmed. You then have to wait and put our cases, because you must remember, we cannot preempt what will happen, and then we will come into the picture as and when it's necessary.
0: Yeah, hence my question as to if it then were to find in favor of former president, does that mean the trial will stop and then you'll have to revisit the decision of another court on the same matter?
1: That is what will happen if it happens. Therefore, we don't want to preempt that. We will take our stand as and when we are requested either to defend the matter or otherwise. Therefore, we will take it from there because we cannot preempt what will happen.
0: What has Thales been saying all this time, Dr. Khanyago? Because the matter here sounds like it's between the state and former president. And I know Judge Tsili has also alluded to that.
1: Yeah, no, in their argument, when they were presenting, they were saying, no, former president has been targeted. And that was thrown out. So that is not the case, because the state has always dealt with this matter as both Thales and former president.
0: And in terms of your witnesses, if the trial begins on the 1st of Feb, I heard you earlier saying you are ready to prosecute the matter. Are your witnesses still available, all of them as listed initially on this matter?
1: We can't say all of them, but we are ready, as I said. Therefore, it's just a matter of looking at the strategy that we have with the witnesses that we have. Because, you know, even in normal courts, there are instances where you would come with 10 witnesses, but you end up looking at the matter and say, no, I can only use 3 or 4. And that is depending on the strategy that you take.
0: And Advocate Billy Downer will continue as the prosecutor on the matter?
1: As far as we know, he is.
0: Thank you so much. Ra leboga Dr. Khanyago le ka moso ka etsa Khanyago ke se buile di sa NPA jaaka buisana le rona morago ga kgetse eo ba NPA ba latofatsa jalo former president ka the Stalingrad strategy go diegisa ka 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

0: 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the minister. The recent allegations were that Tolashe accepted donations of two luxury Chinese SUVs in late 2023, supposedly intended for the ANC Women's League, and she did not disclose this to Parliament. And on the second one, it was also reported that a food aide employed through the Department of Social Development ended up working at Tolashe's private residence in the East London and was made to transfer 7,000 of a monthly salary to her daughter, to the minister, the former minister's daughter, to help subsidize household expenses. Let's speak to Action SA's parliamentary chief whip and the national spokesperson, Lerato Ngobeni. Action SA has been one of the parties at the forefront of this call on the president to remove Minister Sisi Tolashe. Lerato, good evening to you. Thanks for joining us on UFM.
1: Good evening to you, and thank you so much for the opportunity to speak with you and your listeners.
0: Thanks once again. And I'm sure you are elated as the party that finally the president has acceded to your call for Minister Tolashe to be axed.
1: No, we are definitely not just elated for ourselves. We are actually more grateful for the people of South Africa. I mean, this portfolio that former minister, so good to say that, former minister Tolashe, we used to occupy, it's an important portfolio. I mean, you can imagine, this is a portfolio that looks after the poorest among us. And then you have a liar who was in charge of running that particular department. I mean, that is not something that we needed to tolerate, and we were not going to let it go. I mean, you saw our MP, Darylene James, you know, once she gets her teeth into something, she doesn't let it go. And we uncovered so much wrongdoing. There was absolutely nowhere for that particular minister to run. And so, you know, we did open a case against her with the Cape Town Police Department on the 8th of April. We then proceeded to report her to Parliamentary Ethics Committee. We also proceeded to report her to the Public Protector. Mm. All of that was meant to ensure that she is accountable for all of this wrongdoing. And I call her a liar because she did lie. She said that those SUVs came and they were a gift to the ANC Women's League.
0: Absolutely, because I wanted to get to that. Sorry about that, Lera, yeah. Because I wanted to get to that as to why would you label her a liar when she's still before the Ethics Committee, you reported her to the Public Protector, and there are court cases pending against her. And you didn't arrive at that decision before these forums pronounce on whether she lied or not.
1: So when somebody lies, what are they called? It's a liar. We found out, we checked with regards to her disclosure to say that those cars were donated to the ANC Women's League. It was checked, the ANC Women's League. In fact, the Treasurer General, Ramaphosa, she confirmed that that was not true at all. In fact, those cars were used by herself and her children, her daughters. And so she lied about it. And we sent that information. We said there's much more work to be done in terms of the investigations against her and all of the things that she has done in that department, hiring young people, you know, destroying young people's lives who are in their early 20s, hiring them in the department at the highest level without any qualifications or capacity or capability to do the work whatsoever related to her. You just mentioned, I didn't want to mention this one of the money, but you clearly have found out that there's this issue of the money that had to be deposited into her family members to augment their lifestyles. I mean, for us, it's an allegation we're going to actually put forward because those came through, and you saw MP Darylene James actually asking the president almost something to that effect, to say the bank accounts were there. And so that is really what she has done, and we are glad that she's been held to account. It's just unfortunate that she's not the only one However,

0: you know, the ANC culture. We wonder whether she's going to stay an MP. We also wonder whether they are going to reward her with another, you know, either cushy appointment. I'm sure she'll become an ambassador. If she doesn't, she'll become the second deputy chief whip in parliament. We don't know.
1: Sure. And Darren James, again, allegedly had further evidence against former minister now, Sisi Tolashe. Do you know what further evidence she has been able to uncover against her?
0: No, I mean, you just mentioned it right now about those 7,000 rand deposits. We had those receipts with us, and that was one of the things that Honorable James was going to also bring to the fore. But as we said, we laid charges against her. Those investigations should continue. So it doesn't mean that now that she's been dismissed as a minister, then she's off the hook. She's not off the hook. And so those investigations should and must continue. And then we're hoping that, you know, she's not going to be rewarded. But, I mean, that's not in our hands. That is entirely in the hands of the African National Congress.
1: Sure. And in terms of the decision, there were mixed reactions, Lerato, regarding this decision. Some were saying maybe President Cyril Ramaphosa should have also considered dismissing the suspended police minister, who there's piling evidence against the role he would have played in the matter involving this matter that is being investigated of possible involvement of infiltration of criminals into our criminal justice system. Do you think the president should also go as far as dismissing Minister Nkunu?
0: Look, you know, President Ramaphosa, even already, he himself has now been put under fire under his feet, that he also has to answer for his own misdeeds as the first citizen of our nation. And so I think there is also a revolving door, and he must, you know, act accordingly as he should. But who knows, you know, what informs the president's decisions. We don't know. All we can do is continue to hold him and his administration accountable. All we can do is continue to apply the necessary pressure.
1: Okay.
0: And so it remains to...
1: Okay. Lerato, thank you so much.
0: As opposition members, need to do exactly what we have done. We are pleased about that outcome.
1: And sorry about that, Lerato. Unfortunately, the line is terribly cutting there, but we have heard from you. Thank you so much. Lerato Ngobeni is speaking for Action SA. Me go tsibogo tse di farologaneng jaaka re buile malebana jalo le ka ntlha ya gore baeteledipele ba bangwe ba ne ba gatelela ntlha gore moporesidente MK yone ya re moporesidente o ka bo a simolotse ka ene a leboge tiro go latele Minister Tolashe le the suspended police minister Senzo Mqunu. 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
2: As FOSA, we have consistently maintained that Sisi was unfit to hold office and called for her removal in the interest of accountability, ethical leadership, and the protection of public trust. Her dismissal confirms what we have long argued, that public office must be occupied by individuals who uphold integrity, transparency, and the Constitution of the Republic of South Africa. This development must serve as a clear message to all public officials. Positions of authority are not shields against accountability. Those who fail in their duties or place personal interests above the people of South Africa will ultimately face consequences. FOSA further calls on relevant authorities to ensure that this is not the end of the matter. Where wrongdoing has occurred, thorough investigations and appropriate legal action must follow. Accountability must not only be political, but also legal. We remain committed to advocating for clean governance, responsible leadership, and a government that truly serves its people.
1: Raisi Mzanzi's Makashule Ghana has also welcomed the decision by the president to remove Minister Sisi Tolashe.
3: We do welcome the dismissal of Minister of Social Development, Sisi

0: Ya yeah, President Ramaphosa ya go tlosa mo tirong Minister wa Tlhabololo Loago CCC Tolashe. Mo go tsedingwe o tla gopola gompieno mo President o na araba dipotso kwa parlamenteng mo maloko a parlamente a neng a simolola pele ka go nganga gore go tshwanetse ga tsibogelwa kgotsa katlholo ya 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proposed motion of no confidence against President Ramaphosa nor last week's constitutional court decision regarding the Phalaphala matter. The speaker was steadfast that both motions were not on today's plenary as today's plenary was meant for question and answer session for the president. And the speaker, Thoko Didiza, o buile seno.
1: Honorable members, you have written a letter in respect of a matter that you would like the House to debate. As you know, that cannot happen today. Order, honorable members. Order, honourable members. I've not responded to the letter of the honourable member because I'm applying my mind on it. Today we only have got questions to the president. Thank you. Rule 47, which talks about the sequence of proceedings. Order. Order, honourable members. I did not ask to be assisted in chairing. So can you please refrain from what you're doing? The notices and the orders of each day are discussed and agreed to in the rules, in the programming, and in the Chief Whip's Forum. The issue of a motion, which you have written to me about, as you know, has to be considered, and I will respond to you accordingly, but you cannot insist that as we sit here, we suspend the order and discuss a motion. Honourable members, I actually am suspending this discussion on the sequence of the program. We have no, you are not going to say that, Honourable Reddy. Today it's about the questions to the president, and that's where we end.
0: And that's where the matter ended. Members of the EFF, MK, and including the members of the UAC, another party's ATM, and another one, I've just forgot the name now. Bane ba tswa mo parlamenteng ka nako eo, jaaka makoko a dumelang gore go tshireletso go mo presidente ka nako e a tshwanetseng go araba dingwe tsa dipotso tse di malebana jalo le ntlha eo ya phalaphala. 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This is in Stilfontein in Klerksdorp in the Northwest. The week-long program sees communities engaging directly with government leaders on key service delivery issues. But now we speak to the Deputy Minister for Trade, Industry and Competition, Deputy Minister Alexandra Abrams, who took part in this program today in Stilfontein. Deputy Minister, good evening to you. Thanks for joining us on UFM.
2: Good evening to you and your listeners, and thank you for having me.
0: Thanks once again. But I want us to begin with the importance of this program, of the NCOP, of taking Parliament to the people. Why is it important?
2: So public engagement forms part of the oversight and accountability mechanisms in Parliament. It's also part of our job as public representatives to engage the members of the public because, you know, we can't sit in the boardrooms of the union building and discuss policy and programs which affect citizens without engaging, you know, citizens themselves. Laws of this country can't be made just in the corridors of Parliament without having public participation. And at the end of the day, we are the people's parliament. We therefore account to them We are elected by the people, and you know, if we don't deliver on our commitments, the people must vote for new public representatives.

0: perspective. That's democracy and that's accountability. And I think that's also why it was so important for the members who did show up today, the members of the public who showed up today, to tell us what their concerns are, their complaints, because they are holding us, government, whether it's municipal, provincial, or national level, they're holding us accountable, and that must never stop. And I think South Africans must never forget that they hold the real power here to choose their governments and to choose their public representatives to deliver services for them.
1: Sure. And what are some of the issues raised today by members of the community with regards to the economy that were directed at the department?
0: Yes, so there were two issues that came up very strongly from the members of the public, and that was the issue of unemployment and the issue of barriers to businesses. And, you know, one mother stood up and she said her children, two of her children, have LLB degrees and they're sitting at home without work. Another man said that he was 18 years old in 1994 with high hopes of opportunities with the new democracy. Today, he's 50 years old and he's never had formal employment in his life. And that is the same reality for many of our born frees. And it will be the same reality for our AMA 2000s, which when they're 50, they may stand up and say the very same thing. And, you know, we can never allow that to happen. We can never allow that to happen. And that's what's important to also understand government's role. And our role is to create the environment for business, for the private sector, to create those jobs for the entrepreneurs to be able to run their businesses. And so government, we need to focus on things like making sure there's water in the taps, making sure there's electricity, making sure that the roads are in good condition so the delivery vans can move up and down, making sure that our harbors work. You know, things like making sure that we deal with crime, because you can't have a small business start up and then the next minute they know they're paying extortion fees and protection fees. And we can't have people traveling to and from work and they're getting assaulted and they're getting mugged. So those are the type of issues that government needs to deal with.
1: Yeah.
0: And then the private sector will be the sector that creates jobs. And if I can talk about the other factor, the barriers to business. Another woman stood up and she said she's been struggling for years to get a clearance certificate for her business from the municipality. And that is an example of many other countless examples of, you know, business owners, ECDs, entrepreneurs who struggle to get the necessary permits and licenses from municipalities and from government in order to start the next stage of the business.
1: Sure.
0: And that's a barrier to growth here.
1: Yeah, and how has your response been then to all these concerns raised by the public or members of the public?
0: So, for example, for that one, the barriers, what the DTIC is working hard on is what we call the Fusion Center. It's still in development phase, but when this is up and running, it will essentially be a live dashboard where we track every investment project. So, for example, you fill in your details, you say how much you're investing into this project and how many jobs it's going to deliver. And then we'll be able to see live at which stage in the process is your project going. And if you get stuck at municipal level waiting for a certificate, that will then pop up on the system and we'll be like, hey, we need to intervene here because there's an investment project of 100 million rand that's got 3,000 jobs at stake here. We need to get this project moving. And that's just one of the interventions we're trying to do to cut red tape and reduce barriers. But, you know, on some of the other issues, we encourage them to please go and visit our departmental websites.
1: Yeah.
0: We've got funding opportunities in the NEF and funding opportunities in the IDC. And, you know, they're willing to take some initiative and go and look at what opportunities are out there and grab the opportunities that are available to them. Because you know what, and for your listeners at home, I said this in the crowd as well, that the North West Province, the people are there, the resources are there. You've got rich mining and minerals and rich tourism sector as well. So the potential to contribute to South Africa's growth story is there. And, you know, the products that we hold of as South Africans, that needs to be on the shelves of international stores so that the whole world can see the talent and the skill that South Africans have. And it's our job as government to support and create that environment for them.
1: Yeah, but another concern, Deputy Minister, is that they don't know how to access some of these services.

0: particularly from your department, someone raised mm-hmm. this concern again to say, maybe we've seen you for the first and the last time today. How else can members of the public get hold of you and be able to track as to how far you are coming forth in terms of the assistance or intervention you'd have promised to these members of the public?
1: Yes. So obviously this is a parliamentary process. So the NCOP, they had their staff there. They also took copious notes, and they also took some of the individuals who spoke details. So there were a lot of arranging issues, specific issues, and those specific issues will be dealt with by the committee of the NCOP. But on the other issue of, you know, how do they know what's out there by government? Mm. And I do understand that not everybody has access to internet access and, you know, these kind of things.
0: Yeah.
1: But a lot of the information is out there on social media. So if you follow the DTIC's pages on X and social media, if you follow on the WhatsApp channel, you know, WhatsApp is a great source of communication for people. If you follow on those channels, you'll be able to see what we're doing and what programs we offer. Mm-hmm. And then, you know what, if you want to start a business, if you want to grow your business and you have that hustle inside of you, you will make the effort to find yourself in a public library or find yourself in a hotspot to access this information.
0: Sure.
1: If that really is your goal in life to grow your business.
0: Thank you so much. Deputy Minister, we thank you for speaking to us this evening. Deputy Minister for Trade, Industry and Competition, Alexandra Abrams. Arba mo mitsingile sume ama bedi, reakureng ya brobedi. Farbo waka farbuisa na jalole mokwaledi kakaretso wa Natsau, the National Transport Security and Allied Workers Union, Job Gliso.
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1: 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This after they formally submitted their detailed written comments to the Department of Justice and Constitutional Development on the proposed Protected Disclosure Bill 2026. Today marks the end of the day of the period that was given to South Africans, to public, to comment on this bill. And Public Interest SA has confirmed that they have formally submitted their written comments to the department. Now, that last, good evening to you. Welcome to UFM.
2: Good evening, sir. Just before we continue, the correct surname spelling is CAS, K-H-A-A-S.
1: Oh, CAS. Thank you so much. So talk to us about your submission to the department. Which point did you think were important for the department to consider on the submission?
2: Question. In fact, maybe even before we said, should actually come and commend the Department of Justice

0: development or living to the commitment which was made during the whistleblower summit that we hosted last year, at which the Deputy Minister of Justice announced that early this year they would have released the draft bill for comment. And I think they've notched a tick in that regard. Mm-hmm. And I think credit must be given where it's due, because they kept their word despite the circumspection that seems to be prevalent within the sector, within society. So I have said that if you look at the bill itself, or the proposed bill, as it stands, it's a major departure from what the Protected Disclosure Act has been all these years, in that it recognizes quite a few things that were not provided for in the past. This it is doing because it's alive to the increasing dangers or situations that is faced, or other situations that are confronted, whistleblowers are confronted by. So, and with
1: yeah, this line gae phepa le seng le seng tla re tlhole gore ba sentse ba kgona go utlwa pila fa go sa nna jalo ba kgone go batlala mogala o mongwe o keteng o botokanyana. 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And let's try if we still have Tebogo Kas on the line. Tebogo, once again, can you hear me?
0: Loud and clear, I could hear you.
1: Sorry about that. We got cut. Your line was breaking there. So you are still telling us about the bill and your submissions.
0: Yes, what you're saying is that we recognize certain features which we deem progressive in the bill as it stands. For example, they've expanded the definition of whistleblower and protection beyond just employees. It now includes contractors or employees of companies that contract with any entity. And there's also the recognition that whistleblowing doesn't affect only one person, but it also affects those around them. It could be close family members or relative extended family. And also it also provides anonymous disclosure as well as safeguards in regards to anti-retaliation, because in the past we've also seen a lot of whistleblowers facing retaliation by their employers or managers in the form of strategic litigation, what is called SLAPT, strategic litigation against public participation, which basically is just litigation made to subject whistleblowers to more harm and detriment, so that it discourages people from speaking because you know they'll take you to court.
1: Yeah.
0: So those are some of the elements that we've seen being introduced. However, we did notice quite a lot of things that were lacking or were not fully covered within the bill, and those are things that we talked to in terms of our submission.
1: Yeah, and are you hopeful that the minister or the department will consider your submissions and many others that would have been submitted as public comments to this bill?
0: Well, we wouldn't have made a submission in the first place if we weren't hopeful or having trust in the process. We believe that, having said to you when you started, that the department has lived up to its weight, at least so far, insofar as the timelines in which the bill, the draft bill was going to be introduced. And so far, they've kept their weight. We don't see why they wouldn't actually even consider all the submissions that they've submitted, including ours, and make sure they pay attention to the suggestions or proposals that we've made. And with that in mind also, we must also have it in mind that this is not necessarily going to be happening in a month or two. It's going to be a process, because if you look at

0: our proposals, we're seeking to see legislative amendments in other related acts, like the Legal Aid Act, for example, and many other related acts. So that's going to take time.
1: It's going to take time, and we will definitely keep in touch, because as this bill will go through the Parliament, the NCOP and other processes, and ultimately be enacted into law by the President, we will definitely come back to you, Teboho Kas, ke Motlhami Mogo, kgotsa a co-founder and the chairperson or the chairman of the Public Interest South Africa. Ora ba mo sebakeng fela sa motsotso. Kgotsa Tshimego, o siame akere?
2: Re modise ke siame, o siame.
1: No, le nna ke tlhamaletse.
2: Yeah,
1: a re tsene fela mo go yone gore re solofela maitsiboa.
2: It's going to be a great show. Ke a la bone ya beke, ebile gape wa bona dipina tse re simololang ka tsone bo Just In Case. And the second hour of the show, Mr. Modise, fela yaka ne ke bua matsatsi la maabane, it's all about you. 5 songs back to back for our listeners. Ya nogola gore e tlile go tlola ditlhase ya tsatsi la gompieno.
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1: 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Me the KBZO are it's a good decision to show that no one is bigger than the department and they must not deploy her to another position in government. Kagiso Mashaba are that's damage control because it's part of the ANC renewal. 63% ya ba votileng ba re it's a good decision, it's long overdue. 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

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Good evening, welcome to the show. It is coming from Jahim, ke ka mokgwa re simololang ka gone. 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Ba ebisa tsere ba re ke must be nice gore ba stationeng seno. This is UFM, in tune with you. My name is Khosi, the music maestro. Radio ke ya gago ya letsatsi le lentle la bona, the Thursday edition ya thulaganyo eno ya Purple Hearts. 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Thank you so much to Matlapi Modise between 7 and 8 UFM News Hour. 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

0: 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That is why now you say I want my baby back. 20 minutes just after 8, this is the first hour of the show, UFM 898.
1: We interrupt your regular programming with breaking news out of Rustenburg. Reports are flooding in as flames have been reported at President Boulevard. Eyewitnesses say the blaze is coming from Nandi Braai.
2: That's right. I'm standing right in the middle of the heat at Nandi Braai. The fire is perfectly braaiing bors, chicken, short ribs and beef flavors. Barbecue, mild and hot, served with pap, dombola and even dean.
1: Nandi Braai will be opening and lighting up flames near your area soon. Nandi Braai. Taste so much more.
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0: maestro mapaseka makhubela a le ka mo segwaelane. 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Ke ne ke re ke make the register today. 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

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It brings us to 26 minutes before 9, still the first hour of the show. This one is called Purple Hearts. It is the Thursday edition of Purple Hearts. And can see a little bit of all the messages that are coming through. UFM 898, Facebook.

0: Facebook page ke lebeletse gape le meletse go rogang jalo mo 076 260 2815. 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And remember, the second hour of this show, it's all about you. 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So more the second hour of the show, re tla be re tshameka dipina di le tlhano, 5 songs back to back for our listeners. 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

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This is the first hour of the show. It is called Purple Hearts. 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

0: king ke bona maneke na lwana mo training ina ya rona music o monate music ya go thoba mekutlo ke go tshwere ka 842 mo UFM ka live bona man ke thabo mphale ka for video ka sentse 13 ere music o monate brafan me ontse o tshameka o go tshamekele go ya kopele a o lele go dimo thank you
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Thank you so much for tuning in, thank you so much for choosing the station, it's all about you. 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
2: Madume Kgosi Tshimega o maitsibong a tsatsi la gompieno, o bua le Kabelo Mamokgwe mo Mahikeng mo Motsoseng Village Next Unit 13 Mabatho. 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

0: 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Thank you.
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0: This is my little Diletano. 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
1: Hello, Mr. Khosetsimege.
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1: 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I'm just tuning in with you, Kalikubula 91.8, and I'm just enjoying your music. You are the king of music, indeed. 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Thank you. I'm going to listen to you until you knock off. This is Charity from Mafikeng.
0: Thank you so much, Charity. 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
2: Ula my bra.
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3: Ke khotse. 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If you were here tonight.
0: If you were here tonight. 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Good evening to you, King. I'm in tune with you ke gore itse ke le ka magarang kua ka motsong 3 the message is coming from Maki Mamaka e le molaetse go tsotselo mo go o re ratilela sa ro satsi le ga bayo madume go tsimega no re mo go fela jaaka gale ka le kubula 91.9 ke gore itse ke le ka motaung. You are welcome to the show, Lena Lady. Hey, Khosetsimega, nice music, all as always. UFM 898, Purple Hearts, and the other message also, Jalo Mokupule, Buikanyo, or Miss Wakakumaraitsare. 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
1: Tina Teboho Mashego, the Managing Director of UFM. In silence, abuse thrives. In action, it ends. 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Don't call me brother if your silence is louder than his scream.
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It is only 8 minutes just after 10, coming from Linda Nyamtanda Omuntu. We also played Chaka Ken Pinele Hawaya Through the Fire. I can't get my language. Pinatri Monati, it's a Jeromoho, Jesuit Brother, Totaki, Jesuit Powell, Baby Sacharabaki, you, Kapotsmaki Sacharo de Marvin Gay, Kapida Hawaya, a distant lover, a Kurakanaya Hawaya Marvin Gay, Le Tammy Terrell, conversation and Seno, Rensers Marisone, and I can see a lot of messages coming through. Some of you guys are requesting the songs that we're definitely going to play on Monday. It's going to be a great show. The Thursday edition of the show, it is called Purple Hearts. And remember that tomorrow, Sydney Nature, between 6 and 10, you don't want to miss the show. Yeah? 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
0: 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So, we're sorted, my love. Mnandi Bray, taste so much more.
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0: Hamona Tijuana.

0: 19 minutes after 10, the second hour of the show called Purple Hearts. My name is Jose the Music Maestro. It is coming from Tevin Campbell. I'm ready, and I'm not only ready, but I'm ready to love you forever and ever. Yo! Another song, Make It Last Forever. It's all about forever. Your voice notes, 076-260-2815 or the Uconnect app. Facebook page, it's UFME98.
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0: simolotse ke go tshamekela ya le Duff and Ross. Pile baby tsa jalo bareke Wait for Love, ke be ke go tshamekela MXO, bareke Sandy Boy. This one is called Le Moto Yam, Mokosa Le Moto Yam. It's such a lot of tando. It brings us to 25 minutes before 11. This is the third hour of the show. Thank you so much for tuning in. Other messages that are coming through. We do better book and a canaba. So, yes, it's a computer fella. Read the Hotamajor reliability. Also, the voice notes coming through. A little bit of a Chilacano ino in the Hotamela Buentlea.
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0: 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Thank you so much Mr. Polo ba di meletsa thata ka mo coaster ka mo K5 mela itse mengwe go rogileng mo UFM 98 Facebook page ke bone mo dais go tsa jalo mo go re phone ya rapuleng part of show this evening are mari me go sima ga lena ke na loena re mo go kana 7.3 gore ditse ke le ka mo mswera and the other one is coming from Helen Nape hashtag people has good evening to you khosi I'm listening to your show ke le ka mo mkhaja 89.8 lebogile thata Helen and Sete Matlalipule Moncho also part of show always listening from Carltonville you are welcome to the show sometime Matuba go good evening to you King I'm in tune with you from Dry Hearts in Tawung that is 91.9 are nice tunes go leboga rona thata tsala KK Arolobelo also part of show listening all the way from Autosal 97.0 this evening Rapo Setabela Lena ke thank you so much my brother you are welcome and the other message is coming from Brian Wale Khosi Makushe are we are together from Pretoria thank you so much Mr. Nicholas Satsile Totakota Totaki Mr. Nicholas Sandile are you are Hamanskirala Kamo Maubani Kamo Greenside Kimo Ring Radio Lahone are Marime Rewe Marime Mr. Nicholas I hope you are having a good time and Patrice Hemo Tsepo Mogosetso UFM 898 Pebble Hearts good evening to you King Khosimagadina ke nalo ena re mogo ke gore ditse ka 97.0 ke gore ditse ke ka Volmaran start ka mo extension 15 ke mona te 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only also my one and only beautiful love mala itso gorogile thank you so much re ba ga go mana ga ne thata ka thetso ya gago romela ga go mo go 0762602815 romela the voice note go tsala go the Uconnect app re bue botse gore o bereka night shift fa ile go roma nighting itse gore yo this music go ga go go betse wena fela ara feta ka fa fa re bua re tswela pele ka mmino dumela
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0: etso jalo mo ho sometime tota ke some things away to pineo ba bitsa jalo ba ke no dolly per ha foko ke ho tsama ke tsela ya Tony Braxton ba bitsa jalo ba ke love should brought you home re bo di fela ga metso tsela ka na ile somele bongwe re bile kuring ya bo le somele bongwe we are definitely going straight to the last hour of the show. This is the third hour of the show, still enjoying the great music and still more music coming your way. Marakonya fela re buisana le Bravini 12 to 3, ho ho rosa tsa tsile ka moso ke la botlhano ka moso. It's a Friday, it's a weekend for some of you that are going home on boats on tarno khosi. You see this weekend the yo ha we tsho khale ke sa babone yang ba bangwe re isa ke ditiro tsho re tbe ditsoletse tsa botlhoba beke, you know, mo batho ba bangwe gona le gore gona le funeral tsa le gore ngwa patelese ga ke gore e yona ha gona gore ke ka skebe kae ya no tle botsa mama tsa tsile ka moso. E ya jalo go the YouConnect app o ile go romela maraitsa ga go rutlwe gore o re di tsole kae.
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1: As the world turns from day to day, as we live, we have to make decisions. And when we make those decisions, things don't always turn out the way we'd like them to, or the way we want them to. No matter what we feel or what seems real, things change. We don't have a crystal ball to look into, to know what our future is gonna be or what it's gonna be. You meet someone, you care for that someone, and you love that one. We made plans and we planned for so many things. Life has always been that way.

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0: 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E se fela gore o itumela yona. Welcome to the last hour of the show. It is 14 minutes just after 11. Ke nagatola bofelo mo e le gore tle ba robisana le Vincent Maseko in no time. And we also played Flirting with an Angel, pina eo go tsotsela mogo Gary Taylor. 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Ba bisetsela ba re ke How Do I Live Without You, le Carl Anderson. Kgotsa Anderson ke go tshamekisa pina le ya gagwe ya My Love Will. Re santse re tsweletse le sone.
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We also played Lola Van Ross. 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
3: Hey Tara, how's it?
2: Good evening, sir. What's up?
3: Yes, I'm all right.
2: Yeah, big FD le Bravini. Labotlano ya simola go mana go se fedi simpelo.
3: Oh yeah, in 9 minutes time, almost the weekend. Babang bari simola ka ura smelo bubedi highly fed ya.
2: Miss so, Bulos.
3: Yeah, Simula. Yeah. No ways, no ways. Mm. Coming up between 12 and 1, news on entertainment personalities. Mm. Paris Jackson, Michael Jackson's daughter, is in the news. And there's also another about a veteran musician who's got something to say about influencers. I think he suggests that they are unnecessarily famous. Details coming up. And and coming up between 1 and 2, we have one about a family, a bizarre story. Also a British couple. And between 2 and 3, International Day of Families.
2: Yeah.
3: We'll talk about that and how to commemorate International Day of Families. All these from midnight till 3.
2: Thank you so much, Bravini.
3: Sure.
2: Tabana doena kusimu na morinya mbala sumu bedi. Kufitela morinya bala ormarta sila la batano. And remember from 3 to 6, ufile kalehi, we definitely make sure that your man, actually your Friday, in the best. The everlasting, mui malena part of show this evening, we tumela yona Purple Hearts. Kibona kapele malayis koso jana mkwit Mr. Tabo, mugwani. Arikachalara evening kosi. I'm listening to you, kire

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1: My name is Nelson Khesa and I'm a human rights defender. 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The future is listening. Young boys are watching. Young girls are hoping. Use your light to show what true manhood looks like, not in domination, but in accountability and compassion. Don't call me brother if you are only present for the applause, but absent when it matters the most.
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All right, take a step in the right direction and come to me. It's Patty Austin there. Baby, Come to Me features James Ingram alongside Patty. And kickstarting the show this morning with the one by Diane Reeves. How long? What a brilliant song that is, eh? It's giving you a hint of what's coming your way this morning. A taste of things to come, so to say. 3 hours of sheer audio entertainment. I'm Vincent Maseko. Gura se taro za mino munzi o monati mukhaitsu. Vita urenya boraro. Mo labu chanung le. Friday. That's how we kickstart your Friday. And you are in for a treat as always. All right, entertainment news in this first hour. Who's doing what in the world of entertainment? And between 1 and 2, we have some of those strange stories. Some of the strangest stuff from around the world. There's one about a family that has offered something quite bizarre. One about a British couple. And between 2 and 3, looking at what's coming up in South Africa today. And among others, also taking a look at birthday dedications. Our holy samong musonga kumbienu. Bahuri semo WhatsApp 0762602815. It's also International Day of Families. Details of which will be coming up in the last hour. All these between now and 3. Testing your music knowledge is what we do. I love doing that, and I'll be doing that after 2 great tunes. Shanice. Silent Prayer features Johnny Gill here, and Moses is on the way as well. You FM in tune with you. Good Friday morning.

0: Musa, music to be loud and proud about. It's the cream of the crop of homebrewed vibes. Makoti, if you'll be tying the knot this weekend, wishing you nothing but the very best, a blissful marital life. Live happily ever after with your better half. All the best to you. Getting in touch this morning, easy peasy. All you can simply do is use that WhatsApp line, 076-260-2815, text or send that voice note. Coming up next, our music quiz, 20 past midnight.
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0: Alrighty. Let's see now. Let's see how you fare as far as this one is concerned. Our music quiz for this Friday, the 15th of May, is about a family band from the USA, an R&B family band. They don't call themselves after their surname, like the Jacksons, for instance, the Pointer Sisters, Sister Sledge, no. But their name stands for three streets in their neighborhood. Their name has three letters. The name of the band has three letters, and it stands for the three streets in their neighborhood of Oklahoma. The lead vocalist pursued a solo career and has a song called There Goes My Baby. Don't Google now, all right? And also features in a Quincy Jones album, Q's Juke Joint, in a song called Heaven's Girl. It features alongside R. Kelly, Ronald Isley, Aaron Hall, and Naomi Campbell. What's the man's name? Who am I talking about here? Huh? Yeah, well-known singer who doesn't use his surname. They don't use their surname in that family band, an R&B family band from the U.S. But their name, the name of the band, has three letters. And those letters stand for three streets in their neighborhood of Oklahoma. Who are they? What's the name of the band? 076-260-2815 on WhatsApp. Still on the way, Will Downing, SWV. This time around, Tracy Chapman.

0: It's More Than You on You FM. In tune with you, Munewa. Music to relish and cherish. The very best of SA music on the radio. And there was before that SWV, ably assisted by Wu-Tang Clan. Anything with the Human Nature remix there. Or Human Nature sample of a Michael Jackson song. Will Downing, Everything Wanting My Lady. And there's also Tracy Chapman, Give Me One Reason. All right, so give me one answer to the question. The question in our music quiz about this well-known R&B family band from the USA. All right, I'll let you know about that in a jiffy. But I see Paris Jackson, Michael Jackson's daughter, celebrates victory in the Michael Jackson estate dispute. She is celebrating that after the jury decided that John Blanca, well, she had accused John Blanca and John McClane of making business decisions which are not in the best interest of the estate, and alleged they made payments of hundreds of thousands of dollars in unauthorized bonuses to their attorneys. The 28-year-old Paris Jackson accused them of that. Now, the judge has decided to stop them from doing that. And, well, she is celebrating victory, as it were. She did that yesterday.
1: Referee Mitchell L. Beckloff handed Paris a major win, ruling on Monday that the executors are henceforth forbidden from making bonus payments to attorneys without the written consent of all beneficiaries or an order of the referee or court.
0: Yeah, that's that. Yeah, so it's a victory there for Paris Jackson, who's been at loggerheads with the two men for quite some time now. The judge, Michelle L. Beckloff, has forbidden them, the executors, from making those bonus payments without any authorization, as it were. 19 before 1 it is. Paul McCartney is in the news, or I should say Sir Paul McCartney, because that's what he is. Yeah, he's a sir. Yeah, he says he's baffled by influencer culture with people who don't seem particularly talented. Yeah, well, a lot is being said about influencers these days. Now, Sir Paul McCartney is baffled by influencer culture, where people who don't seem to be particularly talented are incredibly famous. He says he's 83 years old. He has been there, seen the way fame and celebrity culture has changed over the years. Over the last six decades, and he can't get his head around the current generation of influencers. So what's your view on that? Maybe, just maybe, you can let me know what your view is on that. But then a family R&B band we're talking about this morning is from the USA. They are a trio. Their name stands for three streets. Their name has three letters. Those three letters stand for the first letters in the three streets in their neighborhood of Oklahoma. The lead vocalist pursued a solo career and was featured in an album by Quincy Jones, Q's Duke Joint, where he features on a song with R. Kelly, Ronald Isley, Aaron Hall, and Naomi Campbell. He's got a song called There Goes My Baby. Who am I talking about here? 076

0: is called Yearning for Your Love. Yeah, that's what the name of the song is. It's brought to us by the Wilson Brothers. Oh yeah, the Gap Band. All right, let's see now if you got the right answer to my music quiz for this Friday morning. Yeah, about this family R&B band from the USA, who are a trio in that band. The name of the band starts or has three letters, and those three letters stand for three streets in their neighborhood. And the lead vocalist of the band pursued a solo career and gave us a song that's called There Goes My Baby, among others. He was also featured in a Quincy Jones album on a song which features also R. Kelly, Rod Isley, Aaron Hall, and Naomi Campbell. Do you know who the man is? Huh? Yeah, it's been a pretty difficult one for some people, but then two people got it right this morning. Yes, sir.
1: Mosaramensina. The Gap Band.
0: All right.
1: The Gap Band.
0: All right. Karabo Wali Chelsea says the Gap Band. Who else? Homolimo Gau in Harangua says the Gap Band. Thanks, Homolimo. And Faith Nong is in Harangua as well. She too says the Gap Band. All right. Yeah, the Gap Band. We'll talk about them after this.
2: Bravi, John Masek. Good morning, Bravi, Bravi. 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
0: All right, thanks a lot there. Udeng Meshek. We appreciate, man. We appreciate. Now, the family band, the Gap Band, the letters GAP stand for Greenwood, Archer, and Pine Streets. Those are the streets in their neighborhood. They decided not to go the route of the Jackson 5, the Pointer Sisters, the Bee Gees, who are the Brothers Gibb, but decided to name themselves after the streets in their neighborhood. And one of the songs that they came up with is called Outstanding. But then Charlie Wilson collaborated with the likes of Ronald Isley and Naomi Campbell and Aaron Hall in this. Heaven's Girl is what you are to me, from Quincy Jones' Q's Duke Joint album, and also gave us this as a solo artist. There goes my baby, and there goes the right answer to the question. Thanks, Faith. Thanks, Homolemo, and thanks to you, Karabo, as well.
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0: It's love for what it is and not for what we want it to be. And no frills kind of love. It's one of the Pointer Sisters there. I was talking about the Pointer Sisters earlier on. What are we talking about? Family bands. Yeah, named after their surname, of course. That's like the Jacksons and others. Yeah, great tune there. Love for what it is. Just before that, a couple of songs that included one by Patrice Rushen. You Remind Me. And a little earlier, Olita Adams. If This Love Should Never End or Should Ever End. 23 degrees, Rosenberg today. Mahigen, 23 degrees as well. Klerksdorp, Porch, 23 degrees also. 25 for the maximum in both breaths, Lichtenberg and Zeerust. It's going to be 24 degrees in Daung today. 22 in Schwarzrenneke. 22 also in Volmar Randstad. 24 in Ventersdorp. Pretoria, good morning, Pretoria. 25 degrees today at the city of Joburg, 24, and Vereeniging, 23 degrees this Friday, the 15th May. Still on the way, some of the strange news stories. Stick around for that.
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0: fine Afropop for some time now, since he came onto the scene with a song called Nomvula a few years ago. The name is Nati. Number one, numero uno, this time around. And it was also before that Brownstone, a song that put them on the spotlight. One called If You Love Me. Getting us into the middle hour, or the second hour of the show. The show that ensures your day starts on a good footing. We're doing that once again this morning, eh? Yeah, man, pulling no punches. Ensuring that it starts just as beautiful as you'd like it to. I'm Vincent Maseko. Talking about names, Teboho Rapulana is in Mapela Extension, Soweto, and also on UFM this morning. Thank you, Teboho. Rimoho Jaga Hale. Mos Mutsipe is in Pretoria, 103.9 FM, in Karankua to be exact, says he's part of the show this morning, and we appreciate. Itumele Mutobi, Kobu Dibe, Liena Ohone, O Ding, Momusong O. I'm in tune with you at work, and yeah, thanks a lot, man. Itumele, Nomonde Maloi, Orko Swiza, Bagubargi, Mzuera, Giswaz Renege, Orswaraga. 97.3, thanks Nomonde. Panda Dallas, once again, checking us out from Klerksdorp this morning. Maglera, 97.0. We thank you for being with us this morning. It's nicer when we do this together. Start the day the most apt way. Now, we are family, aren't we? Family Day it is today, International Family Day. Yeah, we'll talk about that in the last hour of the show, just before we get into the last hour. And while talking about families, I see a family is offering up to £50,000 for someone to look after their two dogs and a large home. £50,000 is about 1 million something. Wow. Now, this is in the UK, by the way. The full-time housekeeper role, which would be 40 hours a week from Monday to Friday, with some flexibility, would include walking and feeding their pet dogs, as well as letting them in and out of the house, which they'd also be on hand to support the running. Now, the family is in Surrey, described as friendly and down-to-earth in the job description on home organizers. Now, it reads, a friendly, down-to-earth family based in Chobham is seeking a reliable and proactive full-time housekeeper to support the smooth running of their home. It's a hands-on role with a large family home and suited to someone who is comfortable working independently and taking ownership of day-to-day household tasks. Among those tasks, of course, is to take care of the dogs, two dogs they have. Jeez, man. One of those strange stories. Such a huge amount. A fortune, if you ask me. £50,000. For that.
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What a great tune that, man. Yeah, the finest from home. What I call the cream of the crop. Nothing could be better. Yeah, lovely stuff there. It's Loiso, a song called Dream About You. Yeah, lovely stuff. Plenty more still coming up as far as these mouth-watering tunes are concerned. You are always in for a treat when you check us out here. And still on the way, well, we played a couple of songs before this, which I should make mention of. There was Blackstreet with Money Can Buy You Love, or Can Buy Me Love. Can Buy You Love, too.

0: Delbiv DeVoe, who were with a band called New Edition at some stage. The trio decided to form a band called that after their surnames, Ricky Bell, Michael Bevins, and Ronnie DeVoe. Delbiv DeVoe, Something in Your Eyes. And there's also Atlantic Star with Am I Dreaming? Maybe not one of their very popular songs, but still a beautiful song nevertheless. And plenty more still coming up. 21 before 2 it is, on a Friday morning. Still coming up, one of the bands that was big in the 90s. Formed by brothers. And their legacy includes being trailblazers in some of their finest tunes. Dealing with severe health battles as well. And facing a famous stage storming by KRS-One. Yeah, the band that I'm talking about is PM Dawn. One of their great tunes coming up. Not after or not before Mickey Howard.
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0: It's a band that gave us songs like Set Adrift on Memory Bliss, where they were sampling a song by Spandau Ballet. True. Reality Used to Be a Friend of Mine, one of my favorite songs. A great dance song there. I haven't heard that in ages. It's PM Dawn. This time around from the Boomerang soundtrack. That stars Eddie Murphy. I Die Without You on UFM. In Tune With You, Mickey Howard. With Baby Be Mine. Please, oh please, be mine. I like the fact that we are together. And I might as well say you are mine and I'm yours. And we're doing this all the way till 3 o'clock. It's Friday, the 15th of May, mid-May 2026. International Day of Families today. Great day. It has to do with families. It was proclaimed by the United Nations General Assembly way back in 1993. And, it highlights the importance of families at basic units of society. It raises awareness about social, economic, and demographic processes affecting families. The purpose is to promote awareness of issues relating to families and increase knowledge of the processes affecting families. Now, it reflects the importance the international community attaches to families as fundamental units of society. And of course, themes on a day like this focus on topics like family well-being, climate change, and development goals as well as families. Yeah, very important day, International Day of Families, this 15th of May.
1: My name is Emmanuel Ingane Kabathina Noketrot. I work for the Human Rights Commission. In every boardroom, in every studio, on every stage, what we say and what we do matters. Leaders are not just followed for what they achieve, but for what they tolerate. Silence, where there should be action, is actually a betrayer. Don't call me a brother if your influence shelters abuse.
2: Don't Call Me Brother is a UFM initiative against GBV and child abuse.